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0: All right, so this song is my testimony. Amen. 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

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Oh, yes. I love you. 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

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And now you made the meaning and I didn't hear Ashama Government School. 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

0: bata na meto nsa from say na dwuma die wiye na obi anyi ne ho mfrim bo fa mo mana mra bo fa mo mana mra Captain Jesus Prayer House, Arms of Captain Jesus. 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

0: Anything your banner castle, any home in Abba. 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I will be higher to Safro Sasha Maga School. I'm in my post to a Apostle Sam Christmas will be in Kano Anopayo Papa.
1: Great doctor.
0: Wow.
1: Doc.
0: Apostle.
1: As we be in Kano.
0: Amen.
1: Jesus, how you pa?
0: Apostle, you mean that doom?
1: Yeah, Christmas.
0: Miss me who ye?
1: Yeah, Christmas.
0: Yeah, Christmas. Apostle.
1: Great. And as I try me doing.
0: Apostle, Christmas will be in Kano.
1: Great effort. Sir Adiachi.
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1: Nasibe Manu.
0: And Paul.
1: And now, Jimedinga Maswa. Tumirano. Ode. Esha na Kwanza. Na Yedisha Sia. If you are da. Jesus. I can't say if you're that. That's the you can't on your free move. I'm you create that. Now, if you're done it, now say,
2: 104.5.
1: If you say, and you pim, and I babble when we're radianum, umbe chain radianum, umbe shay.
0: Oh.
1: A macuma, my dear go, a radi, and you say, Sua, dear go for. Now that be a mecassa, a radi, you be a. Or you shall take it to a beer through in Chayo. I know the beer through a son, Ramon.
0: Hallelujah,
1: I can see it.
0: Amen.
1: It is an amon quack a canna, utu, you know.
0: Oh.
1: Etcher said,
2: this is Plan B.
3: What's your four?
1: Oh, Rafa.
0: Amen.
1: Let me can you say na me can you say jumedia e course fiadan.
0: Okay.
1: Na ye de to aso eno amemneda e koye home de dia yarisa. 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Na one
2: Plan B FM
1: tem. 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
1: Eddie, I'm a brassier, and he will bloom, and he janet quarter on the ready.
0: Great.
1: Now, no share, senior, yet senna. A brassier, quaint ones, or not so, what did he do, Eddie?
2: This is Plan B,
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1: Sir, what share a quaint? Yeah, mammy, yeah, papa, no, my dog for a wolf, then, dear, you want to come, the big buff for ya. 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
4: 104.5
1: ama aforebo de fa so. Menim pa na de menim pa mi di adanse kese pa ye adishia word than the AWM.
0: Okay.
1: Great. Better as it is, I made you in one and maybe some of us say, hey. And nay, did you make any never baby
0: yet?
1: I don't run no a big point, my idiot, son, a bebano. Tia, get she, dear. As I said, she be an opponent, Captain Jesus said, you may have four. Any a shaman.
2: This is
1: Pond B 104. Now, Michelle, my
0: mammy
1: and my papa and Nancy be brave. Ha, Munya, and can have you with you.
0: Oh, Apostle,
1: Munya, Munya, ya. Now, the tea idea made you honor and rather than some say, I am pa, and all my new year. So, Apostle, I no crap. A bass are more called Biano, a ubican, or the dumb ye. Nemo mancha, sana or nam ni di for the can of a fear for fair gamaya. Nasai fear no de oba dea, or awful. Uno be a pindo, perhaps.

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2: the
0: brand share sa quotation from see eh na say my for the boy 1 city 2 city city me me nya pam dia na ne na we say
1: me yere me
0: me ye ne bua me
1: hallelujah
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1: mm
0: all that can be brave we be na fe de eh un assembly a work
1: eh
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3: this is plan B
0: so we be no ye empty
1: na see
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1: Mm. 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
0: our Bible.
1: Hallelujah.
0: But to penny, was of a penny or if you do move. So I saw it then
1: move.
0: Okay. One conk
1: to a sort of baby and all shall be
0: a one cost away than your mad me dance. Some of cockle to a different to me, Babble so different, Babble so good as soon as different bomb. Or come with two water and him suddenly be a movie brayano. And what can us some children?
1: Oh, my goodness.
0: And now. Or didn't he yell the awful or can go in a Bible so a besibisin? I know. And see, Emma,
3: this is 104.5.
0: Ni Pabine, ni Pabia, Sabreno, Mamma, ye. We are in a circle, really, was the eh. I did a banner say, who shall say no one, somebody. And I better look on Sandy and Eddie Obaya, okay, can be me bigger cray. Na mamini memwaya efe. 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
1: Oh.
0: And for about one, two, about who we need be home. 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
2: Plan B.
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1: Oh my God.
0: Dia me femu. 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
1: My goodness.
0: And Yabufre Bia and the Yanko Ponto for the Domon set. Would you focus here? A baby, I say, I need a friend somewhere.
1: Hallelujah.
0: Or no, and you poker say, yeah, in Sakan, you know.
1: Hallelujah.
0: Hey!
1: Oh,
0: apostle. 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
1: Oh my goodness.
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0: I want to check when that's a Ulumano or when I brand also crew home, which me my first say. Ah, yeah, my mini, Jimmy. I don't know if I'm a child. Tell what some call on my Udima ye. San and Yako put you 40. It's in the menu. A deca, ne, quotation, the dema, me do you, man, come with Damon and Nan, and
1: said,
0: Timothy, who made the can, it's in ya, and teach him where you do soon. You could say, the doom chrono.
1: Okay.
0: First Timothy chapter number 6, verse 17.
2: Plan BFM.
0: Or so, or two at the fourth. Or two at the fourth, And no, I yet even try it. Was in a winner for a woman, Yasino, Casacha once said. No one knew a cuckoo cousin. Now so. One for any end to a winner there anywhere down so. Now one for one into a young couple or my again in our man a dorsal, say ye ne no so. Sir, when ye ye, verse 18 only 19 and winter ye. Sir, when ye ye, and ya woman you my perfume. Sir, one chat a dear a first so. Now one
2: 104.5.
0: One che a dear efeso. 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My father Bono, and his wishes as a chef a pimpa to a mum. Two bones and pa. Ah, dear, Fenan is a winner, Radina Benya Pam, Napam, and Yawanka Moo, and you were slimu into a sifo, or many nanny Radua Pam, and I'm a for a book on Crunchy.
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0: I don't know if I'm in that seminka. So, this four, besides, Fasa, Bibi, two, a year Mumu, plan is well. Miss So, Bomadia, and a person do at it. 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Ubenya dance, dear. 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I won't in cocoa. Na, a for a bono, on a crown, or a cigar bay, sub you, as a son, uncle to ABA.
2: 104.5.
0: Sorry, ya, no, oh, or kind of a man who's not a hopper to her, no, a muscle, no hopper to her. 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Cause in the public grave, from Chrome Crate, which be a priestia, who must say, he found Sunyane, a farm priest, near Bangkok. 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Chrome crying and what? Satana papa we na me.
2: This is 104.5.
0: Yeah, pa. 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
1: Hallelujah.
0: For the bonnet queen and the Swiss from. Now we'll be back for.

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1: On the outside, the catch is the Nafa Kwana Nchasa, Sisu, Nanetia Biara, Osu Bajani, Hedia, and Shrankan Gana, Mainina, and Shrankan Etifunina, and Shrankan will be Biara, and Shrankan will follow Bonsa Ubabo. 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

0: much in ye, come out to me, sir. 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I somehow Okunu Ebekacher, or Yeriana Apostle Akane. Now, I somehow only Abema Becacher, Niaba Anna Apostle Akane. I somehow, I was said, will be our journey or crab before an answer in me and a damn for whom beano, and some way in an apostle Akuchiri, Eddie Amaye and Nano Pay, na Yeton Safro, sir, and ne. Also, my dear, now new Udifo and Yesia, now or Jennifer Hudi, a woofy Hanum.
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0: Mamene, Mamelizin call Wimra. 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
0: 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Ihe waka tute.
2: Jai.
0: Mime. 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
1: What is your
0: problem? Modiva be a monocobo.
2: You don't be no money jump.
0: That's right.
2: It be my way, they jump me can have to a bully. Can you hear me? Ike mawo nicho. 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
2: Ni jome.
0: Amen.
2: Ija ka station so me here, ni program so me here. Se mele ne mawu bli me motu no.
0: Mhm.
2: Abli a radio ke for time with Captain Jesus.
0: That's right.
2: Lo ike yo amawo. Ne che
1: Plan B
2: the
1: FM.
2: Prophet Isaac of so hini jima.
0: Yeah.
2: Jama wo ni jome. Ni
0: jome kla.
2: Ne lo inga me deke mono ji nyagbe.
0: Okay.
2: Ne ashamai government school.
0: Ni ne yo.
2: Lo hefe no nge.
0: Mhm.
2: Ke odra motuno.
0: Okay.
2: Mla ne amafia ka 12 for masu government school.
0: Ni ne yo.
2: Lo ne si ba mi.
0: Mhm.
2: Hefe no nge.
0: Okay.
2: Moba. 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
0: Nina, you,
2: eh? Fianada. Ke obey ya, muhabra, ne mabi.
0: Da, nina,
2: ja, G program.
0: If you no go, give me
1: 104.5.
2: No, feno.
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1: This is Plan B. 104.5.
2: Most to govern school me.
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1: Nehu tangwa. 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Say who are mau e ye kuni.
0: Oh my
1: god.
2: This is one of the 104.5
1: Sina Lion.
0: You 059

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0: Yemala Bishop.
1: Don.
0: And then Kwasiada.
1: Yes.
0: Now Bishop Minomi and Uncle Modieno. Yebesha safe Fiada.
1: Okay.
0: Bishop. 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
1: I don't pay me that. Radin Shiro.
0: Amen.
1: It's if one day I shall fool you now. I don't pay a radio soon being Kobia.
2: Amen.
1: Amen. Your papa no, your mamma no, you know, no more. I shall my government school. And I don't pay.
0: That's right.
1: A soul. A soon be in Kobia.
2: Amen.
1: Your papa Isaac of a soon in Jima.
0: That's right.
1: I'm a for
0: the senior oracle.
1: The beer who will be a obstruction.
3: This is Plan B.
1: No, Bishop, and then Quesiada.
0: And then Sunday.
1: And then, Jumedia, the chance, yeah, July 24th. Yeah, the baby, yeah. And then, and yeah, the Jumedia, you know, a baby,
0: yeah.
1: Now, dog, I said, you know, and I said, Hebrews chapter 11, the verse 6.
0: Okay.
1: Hebrews 11, verse 6. Kasendi. But Apostle Kaimabina, they trust and be with him.
0: Okay.
1: 104.5.
4: Now, when you want to know, you should not see crowns who kept your four.
1: Amen. Will be a bad program, you be a hammer. And then your program, you call me, you know, for GD, be more bad, the baby so. Bishop, Baba.
3: This is Plan B.
1: Be a bad
0: okay.
1: From 24th July. Better man, eh? So what the program may be, and maybe I was out cool with
0: you,
1: and then I will be back. I will pay a copy me, and I will be here for GTV before that day. If you say, me put a woman in telling you now, the Bible so say, what was she saying? You're muting the Bible, but you will catch your
0: fool.
1: It's your little, she never say. The young unique in our net in Radin Chiaka.
2: Amen.
1: And Paul.
0: That's right.
1: It's another Uba Ubano. Number one for Gidebra. Number two, Bajua Ketia.
0: Okay.
1: Tetia.
0: Wow.
1: If you said yes, a general so few Guadana, if you had an actual son, and then they're buried here. It's another one to this year, Uba. And then when turn them on back
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1: and then you chiaka rabbe found you a rabbe you a ketia and then you bow ready ever funny beef now in sleep be a come on be a was on the money baby on the bomb I wasn't going to be a second Timothy chapter 2 verse 19 to a man but on from a first of a crowd.
4: 2 Timothy chapter 2,
1: verse 19.
4: Timothy, whom I trust me, it's me, and teach him why I don't crown. Ase nanso Nyankopon ni na so ti mo ho pintin kra so anu.
1: Enfo ni mo yi ele nyame di na so no ejina ho is for pintin.
4: Ebadi ni mo na waye ne dia.
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0: Hallelujah.
1: Ene odi wa ketu amon. And then the wish is showing a maintain piano. And then we see a mama. In Sanomu, and I would print it and then we swap with Biara. You will see whatever is giving to you. We send it today.
0: Amen. Amen.
1: And when you see a best one, man.
4: Amen.
1: And the best one will be a mom. And it's a man that ends up with the fee. And the children that Elisa would be assembly you, Rano. And the children that, come on, a few more days, day, and then I saw if you had in your back, Cosmo Fiano, will you move him around?
0: I'm bound.
1: And then, the meeting for the meeting in the baby, the medium in Genesis, and then also the Babbage
0: Sound.
1: Say a Yarasa, and then we'll summon a Yogia, and then we'll summon a Yajuma, and then we'll summon a Yabawa, and then we'll summon a Yokura, we'll summon a Yayira, we'll summon a Yajuma, a Quintura, we'll summon a Yadia, and we should say freedom in Taya. Usaenka, and then to Anamona, Usabaka.
0: Amen. Amen. Amen.
1: If you are not paying the copy, you may
0: not.
1: As I said, a soak, as Musana, like a day, a basana pija, a dumna, a cassia, they done it yet, don't be and then the question Randy will give for you.
0: Hallelujah.
1: Now, Baba Hulu.
0: Amen. Amen. Amen.
1: Baba Hulu. Nadia,
0: Bishop, Anansia, no young Ramukakara.
1: Yes, no.
0: Bishop,
1: Anansia, no, my minister, no, Okademo.
0: Yeah, Wabu, good demo, and nine
1: good dem.
0: Bishop. Oh, baby, be a ye basum or dance.
1: Just say,
0: oh my God.
1: Man, two and a more bishop, I'm a deep one.
0: Oh, Bishop.
1: I saw a man be a punch then. I was in the family and crowd to change.
0: Okay,
1: they ain't coming be bad idea.
0: I just the bad idea.
3: This is Plan B
0: 104.
1: Yes, I'm saying,
0: I'm fat. Bishop,
1: and then the body can send me said, Obi Biara, Obe Bahano,
0: and Pa,
1: or show Christ, say, Yajidi. I said, I'm meeting for catching the moon, which also said, Nabemu,
0: there be man in Christ and I could do Sakotro,
1: Quanacotro,
0: or Troya, where,
1: Afa.
0: Oh, my God.
1: If you had the this is why Sierra Minifo. This is what you will link on
0: Media.
1: This is when Sierra and Chow, this is when Chia was sent.
0: Media,
1: the best CPR, so I got there, which I was sent.
0: And Pa,
1: Obi, I was saying that you should be on the court in China.
0: Man, come on, some moon, I just say. Where are you, Bankwa?
1: Yeah, my Mugana. The default, if you hold my who ran in China, so be wounded in a casa 2000.
0: 20 million.
1: 20 million.
0: Bishop.
1: Who need be there? Forget it.
0: And son of Mamma Quantine.
1: And son of woman in the Casa.
0: Hey, and don't come a quantity.
1: There be
0: 20
3: this
0: million.
3: This is Plan B 104.5.
4: There be 30,000 is 300 million now.
0: Hey, Apostle.
4: No.
1: Who come on in a Casa? No, 2,000.
0: Hey.
1: May you be a moment to 4,000.
0: Oh. I was always a BB San Juan. I said, a banner San, I am a GDS, which I said, I said, I was you.
4: I said,
0: I'm a
4: walker, see. What
0: do you
4: want to say? And say,
0: Okay.
4: Sina jere so wadi koni
5: di. 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
4: Si wadi kohon. 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
0: Ema meke.
4: Aya jino mude ye sabi eno. 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
0: Okay. I was going to say,
5: Vision. On won't chase kind of work.
0: There be you.
5: And I dear to be on the same.
0: God.
5: A hit now free, na same na utie, and a same that ye.
0: Uti be a same.
5: Uti be a no uba, ubechi answer.
0: Ampa. Ampa.
5: Ubechi answer.
0: Ampa.
5: Na dear won't chair 2,000 man on. What are your mistake? What the gas fool be about swan?
0: Music and us.
5: Plan B FM. You were a pusha for a book year.
0: Okay.
5: Upper suffer ye na. I don't know you, Jumahano. A bow fee besra.
0: Ampa. Ampa.
5: 104.5.
0: A bow fee.
5: A bow fee.
0: A besra.
5: If you say, a commander would be bossa for yano. Ukasa ukadiatri. Umpai ba would be boy yano.
0: Okay.
5: And that the baba be tune or baba yama.
0: Amen. Amen.
5: Number 0555
0: 0555 788 7825 2 4 2 5 2 5 0555 0555 788 788 2 4 2 4
5: This is Plan B 104.5. Via Ebeba Jeanette Ofosuya Jima.
0: Jeanette Ofosuya Jima.
5: Sir, a dino and a uba for yena.
0: Okay.
5: Yet toss me a new year, said that for ye. Maybe a year do. If it January,
0: okay,
5: and that September. And rather bomb border in the shops of plain tea. We knew me a little that's what Tim Comedia. And I never was Yakodera, the assay.
0: Ampa.
5: yet done a senior catcher, so we shall paint tea.
0: Oh, my God,
5: Mamma Minasotia, and I do a sinner. A for number
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0: 059 829 2094
5: And damn it soon tea. One mammy runs September.
0: Okay.
5: Everybody, Midawasi. Famitra, the Aka.
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5: I cannot pay a bay effect. Say, a yak quisia da, yadi share, na what you for us and
0: all. Okay.
5: And then, Uber court, now do a juma, a cochere radensa.
0: Ampa.
5: Now, what catch her radensa, now what you for be new.
0: And I know my sim you.
5: And I miss sim we. Dame yadi rosa in China, and I'm a majuma, and ye.
0: Ampa.
5: Now, sir. A juma semi, and a young papa would be for a dinner, maybe a two or say.
0: Okay.
5: A bad time and cosso. You be mauba. We are distress man, cosubi.
0: Okay.
5: We are jedini cosubi. Now, when you're me, you're mess now with juma, no with juma and cosso.
0: Amen.
5: Look, no money here. 0277.
0: 0277.
5: 232.
0: 2 3 2 7 7 4 7 7 4 0 2 7 7 2 3 2 2 3 2 7 7 4 7 7 4 104.5
5: Businessman, Kosala, we should be
0: Ampa.
5: Now, when you're maybe Serrano, I'm sure where you are.
0: A dear, that's only a fool, he didn't give
5: him to
0: Ampa.
5: Now, Doc,
0: Bishop,
5: and I'm saying you may be any by way of a Shama government school.
0: Okay.
5: The person 24, 18 for you, I'm 2 or 4 be sir.
0: Okay, Bishop.
5: Papa, you're me numb the so here, Jumano. You're me deep one. Sapa pay ever number beer.
0: Okay.
5: You're coming on a book. Your money be saved. Papa,
7: this is Plan B.
0: 104.5. You know me, I for be and also for me. You said that you have us be a send off. Say, be a buff or be, say, be a big one. Oh, okay.
8: I'm not sure. But he had a stress or a crowd, and you can't get a
7: crowd. I'm
0: saying, Apostle, because I'm going to be a young cat, he says, no, you're quite sorry. Apostle Tiara Hosamu. Hey, you move your bro.
4: I'm
0: not
4: now, but then we're
0: oh, yeah, now. Obey for the dear, my apostle. I know the you said that ye or your number
6: 104.5.
0: Now, you boo. Now, you share sour your no kakra. Ebi ani ti kwa ni abu baby a mienu miensan bi ade ebi abu bonum na ye de nsu a ade afra ye de nsu no fra wi a apostle enu ana se wo pese odifo no be hu hu asem no sha nkomo a ye enu mo ye be di se juma be kan yi
4: wonderful
0: wo a wo pese wo ye de odifo no hu wo hu nsam
4: ebi fa wo no
0: aha I know the efforts are direction. Wow. It is want to be on for Moody and I say, one would be for me a radi channel know who be before. Fine, one who be idea. There's a direction now, yeah, from Ama would be for no who be, you know, one for Mubintia. Apostle Tiabuane. A bona shall say for 200.
4: Do this.
0: Oh, you are now what they were born, son. You had to be a good. Boom, when I didn't show up from the whole 200. Nay, I joke. I buy a number of 50, I buy 100, number 50. I also look at 20, I'll be your apostle. Thank you. Kofi.
4: Yes, and next time we'll
0: have a apostle. I hear now, if one is prepared, you know, Kakana, you go, boom, what is your messiah? What the world was in a bar,
6: was in the bar.
0: A boy does not want some soon you diff on the bar. On Mancasano, a bad pioneer for a Bacodua, a consul. Now, so you're different in my oil. Messi, I don't see yet. Tintin, and then runs a tempting, and then runs a summer dinner. Now, the conqueror bought an outrage. And he said, it ain't where Panefasa or you are who do we hook up. Would you put me snow? We are on path for a bus there. We'll be on for the BMW. Papa, we are a jetty
4: or a jetty or a jetty. I'm the Magana Nini Penny Nara. To sell open a new man, why is that? To sell Papa will say, and say, maybe in a session, ma. So, oh, no, dear. Oh, Oshana, who's why in show? Oh, I can say. It's in your bishop, can I? What I say, and secure a bow, Mumbo, ya, a decay, none, a day at all, and
0: you need to
4: adjust.
0: Oh my God!
4: Papa, why is that?
0: Yes, yes. We
4: use data.
0: Papa, I
4: said data.
0: Data, data. Data. Yes, the program will be.
4: Yes, yes. We will be ahead. We will be ahead. And I
0: will go. Yes, yes. Yes, yes. Yes, yes. Yes, yes. Yes, yes. And I think say now me catch them say radio station so be you must my government school ha no mo ye ha na emfa ah network no mo ye bibia anya aduma na technician eh and wonder no bi say say na mo mo ye dem ada bi ada mo program no etimi gina so asha my government school
4: beautiful
0: ahona me catch them say I say am gani am gani shi ha
4: yes anet eh oya den aso so we let
0: you what you say you can internet ni mienu na bom ansa na aduma de na dey etimi akọ na we no ju ye we su banda nku na we banda egu we su nku se bo su mi ne su na se wunyu su ye a ase egu
4: so aja
0: we si gara so a chi emu wa
4: bo se wo eh great
6: this is fun
4: ni sa bi fa di ba yes sir yan ya hanu ye boka
0: hi
4: ti o ya hanu ye boka e na radio ru sa wa fa no so ye bon boka
0: ye bon ka wo
4: e ni o en yes ye wo studio ho radio nu ho e na ye bo ho nku aka yan ye boka wa
0: e wo ye
4: feed in
0: ako
4: and just
0: now who talk we are crying from my
4: friend and yes I say what you
0: oh my God
4: there be a when you are jima with you now
0: I took one
4: now you must assume
5: Second Timothy ne ekan no.
0: Okay.
5: Ose Awurade nim wo awoye ne dia.
0: Ampa.
5: Ebie na wo aye a eme Awurade onim wo.
0: Mhm.
5: Onim ya me ba no.
9: This is plan B.
5: Ya me aso na ofa no su ye aduma no.
0: Mhm.
5: Onim no.
0: Asem be se wo.
5: Aso wo ko ne line ne so bi.
0: Mhm. Odi for personal one no.
5: Odi for ne dia no.
0: Oh my goodness.
5: Aso ma ne su bi no.
0: Oh, ye ba do free. Hey.
5: Aso ma ne dia ne be di.
0: Mhm.
5: Che papa in prayer. Min kasa basen if you say otinyame anim
0: ampa
5: e no hwe nyame ma
0: mm
5: dia no ho fama is committed
0: ampa
5: his commitment to what God has given him adia o ye no e rade dia she ne sabat
0: bi
5: otinyame ho si ho
0: mm
5: osume ba ku e bi chide papa ye frifie
0: mm
5: e na wabat na no hwe nyame ma
0: ampa
5: e no pe dia won no di nkomo
0: ampa
5: papa ma ye mbo repeat
0: Bishop.
5: And I get kasa jumedi ni banewe ye no. And then person ye ko papa na line so.
0: Oh papa.
5: Me ready who say? Odwin na ko aho.
0: Papa.
5: Me ni mo ba kan ya ho de ne baba be jawo aho hwe no bana ma no. Na oba tan ne be ka kire o say, okuta che de bia on fe ma.
0: Oh, and the bad dan ya ma on tam so kura.
5: If you say wo hwe ne ba.
0: Papa.
5: Nti o no so be sure.
0: Obe ya o good papa.
5: Some who shall be the food idea, and then never the bishop.
0: Amen. Amen.
5: Some who dream of one of the good ideas, and rather to be
0: five.
5: If I didn't know what you're in the other chair, so who wouldn't be Yami Ba? Now the one did Pabi and Yami Ba, Yami Su Abesho.
0: Amen.
5: Who's a whistle, one jay, the bottom.
0: Amen. Amen.
5: I don't pay no man, no man, no man, no man,
0: no man,
5: no man, no man, no man, no man, no man, no man, no man,
0: no man,
5: no man, no man, no man, no man, no
0: Hallelujah.
5: Number to me, only a 050.
0: 050
5: Okay, here for the chef.
0: And
5: it doesn't mean it.
0: Okay.
5: Let me be for you, be a who called a line of sweet now who could stand one. Uchena, dear. Also, they fool not to the cocos.
0: I knew.
5: Look as a ruddy.
0: Oh,
5: dear, what kind me?
0: I knew.
5: Who's so kind?
0: Oh, my God.
5: I gave you Hebrews chapter 7, the verse 7.
0: Okay.
5: Hebrews chapter 7, verse 7.
0: Okay.
5: Bible came in Tassin.
0: Oh, my goodness.
5: Nyame di for you obi anyame asira no
0: mpa
5: nyame ayeme kase Anything, even 7-7 said, Papa.
4: As an answer, a chinier, dear, dear,
5: Your chance, Amen.

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0: I'm a little boy,
1: yeah. 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
0: okay.
1: Be Agbang, Kakia Catalan, Wola, America, Magachiapamo, I'm a Gadela Church again. Gakas get a big brother, Captain Jesus today. 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
0: Okay.
1: The Ferecia de Canella, Solid Sia de Mecanella. We are Nanyak Pacqua, Batogi, now I do been a prophet, Batogi and Abanasi,
0: okay,
1: and a quail of a solemn, Bahova doyo, a quail of a solemn. As get an up, Pamelka Vagia, Mautu prophet Gila, now Mautu prophet Gila do Dambula,
0: yeah,
1: Menyo Catania, Captain Jesus View,
0: okay,
1: Mautu G. Ella, and Mata Mau.
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1: Yeah. Then how do you do? Hello, Chacha. Then there's some Cody. Mega Vasi Bellet and Baraco. Mega Sowo Jima Bala, the Dark Briefian and Kaboom, Jagananese, Navapomi, Namau, Toji, Awe now. Now let Bacosa Diamala, Mau Ato Prophet, G. Awe, like Banyanga Kamamreto, a demon and Nobo Brombe, just since midway be me adrift.
0: Yeah.
1: I see a Mikopa. 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
0: that's right
1: le yesu christo fan koma
0: Amen. 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
4: a yellow.
0: Maybe
4: a new
1: lemon. 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
0: Yeah.
1: A class soliento, 9 word would do. Would you not come at Yadu Beno 9? No, I would do 2 and 2.
0: Yeah.
1: A more cajiwa to add more so for your wajo. Kata wa die wa jagba jona no let the share
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0: a bra and nano and no better trunkumway. 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
2: 055-788-2425
0: Captain Jesus Prayer House Daniel Janet Vosia Jima Sabe mamana mamana mamana mamana yene nyamidi for yen tuasu mame amagana
2: double
0: Mama Ghana.
2: Doc.
0: My papa says up a patron. I can see him say, boy. Mama Ghana.
2: Doc. Yami ni edini.
0: Ashaman.
2: Oh. If he's a chance, na eneye. But see, ada edi kain wo September.
0: That's right.
2: Dano na me catch her say last week. Na na watche strongkumbi. If he say week no. Month August no end day was our week. And a September beginning was our week. And an America say sa day na September so beginning. Na you did for crowd and took I am about and you may yana na special dates be mean for Niago.
0: Okay.
2: Na eba udi for ne di for some so means me say if it's a mudo but messiah be big a cry ma me to my namon send ye say. A dog ye castle ne ye go see a day di kind September one. 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

0: Don't matter what she am government school. 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
1: That's right.
0: Me I air costu ni efa mubia. And me as a man can say ne ne die radia. Ye tibia ne will say ye my niji. Say ne atu ye.
1: Wow.
0: And your man, your couple die in it. The Lord's Day. 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I can't share Ghana, my name is ye. Now, Papa, I can say, ah, me may, Sanya, no cancer, no fan, no more to see you now. 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Look, I dare get to be an person, may catch her bad time.
1: It's
0: the next week, no, not schools, no be brave.
1: Ebby,
0: be of our maybe a dad, but it being so on my free to a dark one.
1: Okay.
0: A bad time, a bad time. Yeah, na, na, me di phone, you may be a friend about time, yeah, affordable. No, Chris. Esra, a bad time, papa, say, be on a bar and kitwa no special in penny phone, them say, oh, mo, timetable, or more than now.
1: Okay.
0: Kitwa na, a cool school, and net day, in net, because see, I did kind, so may September.
1: I knew.
0: Your mom would then say they will be a bear.

0: atanye afọ ibo em se ha de papa na enchechesu anase akwanchesu akwanchesu abatanye no ye 30 200 cedis na so obi a ne obi ata de ma me no mre bi o de 100 no 10 cedis right o de ma ne ba e ko ye next afọrebo hun we bi bi kwan e no de e no kra e dari about time ye bi
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1: Sure,
0: it'll be every time. That BB, I got to a crab. 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Obi the pencil like oh Obi any. 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And you know it's costume. 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Obi for BB to hold one. 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I'm on fire diago.
1: Yeah, some costume.
0: So the new BB na I see go try Obi. 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
1: okay
0: enti na o ka de o hwe e no ka che me se madam nyi se me ba ha yeah, so time na me o nine me no, and na dey share me no. Man ni swa, madam dey work for me ni.
1: Wow,
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0: 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Ti pacho abat time ya for but not be fit e de fa. Sa number is actually
2: 0 5 5 7 8 8 7 8 2 4 2 4 2 5 2 5 0 5 5 0 5 9 0 5 9 0 5 9 8 2 9 8 2 9 2 0 2 0 9 4 9 4 0 5 9 0 5 9 8 2 9 8 2 9 2 0 2 0 9 4 9 4 0 5 9 0 5 9 8 2 9 8 2 9 2 0 2 0 9 4 9 4 0 5 9 0 5 9 8 2 9 8 2 9 2 0 2 0 9 4 9 4 0 5 9 0 5 9 8 2 9 8 2 9 2 0 2 0 9 4 9 4 0 5 9 0 5 9 8 2 9 8 2 9 2 0 2 0 9 4 9 4 0 5 9 0 5 9 8 2 9 8 2 9 2 0 2 0 9 4 9 4 0 5 9 0 5 9 8 2 9 8 2 9 2 0 2 0 9 4 9 4 0 5 9 0 5 9 8

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0: Nino Baba Wanchayo. 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Yes, I didn't know. I'm maybe be who I dance here.
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0: 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But I will name the Baba Wanchayo now.

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0: And then I do much at the pie, the young point, you man. I'm not for a thing, you know, but when you have much at it, I'm not for a much at it. But to fish you buy income,
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1: Plan B FM.
0: Ah. 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Mama quotation. I'm a trauma.
1: Papa, any quotation?
0: Miss Ramon for mammy. Good. Come on for
1: mammy. Hey, you was here?
0: Oh,
1: but I knew, Papa.
0: Well, that's wrong. Into a mower, Juma. In the sun, a baba. And I'm saying, Tim. Nineveh.
1: This is Plan B 104.5.
0: And can any mutu?
2: Papa no cray.
0: Yay. O man be young or can. O man's woman than him mutu.
2: Sir,
0: can no cray. I'm a problem, Gangrem.
2: No cray,
0: I'm a deep fool. Amen.
2: Amen.
0: Amen.
2: Amen.
0: Yewo adie da hwe kire se nyango purpose wo hu mabo nyango purpose
1: hu mabo
0: yes sir
1: 104.5
0: na wari viri amaono mungo ka second chronicles chapter 25
2: okay
0: second chronicles chapter 25 odifo no ko ahina mesha no ka kire se ah I want to have a party, but some of them
1: are.
0: Ah, Sabi, Ufia, Cola, and my papa. Oh, he didn't know what I Ufia before my papa, Papa, Sabi, Sadi, we own
1: you.
0: Oh, my, I know more crap.
1: This is not
0: it. Don't my food, Raffle, winging an. Young boy, me, I show, Bosse. 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
3: 04.5.
0: Ope se. Mpajoti ase.
2: Yes sir.
0: When you buy a horse,
2: yes, sir.
0: Now two and a mombi. Now a poor. Amen.
2: Amen.
0: And he said, I'm ready more pain than I may ban a ditch on the idea. I will ban it. It's a one hour by a day. Over 20 minutes, I'm running out of the steam. So when he actually was here, man. After mass and moon, I've
4: been a moon down for my year. Wow.
3: This is plan B.
0: Oh, Anna.
3: Five.
0: What you say? And see a beach on our path.
3: Amen.
0: Amen. And see a nature on our home. Hey, yeah. But then, cut on our home. Amen.
2: Amen.
0: And see a nature on our roof, Fian. I didn't know ever yam on nine, Catapula never yam on
4: nine.
0: No, I didn't see any chow. Pat, when him round was not chow on nine. But then, if you are no child, no wolf, my father, when I am a brother, only two home
2: more.
0: I'm a son, I'm a son, I'm a
3: son, I'm a son,
0: I'm a son, I'm a son, I'm a
4: son,
0: I'm a son, I'm a son, I'm a son, I'm a son, I'm a son, I'm a son, I'm a son, I'm a son, I'm a son, I'm a son, I'm a son, I'm a son, I'm a son, I'm a son, I'm a
2: son,
0: I'm a son, I'm a son, I'm well, okay, chapter 25.
2: Yes, sir. Beso Sam, Mama, etosumino. Eti edionunum.
0: Can't feel love and a bra.
2: Patcho you. Chemu duba con eba.
0: Aha.
2: Na I miss your shen hooding.
0: I miss your shen hooding.
2: Na odene dom no call and chin
0: or the next dom of
3: 104.5.
2: Phone,
0: Yammy, Jina, and a cheat.
2: Nippam pim do.
0: I'm more cool self phone, Munipam pim do.
2: Now, Munipam pim do so.
0: 10,000.
2: Mako Gu, you dan Crosso, Samaria, who drew Beth Horon. Now Kun Kun won money pumpins. Now for my dear baby, fine.
0: Ah.
2: I miss your free Edom Fokum,
0: won't you? I miss your fee Edom Fokum, Sabine.
2: Or the seer for a yammy by.
0: Seer for na. Yammy man, I want him who come when you say, Woman. I'm a bush in air to a baby. We're not a
3: 4.5.
2: Now, or the Bessie Hoffies,
0: and all the Bessie Hoffies in Yammy.
2: Now, Uncle Two and him.
0: Oh,
2: and was shared with her marrow. And I radia before sorry, Tia Amicia. Now, or Suma or D for be banning, chain the catcher and say, I ain't in water here or mine be and Yammya. When to me, I knew all my influence.
0: Ah.
2: Call
0: all Cassatron, all Cassatron,
2: or Catron, say,
0: I think I can say,
2: was show,
0: adding
2: the foot to four.
0: Would you for your hand foot to Frana?
2: Jay,
0: Jay,
3: who's
0: spare my breath for the baby? I bet you will.
2: No, dear for me, Jay,
0: no, dear for me, Jay,
2: and all can't say,
0: or can't say,
2: my woman, Sarah, dear,
0: my woman, say, Yamme, or body trim say,
2: or best say,
0: amen,
2: amen,
0: amen,
2: amen.
0: Hi, we are winning.
2: Yeah, what
0: happened? Yeah. You only probably blow her. Young open. So be three hour car. But can't you why in you know? I've done in your head, Yachro. Catch you yourself once. Oh, I am here, Yachro, on it. Worry him.
3: 104.5.
0: Maria Koda. Come on, Adam.
2: Yes, sir. Yes, sir.
0: Tell me, Captain, you say, Yamon, dear. Me near you may be a set. Danny, Danny, me many panny a cream. And you may say, Okan, Hosea chapter 13, verse 9, say, I dare say, Israel. Can I mean, dear?
2: Adia
0: Israel. Israel. Israel now if you have mine, dear.
2: Dear
0: Sewo.
2: Dear Sewo Ghana.
0: Ebio.
2: Adia Sewo Ghana.
0: Ebio.
2: Adia
0: Sewo
2: Ghana.
0: And so only me, I may have
2: one for
0: Amen.
2: Amen.
0: Mammy, oh,
2: Hosea chapter 13, verse 9. Would you for Hosea, Mama? It's do me and such a moon crown. Dear Sewo Israel. Yeba Ghana, Papa, Sene Oka, dear Sewo Ghana. And they say, Wunne Mia, may you go for no dear sea.
0: Amen.
2: Amen.
0: Don't have any more.
3: BFM.
0: Ufia Mukurana, so I pina an oka. And yet, dear Sewo.
2: Okay.
0: Dear Sewo.
2: Dear Sewo.
0: Dear Sewo. Dear Ma Utai Polipuri. Dear Ma Ukuja Emma. Dear Ma Yuya Enye. Eh?
2: Yes, sir.
0: The amount of cream to two am and I'm ringing an answer. Who should be beer? And then you are your graph room. It is.
2: Okay.
0: The Bible, whamma. I am penny a dishwa.
3: 104.5.
0: I am penny a dishwa. Yet we bomb by a cram and yammy, dear dear my. Not in order my end. In fina cumem. Yes. In fina cumem. They were the mouse, eh? And she's showing some. Oh, then so young pounds should be any with tear and a dim mouth. As a gentleman say, or can any actually?
3: Who's going to be 104.5?
0: Me and young pony could share crowd. No, no, I bought one up of him, sir. On sim. And was I what could listen, Yamian, Yango Penny, Gray, Yamian, Shady Yak. A basafa.
2: It's true.
0: Yango was a better day than a new one. No, dear, but so fat. And fat one, I'm a man,
2: sir.
0: Yango Pong. Say, so do a minus
3: 104.5.
0: Now, Cassim, you may see me so henny. They said your minor canning in an obia pen. Ah, say your problem. Fadding yammy be in a mound, and I funny sue so henny.
2: Right,
0: and for nine in sue so henny.
3: Sir.
0: Eh?
2: Yes, sir.
0: With Deuteronomy 17:14.
3: Yes, sir.
0: Deuteronomy 17:14. I'm going to say, I'm going to say, I'm going to say, I'm going to say, I'm going to say, I'm going to say, I'm going to say, I'm going to say, I'm going to say, I'm going to say, I'm going to say, I'm
2: going
0: to say, I'm going
3: to say, I'm going to say, I'm going to
0: say, I'm going to say, I'm
2: going
0: to say, I'm going to say, I'm going to say, I'm going to say, I'm going to say, and on shortening, I have born a second teddy at two baby. You have born a second teddy at two baby. And none of pay. In Shanko, be a when you're paying a tea prophet.
2: Yes, sir.
0: Because some way we are. The more we are quaint.
2: Yes, sir.
0: So, pa.
3: And BFM.
0: Pa.
5: So, pa.
0: The captain.
5: Amen.
0: Not for a hunya dear boy.
2: Amen. Yes.
0: Ini ya nyame be yo
2: yie.
5: Amen.
0: Amen. Na ya da no yo yie no ana. Wa yie. Amen.
2: Amen.
0: Ya ko pon be yo yie.
5: Amen.
0: E to na nso hwe na e de wo ko hie mu no nye mfi mu but why you here fi dana o ka se why you here na why you here na fe na wo ha no kura ba ye kese it were you
3: 104.5
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5: ampa that is true
0: I ain't chew, but is there a Muslim who may be a pee? And a baby beer, and maybe any Muslim in jail.
5: Yeah, by your mother. I was here. 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
0: bono. So won't tin it. 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
2: Yes sir.
0: Te se di wati.
2: Hallelujah.
0: And all you can see
3: is 4.5.
0: Yes sir, one is say. One me am yo kwafo.
2: It
0: is. Jesus. Israel for in the Bible. Tu pa so ye boni bia na se bibia o juhu di bia benya bible quotation asam na ma me mo kan with
2: Deuteronomy
0: chapter 17 from verse 14 na ka fon one
2: kai ichemu do nine Deuteronomy chapter 17 verse
0: 14
2: but if you asam se o hin ye na na sedie
0: o hin e ye
2: ne na sedie
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3: erade nyankopon de 4.5
2: Na ufat na so. Na ukase. Messi meso hene.
0: Mati chino.
2: You.
0: Na ukase.
2: Yes, sir.
0: Ukase.
2: Messi meso hene. Sa mama ya.
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3: Amen. 4.5.
0: Amen.
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2: Yes, sir.
0: Nimo ya mama me mrem ehe ba bicho me jazz na wuti aso me nze nyabu ponse tama ponse musi hini bia no
5: yes
0: eh mutu mi si nemo ya mo consort me nyankopo
5: wonderful
0: what you say mama so sana si
2: fa de radu nyankopo be
5: this is plan
0: b 104 me nyankopo no mo ko fine
5: Plan B.
0: Amen. Uncle First Samuel.
5: Okay.
0: First Samuel. Chapter 8.
2: Samuel, Muna Edikai.
0: Mammy from verse 4.
2: No tree, Chichi Moon 9 Eban. But if you answer, must see
0: Israel
2: for her or Henny.
0: I was Yamu Hemio.
5: But you know,
0: sir. Either way, or
2: more her or Henny.
0: Emma, Bible, what you say? Bible, so then I can't find one, so he here.
2: So,
0: I
2: said,
5: we'll
0: see him here. 104. I just said, I don't believe you're him. Amen.
2: Amen.
0: But don't know you're him. So, we see him
5: here.
0: I saw him call you for, and you're here, Raddy. Equara,
2: Equara.
0: But Tom didn't see him be
2: quiet.
0: So, I'm going to go to Samuel. No man, you're here.
5: Wow.
0: They're tossing me, you know. So, man, here. That's what you're saying. You're going to go to the banner, Meshana. The assembly. The moon here in
5: some of
0: the
5: 104.5.
2: First Samuel chapter 8.
0: From verse 4.
2: 4 Eban. Enna Israel penny in a Shiaba Samuel chain Rama. Becca Chen say. Wabakura na umma enfu akwansu.
0: Wabakukura. 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
5: Ndi siso.
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0: Uma nsu anfu akwansu.
2: Oni ni mwafri.
0: Never more hidden or so, umbra. I can't even ask you,
2: sir.
0: I don't want you and somebody did so.
2: Now, some more car, a radin summoning in our
0: chair, some car, a radin summoning in our chair,
2: I know I will be sad and whole or hinin
0: or hinin.
2: Nor can I say,
0: Way
2: ni or hinna, obey me so.
0: Now, I hear you being your neighbor, Munty or hinin, she.
2: Oba from
5: 104.5.
2: The one court, Nancy, I say, and I'm then upon prostitute.
0: Amen.
5: Amen.
0: So, Henny Pierre, about her name, mine, the moon yammon said yet. Ain't she? Ni Pierre Mono, So making sure as any dear so chama my aka.
2: Yes.
0: Into what you came with you. What you came when I saw Queen Independence Square. Sir, my mamma, man, my mamma, I bet you upon Boson.
2: Yes,
0: I've been so dinner to Tumrika.
2: Yes,
0: but Tumrika, my comat.
2: My father, my very mad, the one cook. Nintia send, I'm then upon Cosotifoo.
1: This is one
0: day. Nintia send, I'm not can or not Timon.
5: No, Moody,
0: no, for me to be copied anywhere. No, do I work weird door, but
2: yes, sir.
0: Yes, sir. I'm a
1: part. 104.5.
0: To me, now, you're the show, so you're not trust a crop.
5: Who needs a
0: choice? Any choice.
2: Now, the one is the same pim pim so as a for him, and the edunum so as a for him, after.
0: Mm-hmm.
2: One more don't as I say.
0: What are doing in as I say? Much and not by
2: you. Why, you're not pondier, Nenin Tias, and I'm
0: not pondier, and Tias, and I'm what you know more.
2: Oh, but far more, mamma, I am
0: a mamma, some of Pibian, or the February do flap,
2: so
0: do phone in the
2: pan or so far, or two
0: more. Mamma, yes, I'm a crab.
1: That's not a crab.
0: That's a woman. Because I know, dear woman. One of my uncle be a four.
2: Yes, sir.
0: My name's Ohua.
2: Yes, sir.
0: Now they pay your hymns from here.
2: Yes, sir.
0: Bible no sanity.
2: Mm-hmm.
0: I didn't see ya. Now whom natural said, you know, young people come. Ebony.
2: Amen.
0: Amen. We need
2: hope.
0: And you're him for a woman who will try your machine. Send me more be in trauma. A chim hay. Any queer pim hay. And then cry hay any addy. Oh,
5: Papa,
0: Abrewa, we hear our sassy
1: 4.5.
0: I'm going for Abrewa because I'm Abrewa.
5: I'm needing more. We hear our sassy
0: now. I'm saying, yeah, time with Ghana. Yeah, time with Ghana, say. So, would Dean, my and a quaffle. Now, man for who are man for fashion. Oh, we could two be a sassy. No, I say, Sabio. No, kasi your mama siya. We siya. But your mama and sorry no when you need it.
5: But also sorry
0: when you need it. But you too, for once, I see. Oh, groom grows and what in Tremor.
1: This is blonde.
0: No, two and yano. Now, I was papa. And no, a book reading. I bet me a kuchebi. I bet me a kukropong. Any a konana wa.
5: Yehuwa.
0: But you knew when I saw Sora Mohuru Mungunya. Many penny names are my own craft.
5: The passion, I sent an animal mutigina. Will you muddy? And
0: you saw what Cassaby? It be told me catch them,
5: but you see.
0: Or say, O Cramaya on Nampa. Susan Gra to fear. Now,
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0: Sasaka Manufi. 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
5: Okay.
0: Na be fa die no e fie nipa.
2: San ese.
0: Wow. 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Yes. Yes.
5: Krama susu mutwa mu
0: fie
5: hapo no.
0: Ai nyan se fie ahimfie. Baba ti nyangupa wo bi adwene mu. Who did he know? So, in Yansa, four pounds with a
2: tickle.
0: Yes, I let you so, Henny. Is that the idea who played the Taro? I don't want to buy that. That's a poor man. Just as someone
5: who couldn't just
0: the same pass.
5: Perfect.
1: Wow.
0: No problem, Kajan.
5: Papa.
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0: Ahini oho. Now, for to me, I hear him. What idea should you my young Quakrach and Sanka? Or maybe dear,
5: dear, prophet. As I mean, what boss with you?
0: Madame,
2: Madame,
0: Mohina, why you know, so any money mono.
2: Mobile
0: swaffle,
2: answer Radim Wamuda,
0: Yandi Radibu
6: 0.5.
2: My nampine.
0: A man, I am.
2: So tear some,
0: so would tear some.
2: No, can't say.
0: Oh,
2: Debbie,
0: yeah, they are casting a poor hini.
2: Oh, here,
0: no, here, fella.
2: Nayan, so, yes, sir, mamma, you know.
0: After all, by ya, look where someone says, I'm going to grow. Oh, that's a rumphony. That's a
5: rumphony.
0: No, but for the one I got you, eh? That's a rumphony.
5: Papa, no
0: great. But what is
2: it?
0: Someone should not come a kind and not for the tea, I mean.
6: This is Plan B
0: 0.5.
2: Ne wa temufu a
0: ma yo hene
2: ma
0: yo hene ma poma no Me nyango pon. Me ana me yi president ne de mamu. But me dwa.
2: Yes.
5: Wow.
0: Ana wo
2: o hene mabufu.
0: Ai.
2: Na me yi no. Ha many brain.
0: Amen.
5: Amen.
0: Ai. Me ana me de babu.
2: Say yi no ho many brain.
0: Eh?
5: It is all hene ne pa. Hey abusuya. Nyango pon yi o hene ne ne brain na mamu.
6: 104.5.
2: Amen. Amen.
0: Hmm. Bicho bu.
5: Yeah. Bebi aye lem.
0: Eh? Hmm. Adichin tie.

0: psychiatry mpono. 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
1: Okay.
0: Beto mu ji efri edi dwuma mu de kwa henie. Amen.
1: Amen.
0: Ana nyangupo edane no. 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
1: Beautiful year.
0: No. Na kaka kwa bi na nyangupo atimpo abemon. Ene ni pade yepe. Any intuition, you demand in your younger, sir. Your pick
2: 104.5.
0: I saw for one at whom say, I join ya may say, Adam say, maybe I may bong grand mamma, how I may do. But your honor,
1: okay.
0: I join ya may see Israel, sir. I join ya may see Israel, say, Israel for moon and uncle young up on Emma, I do my hint, you know, more could be so, my dear. In a cold way, said ye. I'm going to so carry it up. That's all you have
3: to
1: say.
0: You know,
3: yes, sir.
0: I'm going to play a bubble for
1: this is one minute.
0: Stramo
2: five.
0: I'm answering Uncle Bon.
1: Yes.
0: No book way. Book way.
1: By a Bible.
0: Book way. The bubble. And tray. None of whom home so. In your tree.
3: Amen.
0: Na ya yira. Say today. Na ya candy for. Ya candy for.
1: Papa.
0: Amo wa na muni ko.
1: Papa. Okay, dini no.
0: Ya candy for.
1: My goodness.
0: Na chono be biye ya chini.
3: Amen.
0: Achile kwa yemfasu.
3: Yes, sir.
2: 104.5. Eni
0: pa mpima mweti. 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Munyimu yemwe. Na harvest time we. If you say bring up him December 31st.
3: Yes, sir.
0: A brand TV and about be our before we are ten. Yami ye we are.
3: Amen.
0: 200 Ghana dear.
1: Okay.
0: Nani mahonya hakura.
3: Yes, sir.
0: E entity ya darashi mina mede mam.
1: Sir.
0: Se sikana yenya yedin we yemwe.
1: Yes. Yes.
0: And I'm a person me.
2: This is plan B. Once you're
0: now the hand of them. But I'm a person me into them deep points. Yeah,
1: yeah.
0: A radiate, Brahmin, see me.
3: Yes, sir.
0: As he see me.
3: Yes, sir.
0: Put a fire on you. Fire up my swag. Number near
3: 055-788-7884-2425.
0: So prophet ma ba ma hiniyemu no shana
2: plan B F
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0: 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Sadia now, all young and I don't know, or do you soon if you be. Then me dem mamma me buffo. And you are. And I am sorry, yeah. No, you young up when you can say, be an young up one time. Not if the bonny chain, sorry, you.
3: Wonderful.
0: But what is it?
3: Yes,
0: David Bonnie Chanson.
1: Bet.
0: David Bonnie and San Chanson, dear. And here you are outside. You fed you tree anywhere.
3: Yes.
0: I was young, I'm you.
3: I'm
0: sure. I'm sure. We should go, pa, kind.
2: This is plan B. 104.5.
0: Usumobi. Osumobi no nya kwen ya na o she go bo na efe nyango bo ne hu e o de bo hu ya so wa she go na go no pre efe chin wa na na we de de yesi yenge
1: ampa
0: obi bo ne supa na so no yesu no na okwe ade no so
1: okay
0: we so de o tu no ba so na okwe ye me nim ze mo he profeji
1: it's you
0: and to me, say, ah, then in Yanko Ponko, on your fair. Aden any problem we are in we for your chin that you week ake. Sana we can have week ake.
1: Get where you are.
0: And I know so much as I'm not saying. Thank you. And I toss with you.
1: Okay.
0: A deep for ne. I saw for a motion come. Oh, when finya me. Oh, when a finya me. And on him when a finya me. Oh, into a hinea. Or so I had the amen yamme dear. Now once also I had the amen yamme do finya me. And to I had the amen yam.
2: This is
0: Plan B 104.5. And I'm a judgment. Anyway, they on Penyame, on Penyame, yes. And Jenga, the Aradin young couples, Name Pesabe Catalabo said, according to the Bible.
1: Yeah, my God.
0: Young couple.
1: Yeah,
0: Jenga,
1: the Aradin young
0: couples, Isaiah chapter 19.
1: Wow.
0: My main kind English name.
1: Okay.
2: Plan B FM.
0: A person may be punish Egypt. A person may be punish Egypt.

0: Sanka. 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
1: Wow.
0: Ngo bon kan wi ano se. Me di Egypt be she. Ohina wan kamra. Na wa so. Un so no ye den. No ye na mo. Ba jo sa ohina no. 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Onye ngo pon.
2: This is plan B.
0: And so what is the plan say?
2: 5.
0: Ohina can he be a tea? I don't know, free ya mea. But I never be a word when you're also no hand on.
1: Okay.
0: Yes.
1: Okay. Wow. Papa, I don't know where that's you.
0: Mama,
3: Isaiah chapter
0: 19.
3: Verse 1.
0: Yes.
3: Isaiah chapter 19, verse 1 onwards. The burden of Egypt.
0: The burden of Egypt.
3: Behold, the Lord rideth upon a swift cloud and shall come.
2: 104.5.
0: Nyango pa pe mo no. 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O tipon ko so.
3: Yes.
0: E wo wiem.
1: Yes.
0: E hu. O watu hu. Na na ni ayeko. Echre Egypt.
3: Yes.
0: E Egypt ampa o. Enya do.
1: Egypt kura wo ho na yi.
0: Why?
3: And the idols of Egypt shall be moved at his presence.
0: The whole world. Ana me asum bo sum che bia. O ma ba fasa o chere se.
2: 104.5.
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0: Yes.
3: Wow.
0: O mo sum bibia.
1: Hey.
0: O mo sum bibia. Even Edin Pharaoh no. Pharaoh Danchem. 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
1: Okay.
0: Na Danchem yo Danchem rempo. 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
0: Eno no mo di yo mabusu ntra. 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
1: Jesus.
0: Na jamo ho. Amo na no mo jani ni jamri. I'm not going for John in the jammery. I'm only mostly a day, a DS
1: encounter.
0: And T. Bible, no, dear, no, no. Yes, what my comfort. But Paul, our young woman in the passion, go on him the animal, no, by the New Testament. About boss, how confuni din. Nanko be any moment in the book of Jesha Kurano. A woman to me, I'm more John in the jammery. By Paul, boom, din.
1: Wow.
0: 104.5.
3: Isaiah chapter 19, verse 1. But the burden of Egypt, behold, the Lord rideth upon a swift cloud and shall come into Egypt, and the idols of Egypt shall be moved at his presence, and the heart of Egypt shall melt in the midst of it. And I will set the Egyptians against the Egyptians.
2: This is plan B.
3: And they shall fight everyone against his brother, and everyone against his neighbor, city against city, and kingdom against kingdom. And the spirit of Egypt shall fail in the midst thereof. And I will destroy the council thereof. And they shall seek to the idols. And to the charmers. And to them that have familiar spirits.
0: Uh-huh.
3: And to the wizards.
0: Yes.
3: And the Egyptians will I give over into the hands of the cruel Lord.
0: Amen.
3: Amen.
0: And the Egyptian
3: will give over.
0: I give over
3: into the
0: hand. Over hand, woman, but the akoshe. The model for
3: cruel Lord, and a fierce king.
0: Na mama ohina ni who
3: shall rule over them.
0: Disa ohina no. Wana di ni besisho.
3: Say the Lord.
0: Wana di ni besisho.
3: Everybody.
0: Yay.
3: Say the Lord.
0: The Lord. Everybody.
3: Wow.
0: Hey. Name?
1: Pastor Daniel.
2: This is Plan B.

0: And I never bought
1: one.
0: Young country, no. Country, no. I've got a tree, no, or see me dream what a Muslim. Miss Dream, more at a Muslim. A rabbit, moon, come, her house, so bad, Miss Dream.
2: Ha ha, so.
0: Now, Miss Dream, I was so who, no, but put a name, yeah. Now, Miss Dream, for a coma, Ben Nanny woman. Now, my hang I,
2: Miss Dream, for a coma, Ben Nanny woman, my hang I, Miss Dream, at young Miss Dream.
0: Now, one no one walk,
2: I wonder who be chum, walk.
0: Only any,
2: only any, only
0: a damn funny, a damn
2: funny, a damn funny
0: crew, only
2: crew,
0: a hini,
2: now,
0: Miss Dream, for home, best son,
2: a moon, best son,
0: Regina Tools,
2: Regina Tools,
0: Machete.
2: Mashiti.
0: No, a quack could be sabus,
2: a babu sabus,
0: and cabbage for
2: a chiffon
0: as a man fruitful.
2: A man fruitful,
0: a dunce for
2: me, a dunce for.
0: Now made the museum best,
2: a dunce for. Amen. But I don't want to know who baby is saying I'm going to wear a brand of one. I don't know him or tough one.
1: For
2: me, you know, a man for parliamentarians. Etina, Pacio, and Udianea, judiciary, executive, from executive, legislative, and judiciary. Sam Baconian saying. And only on my energy, Nashua. Nana Muna, Nana Nana Boa. But you know what's my making?
3: Plan B.
2: For drumming and no man was a shame, no more branch, which they say. Foreignness, no. A moon yinipa. Tio, Egyptian, you rap run as a sort of an sa. Say cra to saffron of cra and sim. And why any pair who can say? Eh, many my judge for many may MPs and a brush of four, including me, I'm a queen. Ye penny penyans and nipa di tibia we ashen and sir. Eh,
0: yes,
2: ye ain't
3: 0.5.
2: So I pay who can. But what's I pay who can?
0: Yes, sir.
2: Eh, easy.
0: That's it.
2: This is now what you are saying. One chance in front. ɔhene ne se yɛnyɛ nnipa nimdifoɔ no nyansani wɔ yɛ mman wei mu ɛde no bɛto saa papa wei o gyem deɛ firi ne akuro yi a mɛse ne prime minister sɛ ɔnkyerɛ me man
4: nyansa
2: Kajomo, yeah. 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Me amame hunya di na ku di Egypt. And I'm just
3: 104.5.
2: Catch me or some.
4: Yes sir. Yes sir.
2: Eh, chia me chia wa ne se. 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Makunya so chia wodi o.
5: Wow.
2: Now, the answer I know Samson and Jane, if you, my dear, and you will use it. I told him, Pharaoh, no, why
4: yes, sir.
5: Oh, my goodness.
2: As it's raining, I say, I hear him to me, and when you
5: yes,
2: Nina, I Nemo, moment, ya men, she's
3: plan B.
2: 0.45. Yinini na akira Abraham. Jamu ko kan Genesis.
3: Plan BFM.
2: Chapter 17 wa.
4: Yes sir.
2: Ninyi na ho betu nnim, onnim, onti ase.
4: Okay.
2: Na nyankopon ene Abraham ya pam.
5: Yes.
2: Ona na anya pam.
4: Ona ya pam.
2: Ena mo mukunkum ni ade no ma kwa tutu be sisi so. Ye mane ma bi, ena oyusu de nkyene apam ye ne ma bi. A man a hotel, Abraham, so a soon can be betchy, a fan or so, a castle woman and passe, and maybe a dear tree, the mother crap or young qua, I won't mind be so, or better won't fear to do a say, now I shall want so.
3: A
2: man never will cry Bible, I saw for near deep for me, cause I'm yacht,
5: but I
2: must say, a young pauper to me shan come, and me to me pa, a young pauper can say he's right for poor Egypt. Ombedi enfinjia aha nan ene bibi nan so wi a chire no mebo a
4: papa
2: ma give one ma so fo anka anka
4: na
2: wa so aha nan yan sa wo nyango po e ti asem ne to ho na wo ka se di o ma enfie no wa anka so mebo ko bi enfie aha nan
3: 104.5
2: o se ambe pa ko di Egypt.
5: Okay.
2: Name Mom Sham, but Shavan, so. I know this say yes, near day. Abide. And this is my for Egypt, and they are Shavan, so. Not a man in Bunadu, and we are day.
5: That's true.
2: That's a
5: Shavan.
2: And who come to free Brahma for one? Who's in Yamu Pan, someone Yamu Cray? I'm a poor horse at this year. I'm a horse in your pa. Even Egypt, Hene. I didn't let you money in the phone, and I put it share. Joseph,
4: yes,
2: me no more answer.
3: 104.5.
2: And they come to free. Ebra, or him, ya only with Joseph.
4: Yes,
5: yes.
2: Ebba,
4: yeah.
2: Yeah,
4: not only
2: me. Or then she just want to buy,
4: yes, sir.
2: And in younger 4 years now, kind. A year,
4: yes, sir.
2: 90s no na me basa me mu amrantie ene me nam bebre na wi ase nyina jeti kanka ni nua no me nda soro fo do do no a
3: e de ye plan B 104.5
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5: se anya anya sa
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2: en se mi na me ka chire mu
5: go ara ye ma ye di wa chipa
2: ye
5: ani o
2: na o wa mo fo o wa mo ba kura ni ko si ada soro ko fo Or shall one dish deal with both? That's what bone
4: defocus.
2: So she had it.
5: Wow.
2: Yen shabby.
5: No, papa.
2: But to yammy, you
5: might. If you feel tears,
2: if you ask an econo.
5: Yo,
2: Samanwachi, I'm moving, Jim. I'm not a problem, I catch you.
5: I
2: know.
5: And
2: to be a papa,
6: 0.5 7 a.m.
5: About some of papa. Abusia, a baby of Prophet Isaac, who was with Hinijima.
6: That is
5: for you, a drummer, and there was Shama Gabriel Square, there trapped to a net and net, and they are Bomodia. Now, no, deep way, and yes, you are one on one. Abusia, all of a sudden, a Radenam Nimu El Casano. So, as soon as 2 minutes, a hook to go to go to. Now, a pretty quarter of your money, I did not, aha, and I didn't push up, and net. Eh, you made an intro to what they are. Mr. Bombardier knows so far, never see any. But you did for him. What is the pen in the middle of the audience? But you was in my baby, the Baba Pawari. Now, what dear? Number no, fire who are there. None here, rather do but do move, Biarano. Because I rather miss me sponsor 50 Ghana, miss sponsor 100, miss sponsor 2000, miss sponsor 10,000. Me cry the Makofa radio stations, Nicola say, my triaka, or do for much, be a more foul. Number is.

0: Captain Jesus International Band. Gospel for and the course on run. And on a near the bay,
1: hallelujah.
0: Obia infinite creme.
1: Okay.
0: And a pim.
1: That's right.
0: Senya me wa boyana 10,000 Ghana krona.
1: Yes.
0: Oh. That's what the boy.
1: Oh.
0: Sabua. Na sadie winti.
1: Sadie winti.
0: Ra nyangu bombe shira.
1: Amen.
0: Quotation na dasu ye. San and I do be a
2: okay.
0: But I mean,
3: one zero five.
0: San and
3: I do be a da.
0: Ebio.
3: San and I do be a da.
0: Ebio.
3: San and I do be a da.
0: Last one.
3: San and I do be a da.
0: Amen.
3: Amen.
0: Eba. Now, yes, you know, no, the stamp with Tim to say.
1: Okay.
0: San and I do be a da.
2: Amen.
0: Amen.
2: Amen.
0: Amen. And Sunday,
2: yes, sir.
0: TV station, and do name film. Radio, no, do one.
1: 104.5.
2: Reveals to redeem. God reveals.
0: Na warijimu. And no mess me percutation.
1: Amen.
0: Pa.
2: Amen.
3: Plant
0: B. Namdi Amos chapter 7.
1: Okay. Yes, sir.
0: Namdi Ayumano.
1: Right.
0: Amen.
2: Amen.
1: Awesome. I am ready for. I wish you a dear, no, I am prophet. Isaac of Usu Hinijima. Captain Jesus Kofa by no Alan Ope Radia Fanoso Amaya Shire. Ugusu TBM on sorry dear TV stations ne radio stations ne baby na wum senior would for kind nemum more free mune dear moya dear yan mwa yo muny na so sabre mina pan for a
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1: Anopeyako School Well, weekend classes.
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0: Yes, I'm gonna brand you. I'm ready. I'm ready. I'm ready.

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And some from the

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2: 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Just me banning you. I mean to me.
1: Okay.
2: No, I'm who didn't be on my phone so bad.
1: Oh yes, you are a pa. You make us.
2: Oh
1: yeah.
2: I want you.
1: Wow. I
2: want me. I find me who never make up.
1: Now we book at them how many years?
2: I know I'm make my mother to now too.
1: But what?
0: This is plan B. 104.5.
1: 2 to 3 years. Hey, you know what we book at them, but now trip plan let us say. Oh, and then.
2: Enough, I could stop it.
0: Enough.

0: 7.5.
1: Die as will be summer so.
0: And I want to talk at Jesus' point.
1: My mammy. Mammy, you know.
0: Oh, okay. Now, by as a son and your
1: mother. Oh, near my yet. And that the Yamina.
2: This is plan B.
1: Maybe I find me a medal one day crap from for baby William. So now the Yamina.
0: Ah, thank you, I would say.
1: Yeah, yeah, by your 20. I'm going to tell me down our crown for baby.
0: Okay.
1: I will fear why. Compound house. Last me too, come back for Fuku, we are many a man.
0: And I would turn a more back up to Jesus.
1: Oh, babe. I am nice. I am metaphor. I am correct.
0: Sir?
1: Manager. It's a man, I'm a manager.
0: Oh.
1: At times, I'm a man, because I'll be the matching. I say, and I'm not will be the witching. Be the witching. And that day, I'm
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0: That to Jesus. I don't call.
1: Fine.
0: Captain Jesus.
1: Bye bye.

0: Kopra me ko da ara me me me radio na da. 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
0: Root Yankopon sira no, on sira no, on sira no, on san sira no. Ana ne ku, ne me nyina nyame sira ho. Na sa root de, sa me nyona. Nka bo bi acheme awe.
1: Captain Jesus.
0: Aja go go go go go go.
1: I'm an Adam, I'm a man, I'm a man, I'm a man, I'm a man, I'm a man, I'm a man, I'm a man, I'm a man, I'm a man, I'm a man, I'm a man, I'm a man, I'm a man, I'm a man, I'm a man, I'm a man, I'm a man, I'm a man, I'm a man, I'm a man, I'm a man, I'm a man, I'm a man, I'm a man, I'm a man, I'm a man, I'm a man, I'm a man, I'm a man, I'm a man, I'm a man, I'm a man, I'm a man, I'm a man, I'm a man, I'm a man, I'm a man, I'm a man, I'm a man, I'm a man, I'm a man, I'm a man, I'm a man, I'm a man, I'm a man, I'm a man, I'm a man, I'm a man, I'm a man, I'm a man, I'm a man, I'm a man, I'm a man, I'm a man, I'm a man, I'm a man, I'm a man, I'm a man, I'm a man, I'm a man, I'm a man, I'm a man

0: tina when it's so sorry. 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Ye. At Mama Boom to say,
1: Namia Dumo.
0: Na Captain Jesus,
1: oh,
0: I hold on, Kwa. I hold on, Kwa. Yeah, that's a member, Angasa.
1: Yeah, member, Pan.
0: Sir,
1: Pacho.
0: Wow. Now, Captain Jesus, when the moment who prophet Jima?
1: Pacho, I'm Sister Penny's son, and I'm a prophet Jima.
0: Who's Sister Penny's son?
1: Pacho, you.
0: Now, woman introduce you by your name. One who?
1: Pacho, Debbie, me, Numi, Hunta.
0: Numi, Hunta.
1: Pacho, wow.
0: Send your divi maka unu hunda kramo mani aji. 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
1: Oh, sena mi baye no. 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
0: Okay.
1: Udi jidi teji na oya unu hunda.
0: Wow.
1: Because. Mi ame Sister Penny. Me am in Huni from now I read to now woman. Now I won't hear a ding man, but and I'm papa so.
0: Okay.
1: Mobinyamba, Menyamba too. One boy, one girl.
0: Wow.
1: And you're chinook obey yare. When you are going to, but and I'm papa so. I'm a unyayarisa.
0: What I need that there?
1: We compo. I didn't hear a share corner.
0: That's why they say you are the uncle operation.
1: Sana. Doctors for kind, but you be who papa no. Saint Jenny, ye juma.
0: Wow.
1: I'm on your hotel, wanga, yen operation.
0: Wow.
1: Nina, I'm in a minute.
0: Just a component between a minimum tinting.
1: Cassia, umhupa. Papa, did you this so?
0: Okay.
1: Yeah, can't share man in Pi Bossana. No hotel. Says here a co. No operation. Nothing.
0: Wow. Compono, Guaitano,
1: Eko, Eko, Kra.
0: Wow, sister.

0: media born in a crunchum. Yea, mamma. And his old room was will be doing what you say, Uncle Horner, and then I know be camber for 10 beacher, then we have been all saying as well. That mamma overcard and I chess any pacron.
1: Me dear, na mekani se ombra untu ana mong no fan ni mbeshe.
0: Okay.
1: A dear kekonya kasa be hun difference. Obehun se papa ye nyamini pankasa nkasa na me na afre no.
0: Wow.
1: Tina kasa untu ana mombra
0: no mbeshe. 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
1: Na ibi me kra no. 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Me ye momo no. Momo me ye.
0: Okay.
1: Na me hu difference me hu sentwane nti no de bia me ye
0: wow
1: me ye school for be year like 24 years me just be na papa for nti fiti anu me nya admission me nya admission me to forms nursing forms ba ko bi obi nya message ba me nya but a show aso say like I submit nti no me nya nti me nya message na me free papa
0: okay
1: and I made it to the new papa say, my mommy and Warina. Near my wedding, I'm not so young and you be cranny.
0: Wow.
1: School no longer and Fremino. Different school are away in him cry. And of course, I'm cocky anyway in him crossing. No one won't have Fremin.
0: Wow.
1: As I see, I'm not making any admission and check.
0: Wow.
1: I start school.
0: Hallelujah.
1: Amen.
0: Wow. School no longer won't cry. Wapping up my puma on yano. A war form chain school will be more default, Jim and Nequia Biamo.
1: Patrick, you and you and your way name the craft framing. Wanga. Yes,
0: Oh my God. I think I'm Jesus and somebody here can just say, Mama, who I move here, I dance here or more.
1: If you're there, dance here or hopper.
0: Wow.
1: I dance here or hopper.
0: Wow. Na kan baby saw momo na some but ni how can you see I know ama wow
1: momo ni one touch e
0: di also dey to sono no
1: eh
0: momo no dey
1: e bia me ye e bia me ye
0: wow
1: na en your company say obo bokese ni awo no say we 5 cd kwa beto my body gidi techi
0: okay
1: na say wo ba nka sabe hu difference e wa life
0: wow Wow. And your foot woman awarded Magana for Prophet Isaac over so in each manty.
1: I may catch him in Ghana for and say, Prophet Jima, ye will be an ami a friend or ankasankasa.
0: Okay.
1: Into noon. Mess your one say, unto an among him brasse, ye, a shaman government school. And now Domi, Pillar 2.
0: Okay.
1: And now say, Uncoco.
0: Okay. And now, baby,
1: I will bet in Kibia. I want you and a mombra.
0: Okay.
1: No phone any in Beshad, no phone as soon so. In Betsy.
0: Wow.
1: Na mini panny knew myself. Now, who knew on what da? Who will be out of who trade your papa? Who knew who da bra boy? Now, won't I share? H. You cry, I didn't know. Papa. They make us have a brain.
0: Why? I'm
1: a little different.
0: What do you have?

0: Juma, what do you for when you never hear? I said, I'll catch it for no.
1: Oh,
0: my goodness.
1: Now, ocean and snazzy, when you're calling any man, oh dear, your momo no. Momo no. 0558 2425.
0: Wow. Dear Fajidia Techina. 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Now, so who's sister now? Go ahead and send a minimum. No, and I aim.
1: Ekokora no operation papa nkasa so mu bom paye ho akwanchre ekko
0: compound ekko
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0: Oh my goodness.
1: Digu so sad chini na na echo. 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They say Ayira cry doctors for no more cast obey operation. 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
0: Ambaso mpo.
1: Ambaso.
0: Wow. 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
1: I don't have any
0: trauma warning. 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
0: Okay.
1: Akwanchwene amane manu. 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
0: And
1: all the GDA.
0: Okay. And now I walk for fever me.
1: I would too. I'm all first one, no cry. Within 10 to 12 months, no sign him second one.
0: Hey!
1: And she cry.
0: Yeah! There's a walk on a boy. It's a boy in here.
1: No,
0: pay them. Yeah. Come to you, sis. Wow. You move here, and I'm cutting you, sis. Say, one may you know, sir, dance your horse out.
1: Dance the baby walk, especially me fear. Fear their dance walk.
0: Wow.
1: You move, papa, so many years. No one, Eddie, and watch, you know.
0: Okay.
1: Any baby, I could be.
0: Oh.
1: Any baby, I.
0: And then your man was as a son, sir. I wish you a noon, sir.
2: 101.5.
0: Wow. It's a mama, sir. Or don't we be saying, Uncle Horn, now, qua. You be juicy, what do you show PM and a bomb pine around the bits here? A footwoman or what a Ghana?
1: Me catch a Ghana for an essay. Ya wanga na mi afre wong.
0: Okay.
1: E biti se Prophet Jima.
0: Okay.
1: Na mi afre no fi nyame. Intin wontu anamong.
0: Okay.
1: Mbra na wote fa kwa wote wade so. Intin wontu anamong mbra.
0: Okay. Wontu anamong
1: mbra. Na wombe chia papa. 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
0: Nchiano.
1: Nchiano.
0: Nsamu nchiano.
2: 104.5.
1: Wombe she. 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My specific amount. Get your papa over amount to be an
0: okay.
1: What did you do? So did you do to Nana see a crana? Would me Fabi be if you know?
0: Okay,
1: now I call Huno. Oba. I bet Nancy I should be half a fair and sana. Why show some Nancy?
0: Oh, now we did the same.
1: I try a friend, Barbara Edufia uncle.
0: Okay, Barbara Edufia. Ah, you that you do, Momon, so bad.
1: I try a mea. 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
0: mea, mea, mea, mea, mea, mea, mea, mea, mea, mea, mea, mea, mea,
1: mea,
0: mea, mea, mea, mea, mea, mea, mea, mea, mea, mea, mea,
1: mea,
0: mea, mea, mea, mea, mea, mea, mea,
1: I show you a brie.
0: Okay.
1: A brie.
0: Wow. You, mama, I mean, sit down. Because I chair will fear for no groom for you now. I got Jesus.
1: I'll
0: talk. Mama, you.
1: Bye.
0: I was here, dear, and there. I know, but my dear, now to one, I'm on a brand or jeer. And if I would, then I'll cause no cyber coming. Captain Jesus, pray out. Dr. Amos will be the worst because I don't see no media who has given me. Hey!

0: with Captain Jesus. Time with Captain Jesus. Now, as we saw with Tina, when this was our name, and then Papa knew young for Bacos, I shall have a wedding community, Tia, Comodi, and a firm war by ye. I have a pump to say,
1: oh, Yami, I don't know.
2: This is Plan B.
0: Jesus, one
1: I'm say radio station Bakura, and I'm Tia, I want to FM.
0: Okay,
1: I'm teaching radio now, and I got down to one. I'm starting to meet Prophet in Kana. Did my summer, and I home known. I'm saying, say, no, Professor, at time, no, the preaching near my cousin, no, all starts on my direction. Say, well, it's nice. Well, I shall government to 1 month. That was last year, no, 2025.
0: Okay.
1: And I'm saying, the way they met to, and I'm on my back. Say, you see, there's no harm in trying. Yeah, to, and I'm over brilliant. Yeah, to, when can, dear, say, send to, and I'm saying, but because I said, dear, fear, I see where we're fear, oh, band, dear,
2: it's 4.5.
1: Yeah, Koso.
0: Okay. And Pastor, we will be our way, we'll call a software hobby, one and take a grand.
1: And then, Nipa, and Anti, actually, and Anti, baby, a cocoa, baby. One is a desperate in life, ain't he? A man near my own cousin, why anybody desperate, ain't he? Some for baby, baby. I sound to be shy, the pan. Now there's 190 I check. And for baby, but soon be near my baby. Prophet be different, but near my sinner chance. But,
0: okay, me, I shall say, I want to act as a kind of moon joke.
1: Oh, scanning
2: there. Yes, baby. Hey.
1: Cinema, I say,
0: now who be who would be for Jima? How far? We be kind, so far, so good.
1: Oh,
0: tell the university.
1: On say, at that time, now me tin in Kano, missing me to an oil banu. On say, because of a proposed name and cost, so near my some stand still, be sano. I see me to an oil. I write that time, August, no, so no. Now 4 to 5 months before August, no. Now my start say, me kuma. One had not chimney see. Na jai me mu na chimi enti sata na pese me cost to ma embo me kan say cost ba na me pese me ko me embo me kan say na me tie prophet kan na me say de nyina ni me be to anoma ba prophet say
0: okay
1: enti da na me buy no am be hu prophet me be show my head my no say me am buy me hu no ebe hu me tenas no prophet no me come say me man boss pool ma busa yare so na me ba be kasa man kasa be brian come say me be na prophet call me on us ye ma
0: okay.
1: And I want you to come, ma'am, and sat down, grabbing my own swing to me, see, no, me rush up with you about the next day. And to me, call by the next down on Papa and I see them, I'm in your brain.
2: We near 4.5.
1: And to me, turn all by and I'm a share prophet, and I'm not a new prophet. Won't we know no share soon now?
0: Okay.
1: And to share, no, ma'am, I want you to. Me ko fi that was Tuesday, Monday number Thursday. Tuesday number ya kwanche.
0: Okay.
1: And ti me ji akwanche prophet so but Monday number Friday all night no.
0: Okay.
1: I'm see you. Me ko fi Friday me ba no. There e makuma na abefo mu. There say na chi me no e jai me mu, e chi me no. Say that man buy na me no buy me show me din na there e me no. Me nim nyankopo tin pe
0: wo. Ah, wo buy me na me register.
1: Wo no register me. Say Thursday.
0: Okay. Makai.
1: The Friday number band, I did not get
2: from 104.5.
1: I didn't buy that time before Papa, Prophet Beban, Prophet didn't cram. I say, oh, yeah, far from Nonda.
0: Okay. Okay, all night,
1: before, and that, and then all night, because was your bank account, and so we buy or so be on far from on that so.
0: Okay,
1: and see that was I could do time no ban normal in grammar so be on sorry and sorry in the train pastor profit. So that me die, I'm sorry, met nothing. Now I say, my eyes be sir, my joke. And by an ambitious no, and China is a why I say, I's nice and animal. I cool, I intimate now, sir. Little prophet by a share be adichi and me coffee. Since that week, meaning, oh, I did not take up.
0: But come on, here we are.
1: Article mean TBC. I will do me who symptoms me who sign beer about Sadi. No, there's MD. I didn't say check. But now me say me train a she. I could say a name in Tino she, me TBBI.
0: Ah, Papa, who said 2025?
1: Last year, no,
0: and I'll be who will
1: be who will be who defo. 1 year, August, new name, 1 year, Pepe.
0: Wakuma,
1: I didn't chimmy. Now, I did all say. Yes, or catch him say, bra, 6 March, no bra, go for Udiano.
0: Okay,
1: that was 6 March, and I'm back 5 March.
2: Fifth March,
1: and I'm a buyer.
0: Okay,
1: after that, maybe a few, you know, since I did be saying this, I didn't mean that soon, that I'd be ever saying it.
0: Wow,
1: yes,
0: Papa,
1: I mean, that's soon,
0: I didn't know
1: every month, be about twice.
0: What was that year, obey how many years?
1: Well, no. This year, I said they're back for some time, and I didn't take call me who said, you know, but this that was last year, I'm in a bamboo year, me more. I could see this year, me, I ran, Muna, maybe two papa, any man, me by 6 March after 6 March, March, April.
0: Wow,
1: me, I mean, since I never seen it.
0: Papa, there's some more faces are challenging. Yes, no, and no, Kuruma, because
1: I don't know, let us then with confidence draw near to the throne of grace,
0: okay,
1: that we may receive mercy and find grace to help in time of need. It is a one year more idea. Maybe I don't know, some pimble or not, the coupon for prophet as if you know, and then on wow, I say, Yarisa, Yarisa, and I a pager,
2: wow,
1: Nina and say, would your bar, would you do the abba? Was who knew the crowd bar? I saw on train, Unya or train home. Nyankuponi the 2 minute by daddy
0: or the 2 minute
1: hey
0: papa now what are Roma we are Dini
1: me one me sepele.
0: Okay.
1: But me for vote aside, Lika Guzome.
0: Okay, Tikas have been in country and
2: BFM.
0: And as a young woman,
1: you was here, Cassa, and what my young can be present. Your own Cassana, where we go, it's your own country, Nani. Maybe I see our
0: Saturday. I'm here for House and Nancy P for 2 TA 4 4 Captain Jesus. Minimum your Becan, Yelika House and Nancy, my Oka House and Nanaka can crank.
1: Okay, now feeling my Kowa the Kowa Kamaba. I like Ike.
0: Okay.
1: Ike is in the AK in a Yachri Mutani, the Suki Binkapamu. The Suna Muna Ike.
0: Okay.
1: Ike the Muna Imniasma, you have to Alani. 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
0: Okay.
1: Wuni Prophet Isaac Fusun Jima. 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
0: Okay.
1: To Allah kumaya chika chinko umidu kanka.
0: Wow. 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
1: no, make in your MFN, ni yo akucho ifi ai, ye jile mi fe jagashin. 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
1: Captain Jesus Prayer House, ye mufia munji adansi. 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
0: That's right.
1: Moba chump of it as a fushinjima.
0: That's right.
1: Jesus Prayer House, no banaki na, quenichumo, hila chamo, no ya shilimo, no injo twin and in mobafi abu.
0: Amen.
1: Amen.
0: Abusia, and one, Papa, Yamis, I
1: mean, I'm going to go to the hospital.
0: Wow.
1: Just like that, you need to be behind the push here, man. 600 Ghana cities. Can't say see you at that time. So before I be rushing my band, when I'm far perfect in you and boss upon a no me.
3: Okay.
1: Oh, I'm feeling relieved be if you feel bit team at that moment. But before I'm be rushing, still not pins in there.
3: Okay.
1: But I don't want to say I didn't know be if Ben Yadi didn't say now. On best can no she.
3: So strange.
1: I did change some boys second. I'm saying no. Don't say me some boys second scam. Boys so nothing.
3: Wow.
1: So I just need to say I say no. I call. I hear you. You are saying that day. We turn our call. Prophet.
3: Hey, Mama. Oh, yeah, can see, yeah,
1: can see. Prophet, no. You need your job, man. Mama, any that so? Any GD most a prophet? Yeah, can do. I hear you.
3: Wow.
1: Yeah.
3: Papa, how is it?
1: Yeah.
3: You have a boy beside you. Let me move on. Yeah. Yeah, me come on. Wow. Now, what you saying?
1: Mirror age, me 39 years this
3: 39,
1: year.
3: 39, okay, this wow. Year.
1: I'm looking small boy.
3: Hey, you're not sure about
1: me. Yeah,
3: that's, wow. Yeah. You're not sure about me. I don't have time with Captain Jesus, Dr. Rose, me the West. 5. Hey, well, in summer, who do you need? Nah. Minim, what the American say, who so far didn't know a comedy, no Jennifer, or the way or the Midwest, I mean, shrub.

0: my son be sir, I'm a person me be sir, one no no.
1: Prophetize Kofosuichima, and it's just so a shaman government school. And one would be a panis and Jania, and retiring when you come forward for the Sulayan, Mikujimipa.
2: Hey, Assembly in Wabasi, Mikradi, Nami Bisami, who say, and you're deep for me, Nimundano, and now for Frawaba. Now, so be our new prophet Isaac Kofosuichima, and you will say, oh, Nani, I just say, Yamia Shem,
1: Captain Jesus, oh, be a went to me, who could have young Pai Bodibi, and the air Kobia. Yeah, Nanka, or do you for Nasadia Shishasubio? Mojame, Nobometi and Sampa, Ukoda, we are. Metro 26 August, and then now what you could have. 2nd September, or do you for one with me? Asad Yanim, Amiad Ukoda, your Katempa Bocassian, Ashishasubio, or do your Janeba, or do you have no to me one was so on? Any party into Mintiasia, and Eba, yeah, two Safro Bia, or Pebby Biahu, your Yaman or Payarisa, your war, and your Wadiyamuha, or be your peso to coin, no penny Yama fast fast, your Pejimanisika Samu Punchu, Metaphor. 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Play shall my government school. Ukoda, 26 August. And then now what you could have. 2nd September. Now so who made you?
2: Neka is say, we can see. Any we can see the animal. Who made the IRS? Ebekoso. A shas ye fear than I do. We are the watch night at Ginemu. Ama Diachi. Afe. IRS Asumuno. Ebe to Asume Dani Kosia Danina.
1: And you won't free caps in Pai Bahudu. So when you're quite not poor. And you know who could have yard yellow home. Maybe any afraid. 0277 237 74 and 0553 237 642. Faka Bessia Shama May Lauren Sishi. Nebisa Government School. Onya me beya o sabbe. 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

0: Bible, prophetize Kofosu Hinichima. 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Me who Jimmy Pa.
1: Hey, Asami in Wabasi, Mikradi, Nami Bisami Jose, and you deep one way in Gadano. And now for Frawaba. Now so be our name prophet Isaac Kofosu Hinichima. And you say, Oh, Yanni Bibiqua, I just send Yamia Shen.
0: Cutting cheese. Obia went to Yamu, who could have Yampa Bolibi. Any air, Kobia, Yanya Yananka, or deep for Nasadia Shasubiun, Mojame, Nabumet Yansempa, Ukoda, we are. Metro 26 August, and then now what you could have. 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Any party to me, Yasi, and Eba, yeah, two suffer Obia, or Pebby, you are no pirates, you are war, and you are. 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

0: Then it was Yajima. 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A jar of banner who grow grow demo. A radimeter was it. 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Mammy Amagana, yes, yes, yes, yes.
1: Yes, yeah, oh, doc.
0: And then she had. Yeah. Mm. Yo. 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
0: Mm.
1: 104.5.
0: Okay.
1: I'm on for a tapio on my nine train set. Time Bena Udi for
0: Ebba. That's right.
1: And ever see a cashier at Dofunum in answer. Bibia Benya four can be an Udi for an enam. Ye mo edini juma.
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0: Okay,
1: the guys about passing Yesu na abeshe akwanu ma o kasa sa.
2: This is plan B 104.5
1: bia edi no o kan ehu ene ene ye
0: ampa
1: adok o kan dance die no mesre nyame ma.
0: Okay.
1: Ah, it's a time with that Jesus said.
0: Okay.
1: Men pesa ebi obi be fa no kwan bone so.
0: No, that remember.
1: But me nim ni enti so a etsa ebi ana apostle mo betimi. Actually, me san say o mo ye asofo o ni mpenimfo no. Doc obi o ho a. Mhm. Emre bi crime say na me ni odi nko mo bi.
0: Okay.
1: She say wo we are say na ya rebi ana bibi abọ wa kan wa no atun.
0: Mhm.
1: A fear not tree.
2: 104.5.
1: Papa be so. I do more dear papa, no, not was so yari.
0: Okay.
1: I guess the advance, I'll be a one. They just say, the old can say, unfound pie bone near grow. Now there debby out one pie. Now to be a not me, Juna, one. Mentias, yes, and ye.
0: Okay, you can't take
1: five. 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
0: Hey.
1: Hey, what's up, Webre? 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
0: apostolic apostle.
1: Yes. Yes.
0: Apostle. And there that's wrong. And there that's wrong. Apostle, I don't say that trouble. Now, maybe, sir, say, what would you dance, you know, 50 times we should be ready to say about Primus Abrino? I try to say, I've been damn you, my young.
3: This is plan B.
4: I was in the Sayakana.
1: Nana,
4: Ona na na ma ye wa ha na se ye chia opa
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0: apostle kure.
4: Great me boy.
0: Bacho no kure.
4: Aha. 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Na ye ni ye di komo ni boy.
0: Bacho.
4: E di dog mesrew. 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Nte mame han mi nu no.
1: Aha.
4: Now, therefore, and yet, baby, be alo, here, I do not a she ever papa limono. I do so.
0: I know
4: there, but the answer could do, and young conk could do yet. A woman to bois.
1: See,
4: what you say? Why get a crow of a man?
0: Okay.
4: A bemo be our shirt to crew be a mono. Or better, sir, papa, we sink.
1: No crap.
4: Or better, and cow. Mammy, papa, I tear for a mutiny, I have four. Miss Sebebre, what if you, Mamma, may just say, oh, here was sick as all the quack quack for ye, I don't quite do. What is the kind of quack for ye, Yamijuma? Sonny, what's here? I will fare ya with that, Bebre or Honoma, and I would do for it, and I will say, or pronounce or won't
1: call.
4: Rose, open it with Sammy, say. Now, Post, I saw an American, and we could hear them.
1: I didn't
4: know, and as a seminal, you could track so. It didn't mean Sammy TV, a cheap. Now, mean Sammy TV, me radio, so saying. Let me see Captain Jesus.
1: Oh, yes.
4: Prophet Jima.
1: Oh, yes.
4: So, what I say? What do you want to say? Nim de Fopa. Of course, or a cassia. But what would you say, baby? All cono. Emwa.
0: And as a son here to children.
4: But what I say? I am as a son here to pray and pounce.
0: So, don't call you.
4: Oh, that I didn't say. I just say, yeah, who's will be a joke? I could say I'm preaching. So, that's it. Now, in Janka, right? It's like, oh, you put Jima. Of a mark, I just say, and then I say, you mock with ya. You talk with ya, and the answer with ya, sir. So, what I say, this only pana, your damn Quran, and the wow. We now quit yasa, we are yadia, Yamida show.
1: Yes,
4: and just any panel.
1: Then,
4: fan and cancel. And see, papa, we are a can ask him, or does soon
0: come.
4: Oh, that's no good. I don't know. Mm. Mm. I don't know. Na odofo ene ye kasafa sa afɔrebɔ yi ho afɔrebɔ ye ade a eboa wo eboa pa
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0: 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But what I said, and Apostle, make a grandpa, and then when Israel, yeah, you can't say, Makofa Israel, oh, yeah, Makofa Israel, and Sunni, I don't know. Red Sea, but Paris or Cotomo, the one tunnel, or Cotor Dead Sea, the one tunnel.
4: But thought Jordan soon.
0: River Jordan.
4: Jordan, Elisha can say, name and Concotum.
1: But if you be a me come, and I'm say I saw more drain be
4: So what I say,
0: Apostle.
4: When even who can a pound so Nancy, because I jaw a jinjin and you and I will jin who, and I dear friend a corner, I dear friend a tinker, I hear through a brabum.
0: Nami, I knew I don't go out to a graphic and movie breaking kind.
4: Oh, so Nan Yanko put you for now, you don't follow. Sha, me say, Ghana, my, Miss Low, may me can I'm demi the messre. Who my own supper papa will move?
1: Hey, Apostle,
4: your supper pay him woe.
1: Young
4: one, Prophet Jimmo.
0: Oh.
4: Young can who be bro? Prophet Jimma, when ye and the brofo.
1: There be that.
4: Sure, Doc, after the bus, we are over castle last year called Radio.
0: Okay.
4: Our Pram B. Ye di who come a cry, your bahas and I a castle. Oh, great, you can't call Razi by
0: it.
4: Now, catch it, he say, I then uncle companies if we be among my best. Oh, among my sponsor.
0: But on,
4: and I yes,
0: but on,
4: before they are great, okay, nobody can come up Pram B.
0: Okay.
4: I'm going to go to the house.
0: I will fear Hana, baby. I will be on time with Captain Yes and say, one found home. I said, you made it with moi, moi, Eddie, Debiada, Sa, and the Abacano. And Nutty, baby, I will be on Yenyan, I am calling, and I'll send you Apostle Oka 055 788 2425.

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1: Oh, my God.
0: Or, Bassa, or Prince, or no, I'm on Connor. Or, yeah, dear, be our Genesis chapter number 43,
1: okay,
0: verse 11.
1: Wow.
0: So, I for a bass, the man, I make a show you. 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I come ukum. Nineteen Genesis 43:11 was it. Now one day Israel catcher one said, Satisa, and ye munyo ye, mufa as I see you so a diapa, a muma diem. Na mufa aye yadiam concoma or berimano.
1: Okay.
0: So I said, wow, I yadio mufa. Now with him. I didn't fenny say, and you may be a no way is that as you swear a fenno. Oh, what did you know? 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
1: wow.
0: Omo dini na bi shekotokum so mo fa sa for ben kon kon ma papa no. 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
0: 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Sabi no o Sunday 50 pesos kra.
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2: One city
0: kra. What you say? Now, what you mean sending 50 pesos? Now, you say, what's sending 0.05?
1: That's
0: when I come to work with group.
1: Oh,
0: I will send it here.
1: Mm.
0: But then you answer the all one or no.
1: Mm.
0: But to do for when you are my abode, that's just a young couple to for a whom were horrible. Ting your messes or no winya apam.
2: Amen.
0: Order for Miss Sre. Mumma and I are the two journal. So, what were here for? Now, we're here for? Brasubio. Now, Basubia, a shrank quao, a young pigeon quan, a yadia, a dee, and when young Cassin, a bebro. The Bible was some kind of yammy fair, was it so nipper? I can't so radiania,
1: okay,
0: or man a tongue for an end in Basu,
1: dear.
0: What I said, so what crying will we say so radiania? And me bosom may tea dunce, and you want a year and so on. Was it so nipper can't so radiania? Manatan Fumpo and in Temu Basundi. Tuba was a whoa, a furry bona woban, why ya dena woo yanu. Then Bill Cracker said the amount. If a yanu man kept a woo, epe wo how, epe wa manye, epe wa shasia, epe wa yariano, ye be woo, let the bea on my effect. The bea no dear one in our coba. If there be a susu to dear no, wouldn't a moon and fulfill a human in Nagu, now cop. I feel the back account of one but transit dean or answer. Ah, na, I didn't, mammy, the papa. I don't know my papa, yeah, into your two men can woman. And I differ her and ye. So I just said, didn't Nanny say, what for a bus so radiani?
2: Amen.
0: And to a for a bus so radiani, I'm what can I rather fair?
2: Amen.
0: Mammy, papa, what you mean you're training you a radiani would die? That's why I had dear Bemma would to me near radiani and go to for at to say,
2: Amen.
0: Why, yeah, yeah, dear, no bit me up, Bokan, Kessiamo, I'm waiting to do baby. It is a work crime so radiania, or so on my town from Pope, and no in Tamu Basum day.
1: So,
0: Bonso Nipano, or ye, a ye, a ye, a ye, a ye, a ye, a ye, no one to me will pet. Nothing or now I say, I surrender. Nothing, why Jim, oh, who love your room, when I have got a good room. I go, oh, bro, oh, Bonsa. So, what I shall have for no yammy will be such a way. Only when you shall not in the Dunco Mono. My papa, Mua Moko, Mabusa, what I walk. We are so true and so young. Now, quite when ye have the care rather than us. I am both. Oh, but show thee, William, I rather know what pum.
2: Amen.
0: And she was soon feeding. Why ye be baby, sunk in Gracian too. No man yam foul. Nan so, Nanko put you for dough. Share. And you will tell you, and you are sorry, be our co, and you do could be our born, and you will tell be our show. Nemum Mobruhuno, who are coma, and no, I didn't do yet 2 minutes, dear Bawa Joe. And 2 months and power only what time for Pampa soon, dear. Till David, the Bia, Miss Mepe, David, as I'm so be our. I said, Radio, come at time for. Nemum to me, Pumum woman, him
1: to me. Tommy
0: oh, my time for him. No more, Zampa, Yamu, I am a fine. Yamu, but now you're good. And say, you're good. No, Mumma, my name, no, my name, no more, say, you want to, I am a son. And to Miss Sell, protection, we say, and my protection, where you're out
1: okay.
0: What's it, sir? When you pass a crime so radiania, or Manatan Fumpo, and then in Tem Ebassum, when you're riding Temu Massum, a bra or buffer, yeah,
1: that's right.
0: I beg you, dear, so no money is
1: 0555 7 8 8 2 4 2 5 0 5 5 7 8 8 7 8 8 2 4 2 4 2 5
0: 0 5 5
1: 0 5 5 7 8 8 7 8 8 2 4 2 4 2 5
0: 2 5
1: Edino, I was Andy Abebani, a Janet. Ofosuya Jima.
0: Janet Ofosuya Jima.
1: Aha.
0: Beautiful.
1: And only din
0: necessary.
1: I was and there ebeba.
0: Na say odi for Jima no.
1: Aha. If you want to do right.
0: 055 788 7888 24 24 25 25.
1: Apostle Mesa Bound Jambi, what are
0: you?
1: Mammy Dada, Otello,
2: Doc, Mau Drumina,
1: Palekbe,
2: Jai,
1: Mohonga
2: Samina,
1: Drumi, Drumi, he walk out to the
2: Mau Pino,
1: Jonah. Many of my team will be on a Motuno home because Ashama Government School, no calling a noia, Nelly Joe.
2: Giant,
1: Modeo will be on a knuckle ball.
2: You dog, Dang be my cla. Motuno, Inga,
1: Uncle Wano.
2: Inga, Senior Minister, Uncle Ima.
1: That's right.
2: You are my ne jolly.
1: Amen.
2: Inga no fen on any water, we Motuno. You are my only jolly. 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
2: 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Se Bible okay o.
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2: 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Nichumi blo.
1: 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Kepale bli you want me.
2: Yeah. Lo enge kan hampa.
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0: 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Ma o ma wa mu.
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1: That's right.
0: Ne ku ke gulo mi o. 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
0: 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A ma pe no mlo mwai.
1: Oh.
0: Ne we ku ne mo no abui mo nge we ku o mi o.
1: Oh.
0: Ke gu mo mo bo no no nge.
1: Yeah.
0: What's you?
1: Okay.
0: Oh, man, I come who check me. Bao will warm me. The boomy whom I bow he. Lomo he can warm me.
1: That's right.
0: Prophet or Peter was see. And no fan on any word, dear Manaka, and a Bible me.
1: Direction.
0: Oh, Manaka, ope who? Oh, nahe okadi.
1: Okay.
0: Oh, man, nahe okadi instant.
1: Wow.
0: No pay no.
1: Ulo number is 055.
0: 055.
1: 7.
0: 2 4 2 5 0 5 5 0 5 5 7 8 8 7 8 8 2 4 2 4 2 5 2 5 2 5 2 5 2 5 2 5 2 5 2 5 2 5 2 5 2 5 2 5 2 5 2 5 2 5 2 5 2 5 2 5 2 5 2 5 2 5 2 5 2 5 2 5 2 5 2 5 2 5 2 5 2 5 2 5 2 5 2 5 2 5 2 5 2 5 2 5 2 5 2 5 2 5 2 5 2 5 2 5 2 5 2 5 2 5 2 5 2 5 2 5 2 5 2 5 2 5 2 5 2 5 2 5 2 5 2 5 2 5 2 5 2 5 2 5 2 5 2 5 2 5 2 5 2 5 2 5 2 5 2 5 2 5 2 5 2 5 2 5 2 5 2 5 2 5 2 5 2 5 2 5 2 5 2 5 2 5 2 5 2 5 2 5 2 5
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3: On Yankopon D for Kessie, our dinner to Ghana, Prophet Isaac of Osuhinijima, on Nuna Yankopon Namnesu, and ye among my dear, and in Sanchani, and Wonipa Brabum, now of. A trade ye bestie our minimum. 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
2: Yes, yeah.
3: Silent, yeah.
2: You mala. Pastor.
3: Dog.
2: Big out to Gundi.
3: Yantabemi.
2: I like Blomer and Amir Tow because when you're a legima, my baby American at the Duke Yelemo.
3: Yeah.
2: So for being a dot, the CR de noob. You see, we are an Amir Ton de, Pastor.
3: Yo, Dog. 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Prophet no pa radio from 12 la anai. And I'm at the CR 101.
2: That's
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2: That's right.
3: Nemi pro prophet mi abana. 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
1: 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I'm a sian. I'm a quarter.
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1: quarter for day.
0: Okay.
1: Yeah, chono like blown out. I'm but I'm blown.
0: I toss yako.
1: Eh, but I'm by you, Jola.
0: Yeah,
1: you let ever.
0: Yeah.
1: I can never let ever. No,
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1: like blown out.
0: No, my quarter car
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0: Yeah.
1: Nen ya jaw. 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Never debt ever. To collaborate, Alemi Baponafim. Now, never walk a mere toll of Broncatas, Alice came up for a quarter, or more for a cup of Bronca, Quano Bronca, no sense. They got canoe, never Vava Potter, Betty, Pull up Blonca, Jabohana, Tia, Denuma,
0: that's right,
1: I brought a one. That Bendy, I'm a sign of Shama government,
0: Shaman
1: of Apon Kunute,
0: government,
1: toll like Blondie, a book, but I'll have you out program on the day.
0: Yeah,
1: I'm not ever.
0: You don't talk about the acquired.
1: Ele vivent on top papa papa enya bezi gede na mi le nkoko anyi gbajila na de vio igala la prophet do yira na de vio kata afi na wajo ta gbela na gbona magagbona vio la pomo pro de vio kobe na mauna 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
2: For several years. 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
0: Yeah,
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0: Yeah,
2: Tamaga de Duco Lemo,
0: another boy,
2: Jabba Babenu, see, and we can one yell like that's lent. Captain Jesus.
0: Clever Captain Jesus.
2: My government school.
0: Hey.
2: Nenye be devi o so bog biye. Prophet Maula toji ayirao.
0: Yeah.
2: Awo pototo lonti. 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
2: Enu deka ike nye jijonya hanye be. 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No, no, do the boy, a pass now once.
3: A man has the other mammy for fear.
2: Aha,
3: I was here. Tamos, Captain Jesus, now, so good, so I would see a Casano, me, Adana, and a Cacran, too, dear. And my young show, your voters, you see, as a Minoka say, aha.
2: If you want to bang, do the boy, a pass.
3: Aha, my dear Nunko,
2: I know. 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Ike wa ingo bete.
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2: 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About lay in a Bible, Grella Timothy, Pagbal Evelia, etta a tonk with a veer.
3: Yeah,
2: a view on your fed to night.
3: One year for two now, yeah.
2: Then a view on your fed to now. 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
3: 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I am a disreno. And rather, so this job is near. And rather, Samidin, and rather, Sandy, the Samidio, the Samidio. And the idea of better than your results.
4: Na yeah. Ne mame, mam na wo sister.
3: Mm-hmm.
4: Ah, oye nurse.
3: You correct.
4: Na unse do ko bi o wa wushi ana professional di o.
3: Yeah.
4: But obehana na hun nim die no. Oni ni bebre sa. Aha.
3: Yeah.
4: But o timi hu se o gift nurse and gift na sa na wa san so akọ school no so tu na de ya e so.
3: Na sorun ku bi wa.
4: Na sa girl no na ne mame no e ka tre mi se omo sofu bi ano mo na nchen no.
3: Okay.
4: Girl no be our son, you know, say no one obey. So, most of you need to make a chair, lady, and say, Abusia, Fonsa, Mamma, my lady, no, yes, our course, Nana.
3: Oh,
4: obey woo, say, be better.
3: Nursing,
4: Emma, old Jato, Hawk, or ye be full fro.
3: Oh,
4: ain't in Yamaya, don't ma, almost be shia, or defono. And now, my meno, a sign, then a banner, some bedwap, a bed than a papa, papa, say, Mamma, call school, non tem. And only lady, no, a nursing. Ability as I say, oh wow, or say, or no, ne lecturer, or no, ne lecturer, or like, or no, for your students and the teacher, ne home for no, and I be yano, or no, no friend, no more, but
3: no, but question with
4: you. Can you imagine?
3: Oh my Lanka, God,
4: and Yamini Pebbia, Danny, Busiana, Junior, or baby say, eh, where the old man, for ya, as them. Ebetona.
3: And
4: no, near dear back one, Yamedia Dumni, deep why I and I can. Yet two amount for so mum ran. One of our papa can be. I'm a come man, dear. Or see who papa nan and I am you. Enna, papa can share when you swa, and I know yetcha. So papa can be so, sing your mini peb be, and a dunny and a genesa.
3: Oh,
4: sing your mini pebbin as so catcher and said,
3: I am more boy.
4: And I say, the old can of the
3: old
4: can no bo. Enna, ne.
3: Oh.
4: And I know I call yes, I have a day as I be doing from.
3: Is it
4: not Yamini Pebia or that Dana Wadjene at the Akopine personal dog? Oh, when and it's not there be a dear who on Dania who could draw your bets now. So I need Kanya Mimma Mumro because Emre, you see a Ninkaso. Emre be best one time with Captain Jesus after many years. Nunyano, sir. 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
5: bi ya na ya kwashim Now you say, what choice is any initiative? So, isn't it? See, I assign a couple to fire and aqua. And no, and I'm my additional so I catch a dolphin in any say. Sir, what do you for where you are to say no? What for you are born in China? What for you are you? Sick, can you are you? What are you, the papa? And the amount one can say. Patcha, what you say? What are you, the papa, the amount? Well, Meme kai na pa me ka sa no me aya me de na de de o ti me ni no ohwe ko te sha me yi ma no me ka che o os ba bu se so ni pa kwan so urade ani a o ma na tan fun po ni ni tan ba su di so a cha se wa tan fun po o ni pa ni siru wa mpa wasem wo su su fi die bie bi so be yi wa ho na so nyanko putu fo do o pa wasem
3: ani o
5: urade onu no no ti onu no no nam a de sire nyame pa wasem wa ya de ka kra ya yo I could make a tell where I would have bought for real money and be do my cost to you. What a show would do for you. And then you're Mrs. Swapper was a move. And the best sana, I'm a poet in Guasiano. I'm a poet in Guasiano. The beer never do one or so. No, so back to move in Fipa. 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I said, they knew what I'm from Vivi. They knew what I'm from Woo. That's a woman who can't represent. I would be in it. Because I mean, why you're a gun and you're singing now.
3: Okay.
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1: Yes,
0: Sumi will say, well, I do need an answer. And then, your first Sunday of the month, September.
1: Yes,
0: then, let's say, so, but then, the way the why are you, dear? No, ah, Bob Quayamon, in Shrankua, Shrow, so why you be. Now, we go so away. But for the body and the bra, then it's a biara, we bring your market here.
1: Amen.
2: 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I have a code for chain, a code for chain.

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0: affordable and Casama. 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
0: 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He does them.
2: Antisabreno. 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A sea gate, you know.
0: Okay.
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0: Wow.
3: Yes, sir.
2: The solar radiwi. Match them when you might buy.

0: and remember Kasama Alata for the free Ghana day, a quiet or more Casabia or Nigeria.
1: Okay,
0: we be able to call Omujidia Sorimbia above four. And I say, over two so whom you are no. Now share your mamma and warm Mariwa and your papa. Can you hear me?

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1: Amen.
2: Yes.
0: Bebia Obia.
1: Yes.
0: What radio? Ghana Rechichi. Any radio about Ghana? A brown here and a hunch and your money, Benjano. Eddie said, then crab, but one new radio, dear.
1: Are you?
0: And Cavadana, your mamma, you didn't want dancing and sing. Upon any point in a fast war, O Bubuya, or what them were. I only bought one in paying a man. Now, or we are quite mouthful or could don't eat Trianica. Say, anybody's own Tria will need. I'm holding all day, caught down a cat. Yeah, dear. Then so the red one in a battery, dear. Oh, money, I need the brain. You run a grand with TV, you're singing answer. And the more take Captain Jesus and can. I'm a fast sheer. And it'll be a witty or radius. So came when I won a witty. Say, fear now when I would ye. Anyway, I would die, daddy, any mom would you with tea. My insura.
2: Amen.
0: I don't be a Yajuma pa, unknown to Minka. I was Shaman Government School.
2: Yes, sir.
0: Hey, Captain Jesus, now what you can out here? Yan so much is here. And eh, Uncroon, Crony, Mia, and Yammy, he said. You do be a Hona Yentana. Yeah, maybe I sing it when you go more canyon. Any bit, Tim. A shaman, if you July and a corner, we am say July 24th,
2: yes, sir.
0: A baby Monday, and then it died. You made in a query. I was one in your watch now. Ready, I obey a free her,
2: yes, sir.
0: And it's just up to me, had the ametana. I'm a man for a bean to want me, I'm a baby. We, you made your own free. I saw a baby brain and yamena munso. Extra baby break.
3: No, no, quarry. No, no, quarry. We are cutting pipe. What? Can't fertilize it for so rich. Ma, I just share so much. My government school move on. I want one dear partners and Jania. I'm retired. I'm going to come forward with you for the so yeah. No, me who dream me pa. Hey, as some you know about me, me cradie. No, me be some who say. I know dear for no any man that I know. I'm not for flower. Now so be our name prophet Isaac for so rich. Ma, any man say. Only any be. I just said, I'm your chef.
4: Captain Jesus.
3: Bia went to me, I'm a good day. I'm a good day. I'm a good day. I'm a good day. I'm a good day. I'm a good day. I'm a good day. I'm a good day. I'm a good day. I'm a good day. I'm a good day. I'm a good day. I'm a good day. I'm a good day. I'm a good day. I'm a good day. I'm a good day. I'm a good day. I'm a good day. I'm a good day. I'm a good day. I'm a good day. No penny near my fast fast. No pay to manage the Casemu Punchu. Beautiful. Oh, how be a dog? Also, now open on such the name of Yadi. Play shower shall my government school. Ukoda, 26 August. And then now what you could. 2nd September. Now so who made you?
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1: e ni wo free castle
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1: Amen.
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3: Yes sir.
2: No mas wo katre. Yes. 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
3: that's it.
2: It's a share. 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What time? 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Jesus Christ, my baby, pee, near Dinano. 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Nay, or mine own time, Cassia. And all mine, no. Nay, or Jerusalem, nay, or Samaria, and your baby. And Tinia may would deem would be the whole one of honor. Na, and soon, Jacob's gonna come up with this Amelia for her. And to a woman who won't know my to swear. 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
0: 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Money.
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0: 100,000, which is 1 billion, yes. Obey to me.
2: Mm.
0: Amen.
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0: Obey so bet to me the 10 cedis.
2: Yes.
0: Obey to me.
2: Yes.
0: Obey to me the 500 Ghana.
2: Yes, sir.
0: Obey to me the 2,000.
2: Yes.
0: And now we mono. Ote a radin can imprim a coma.
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0: 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Or see, and tenacity, and your research, and treachery. McQuarme can we? McQuarme can we? McQuarme can we? Or so what did the assassin can? Ever bro,
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0: 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Amen, pa.
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1: 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Name Momiana Pesu Mutti. If you say, I won't so soon, Yansan. So I won't hurry and soon also walk away anymore. That's Obesia strong wind, sir. Oh, when you more. And I know here. Scientists, name geographers, no many ideas, and I say astrologers, and I say weather forecast, and I say baby, sir. Now, what do you mean? And sana, what can say you see a day? A drive what the idea day? At a fa, I wish you a more home. Oh, I know the forecast, say a queer for be beginning, a being so. And call ye my own. A dear way, bay ye, where we are. Neck we are fond of frapper, pass more camp, pepper, not ever pepper. At Senation in your nanny tea, and all mining in answer yan, she shady tea, a hound one. I'm going young with him before.
2: Come with you before.
1: Bible say Agabu Agabus. What back Christopher Sorin? I want Acts of Apostle chapter 11 from verse 27.
0: Yes, sir.
1: No, by him. Na a comcassia be the baby we are singing. I don't want you. Comcassia be the baby we are singing. Then the Bema comcassia baby we are singing. Amen.
0: Amen.
1: Yeah, any man is here. And here be in soon talk. And here be a never done a comma baby we are singing. A comcassia baby we are singing. Amen.
0: Okay.
1: And here come baby we are singing. Odifo Agabus.
0: Agabu.
1: Well,
0: yes, sir.
1: Wa catch that saffron.
0: Yes, sir.
1: And that saffron, no, sir. And yet, brebem, no, so no, she show. And yet, same way, be see, Yango po each rare, Pharaoh. Joseph Coco Trassi. And I Joseph dear foot will buy, say, and yet, bring a yam, and any young fire, see, can't get your baby, and young friend, she queer. Na yen timi enye juma.
0: Yes, sir.
1: Na yen ya a brony nyania. 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
0: Yes, sir.
1: Nebedu bribi cram. 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
0: Wow.
1: May we are singing a common bay.
0: Yes, sir.
1: But one wa gabus can send me to the wall. Or my piano bouswa, my fee, a mamma on one near to a common semon. Or my crystal form, you know, any year ding. 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
0: That's not for no new matti dubaco. 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But if you ask, I must so of why you dear Christopher here for. Na nanu mu no edinfo bi fri Jerusalem ba Antiochia na omu ba ko a ni din de Agabu sore na honhun so chere se ekom kese e beba asase nyina so
1: ekom kese e beba asase nyina ona honhun so na kan
0: yes sir
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0: ideas.
1: Yes, sir.
2: It's rich.
0: Panon about Claudio.
1: Sir, coming about Claudio Bresson.
0: Nessian for no bone trim, sir.
1: Bone trim, sir.
0: You know, my Kuma, give them money and the animal. What see you, dear? Said they will move your bed to me, or dear show.
1: Mamma's a man,
0: yes, sir.
1: Mamma's a man, yam. Thank you. If you say, ye hint you. Promo Ginyanko Ponson come shitty.
0: Yeah.
1: Can Mamma die one also?
0: Yes.
1: Promo ye,
0: Jim. Yes, sir.
1: Amen.
0: Amen.
1: May better na hey. Namu didn't come off queer Juma. Mammy, I must say, on a prophet Juma Quefu. What is Amy Quefu? As well. 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
1: 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Bible say onu ankasa oyee forest. Odue nua mane ye forest. 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Which me ye helicopters. Eh?
0: Solomon.
1: Ma e tu. Then I'm yumna a water forest.
2: Wow.
1: The Solomon time be permanent. Ghana. E Jeffrey has to say to your choir. Yet me helicopters, ma. E tu me could do me ya.
2: Papa, pipe hose ya.
1: Yeah.
2: Pipe hose ya.
1: Yes, you are there. Bible bet slow. 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Then yamachi chasa for no di goody passo. 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
1: second chronicles
0: yes sir
1: chapter 26
0: yes sir
1: enti na obi bia ra wutie me no me be ba afore eso maka chremu o me ka sem bia chre o se Ma wunya for him, maybe as any penny.
0: Yes, sir.
1: Sana yammy bomb you.
0: Yes, sir.
1: Ma wunya for him, and maybe as any penny. If you say rather now, didn't you know? Or ya for it. Now, sir, so. And you didn't win yammy. Sir, so you didn't win yammy. Then, now, that was it. Now,

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1: Yes sir.
0: Na amaye yeah, nko me chreche no kura so.
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1: now so rare, Radino. 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
0: 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Amen. Amen. Amen. Amen. Amen. Amen. Amen. Amen. Amen.
2: Amen.
0: 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Amen. Amen. Amen.
2: Amen. Amen. Amen. Amen. Amen. Amen. Amen. Amen. Amen. Amen. Amen. Amen. Amen. Amen. Amen. Amen. Amen. Amen. Amen. Amen. So the betonyansa. Bra only three.
0: Amen.
2: Amen.
0: Amen.
2: Amen.
0: That will be so only.
2: Great.
0: I'm not
3: sure.
0: I'm
3: not sure. I'm not
0: sure. I'm not sure. I'm not sure. I'm not sure. I'm
3: not
0: sure. I'm not sure. I'm not sure. I'm not sure. I'm not sure. I'm not sure.
3: Mm.
0: Amen.
3: Amen.
0: Okwajo fo okwatete anje.
2: Yes sir.
0: Shena kwa ni hunu nyansa.
2: Yes.
0: Ada na men kwatete ya ho.
2: Mhm.
0: O se. Mhm. Usunya se bi si sevu.
2: Yes.
0: No,
2: yes
0: store.
2: Yes.
0: Eduane.
2: Yes
0: sir. Yes store.
3: Eduane.
0: Eduane.
2: Yes sir.
0: Ada na anka tumi ba na busu. Mhm. Na kuyafo kura ntimi nkwafu ngo.
3: A
0: tiku from or the bar, basket in Indian ammo, basket in Indian and scared of a man on what the boy be passe, Swanam in Chiosa canocrana, onji,
3: a
0: camion, an apro.
3: Oh,
0: not ning an apro. Na Obi one a man so. No, no, switches are uncanny, be not yet drew yellow brass assum. No, the abani a copot near Kui, near the seven year kitchen. Now, original wine, papa no, yeah, a pro, I may yet yasso. And Chanank, a put you come day. Nothing, I a craddy, a baby near the back pure.
3: And look where we eat the grass, my dear.
0: Emmanuel.
2: Oh.
0: Ye ni bebia ye di achadi ya radi nyango pwande mani baye den. Ebegu.
3: Wow.
0: Ensuo tumi tona ira fayi.
2: Ani wapa.
0: 2 months na ya tutu pipe niye pinsuo niye nyebi.
2: Papa nukre.
0: Bajo wo.
2: Yes sir.
3: Ensuo tumi tona.
0: Ensuo no.
3: Hmm.
0: Iri fayi eno.
3: Oh.
0: Oma embisum.
2: Mm-hmm.
0: Ensuo ni nyina kogu tanki.
3: Wow.
0: Oh.
3: I am mind this. Wow.
0: And I never come underground or so yet. Diana, dear young for the massage, Shram. A sad than a disaster. At the Mayan.
3: Oh, my goodness.
0: Ah, and so you're frying. And so you're frying. Within 1 month or 2 days, and you're so. Now, fair pipe will go cook.
3: Yeah, prophet.
0: The younger poor say, you are more unkitting kitty be.
3: Okay,
0: Barbara Grandcass and Niama. Only a nine.
2: Okay.
0: Only when you answer chain, Obia, yes.
3: Amen.
0: Obia, yes. Just open when you are ready. And you should moon wine in ye.
3: Papa, I need Paca.
0: Ose. Proverbs chapter 30 verse 24.
3: Ah, umuwa
2: mukra. Eti ediasa. Chiche mwa diyonu nine.
0: Aha.
2: Proverbs chapter 30 verse 24.
0: Aha. Joseph kwa chre, Egypt for e kwanya ye faso e sevu aduane.
2: Okay.
0: But what you are saying, then your man, your poor providing, your ma and coqua. And you know, say, Sir Ghana, Ghana, but Bob won't break ye a hunyan, sir. And your one district, one dam, and one district, one farm, and one district, village, where were you? But when you know, because we are coming, Groma, as a Bible say, Ghana, Gasano, and here for grown fool. Emeduani timi yedan ebusu
2: yes sir
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0: Amen.
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3: Nunya.
0: Yes body e ko.
3: Ne body den den den den.
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0: Mhm.
2: Papa me pacho. Or say a hairful fool, Mediani P.
0: Emma Banchin, papa, not can you need to crampon and a dance or bear day.
2: So
0: attend no if you are bam. If you are bam,
3: if you are cassa,
0: Nebian and Yamid or man by. Nanso na ya day. Naya pra
2: or praco.
0: Near me, I near done it yet. Pray
3: a praco,
0: a praco.
3: Oh, my God.
0: Amen.
3: Amen.
0: Then, yea, I
3: would if you be, sir.
0: Sign a year call me. And a captain is as 90.
2: Yes, sir.
0: Cashing young when we young,
2: yes,
0: sir. So, tear weather. Any we ask moon, sir. Any near me, but also. If you profit, you want to turn your man. But your overkind cash.
2: Amen. Amen. Amen.
0: The man in growth would tear me. Because I brand here back. I call you as a cacra. What chance? Young what Tuesday, meet you as a seneca. Yeah, cacra.
2: Yes, sir.
0: Now we are your mammy or TV. I call the man group.
2: Okay.
0: And I'm boy. Huh? Mamma, I'm going to see a brand TV so on the Miss Transfer is coming. Open into another case. Monco man a mic.
3: I'm a man a mic. Mumma, mamma, and a mic.
0: But one more for Mike and Commander. Mamma, now we're going to.
3: Yeah, Captain Jesus. Now maybe can see
0: 5,000
4: and 5,005.
0: And to Sadaka.
3: Mamma is
0: 55 million. Any 50 million.
3: Hey.
0: Yes.
3: To Sadaka.
4: Ne week you do 60.
2: Hey.
3: Was it the following week, no?
4: 60.
3: Wow.
0: Ne.
2: Yes, sir.
4: Say Anante.
0: Ne 2 weeks.
2: Hey,
0: ne 2 weeks.
4: 100. Mi sister speak to.
0: I brought akoya ne 2 weeks.
3: Ai, ene ko sister.
0: Ene nso be yiri fan grind no. Tie no.
3: Okay.
4: Sunday na na dwene nso start ya be pim Tuesday.
0: Na prophet Isaac of Osun Ejima.
4: Do one turn 55.
0: One can of this year January say. 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
2: hey
4: 5 million
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4: there be in toast. In toast. Paint the back at the key 5 million.
0: I wish we had a gun of one, but you're more TMA. Some of us are more TMA.
3: Papa Ethiopia.
0: That's a gun of when I'm a bit TMA.
3: Papa Ethiopia.
0: Papa Cho. Anka Yaja will hook to Galamzi.
5: There be that.
0: Yay. Anka Yaja will hook to Galamzi.
3: There be. Oh.
0: And then, so Yango was a dear man famish. A giant famine. And we giant famine, my fair comes out the one say. Obian so can send you and toss you. And the young neck comes here, quay and toss it. Then tossing will buan eat yet yash.
3: Washoe.
0: But me knows a root, ya.
3: Why?
0: No, buan here, then. And there's a one young from Jenny over Catro say. Time when I've been yanny saying, a time when I've been yanny say, yeah, and also, yeah, I'll be here, Dane.
3: Jesus.
0: Yeah, my cousin Wingram.
3: Now,
0: Brantia Ketua.
3: Oh,
0: I would demand Penny or Burkina.
3: Okay.
0: Young upon the nature of the Yakako.
3: Oh, yes. A Brantia Ketua.
0: Or the nature of the Sanka Burkina for ya. Every day, I'm tossing him a neighbor. Emebu Nagana Fuanso a banana country wins a banana buffer at the economy. Addy, and his own wabine will say, oh, Mamma, Mount Wana, you die a day, essay. Was he messy machina a buying obey a day or better?
3: Better. Ah, Hannah, the Indian Ababe.
0: Now, fair grand, yeah. Nanka won na koko flat of four, and I was swa. Where do I name Fidino? A chum, not your cook me away, no commission. If you are any fefe, Ghana for Becra, where we no Becra, Nasandi, she cannot Doris near the Nasandi, Eddie Abray.
3: Hey,
2: what you say?
3: Ghana pay and sassy
2: pounds.
0: And I was at a mean preaching man as a mea.
3: Oh, Papa preaching, and I come to do. Yeah, yeah, come. Oh, oh, oh, Ghana.
0: Bet. And then, mini, me ba me si neno. Aforia na me beji. Afi di amedi akosi yuzi.
3: Chese papa wa bawa mani o mani adane kura di amaye.
0: Yeah.
3: Papa chese.
2: Fine.
0: Kola ano shu.
2: Yes, sir.
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3: Amen. Amen.
0: Never boa gana man penin and she say away a day. Or she share. What do I know back? Obey ye be brave. And sabay ye. Bom as a crabby. We are quite dreadful. Paddy and hoop for young connect dreadful. I'm a pa.
2: Amen.
0: Yaw hoon, Sam.
2: I'm a
3: crate.
0: Your mind, Ghana. Shanka Radio Mamma.
2: Amen.
0: Hey, Yamo.
1: Amen.
0: Then we be him. Aye. Bible na kind. Deuteronomy 15:4.
1: Okay, sir.
0: Chie.
3: Patch you.
0: Deuteronomy 15:4. 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Dr. Muzumu ntie. Deuteronomy 15:5. 15:4 rather.
1: Eti dunum chemu and 9.
0: Enchemu 9.
1: Anka ensese ohiani wo mu.
0: Anka ensese ohiani wo Ghana.
1: If we say,
0: that's what he any party, a woman. I'm Pahota. Hm.
1: Silence.
0: Every say, who to go? God in your seven would trim. Yeah.
3: Yes, we go do a trim. Yes, we go do a trim.
0: God in any answers. Yansans, we train Capua.
3: We talk around your baby.
0: Who never been filmed with the book waste. And the sad parable never proves now, because I said we are seeing the same. And then a sick crop as he asked for 2 years. Now, if you answer that with 2 years, I was, hey, now you cry by mistake, or say, we did it up, say, we got 2 years, say, and the Bible was in Ghana, Munich and Copetri. Munich and your day,
1: young Copetri,
0: as a trainer bar.
3: Bonsema prophet, Bonseman. Bonseman. Wow. Papa, what do you have?
0: Because I want you back to Brow. Because I'm young son. Saying young son. And you're not in a school. And they say, and you're no beer.
1: Yes, sir.
0: And you're not in a school. Then you're going to go to the head. Or the mouth. I'm at the past. Sa brandiem. Ghana man penin so penasem pa. Ne ho ya ho ya man penin fo Africa nyina. Omti ni din kura because won se ogu o mani mas.
3: Pa.
0: Na so man penin penasem.
3: Bon sa ma ya man penin. Ai yura. The current president. Wow. Hey.
0: Amen.
3: Amen.
0: Ghana nya mobo.
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0: 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Esuna no mampeni da de so se yatisika so so komde eno. Aya breho. Yatisika so.
3: So komde.
0: So komde ai. Ye kuna mane. Na no aduro wen.
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0: Kina na do de wahuna ka kire mo. She's a money baba who so say. That
3: daddy
0: at Jessica so there so. You kuna mani ya.
3: Papa. Oh.
0: Me preach ana se minyai.
3: Papa what are my preach chire. And that kwesi e. For a bonus so dey be born to what are
0: Amen.
3: Amen.
0: Amen.
3: Amen.
0: Amen. I wish you any strength come what you.
3: Amen.
0: Shankam, you want some be brave.
3: Oh,
0: Eka. And you reckon you know, and say, Yamin, ya candy for.
1: Yes.
0: Any young man penny for mobile.
1: Yes, sir. Yes.
0: Amen.
1: Amen.
0: Massica. Yes, sending fear 9, 9, 9.
1: Oh,
0: at the year campaign. At the true deem by force. Yet again, and the COVID. And the COVID-19, and the yes, and the Munya Soreco, and the yes, and the Nanu say, a rubber is a true din. You put true din, you had a pot to a bad year, and a woman covered the nipple perfume system.
3: And no,
0: one,
3: yes,
0: I want one can't
3: grammar.
1: sad.
3: Me ma kron
0: ko. Ye tro din wie ye no. Ye tro din ni wie ye no.
3: Wie ye na.
0: Minister. I give you sign issue statement. Say Easter convention o, asori nshi emu o ni ade nyina no. E ma so.
3: Ampa. Ampa. Ye no na ya bo e ho ko.
0: Na susu be de be COVID free o me de kwachuro edie no.
1: Apa asori sana no.
3: Yeah.
0: If you cuckoo spider,
1: you
0: cuckoo yourself.
1: Yes, sir.
0: It's just who's see Anansia.
3: Who's see you?
1: Yes, sir.
3: Tapada
1: say. Yes, sir.
3: Tapada say.
0: Mama yanyi nyanko pondo. Then he atna. Ganning yam pie boba kukra. So for now, what the animal grass I am mumpa. I don't know your
3: mumpa.
1: Okay.
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0: Okay, carry when you change your sumpa. Then we move on with them.
3: Wapa.
0: Oh. 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
3: That's right.
1: Hallelujah.
3: That's right. Oh,
0: you. 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
1: Yes, sir.
0: Eme biane ba. Na sento tu yepe ni wa.
3: Yepre.
0: Ni ya de praye.
3: Apre.
0: Apre ni nina kwa kuku.
1: My
0: God. Enon tiki. And in so, am I a dear Nagira fine?
3: Oh,
0: Oja 1 man, 2 weeks, sir. Nancy Pomso,
1: a day,
0: a queen. Amen, Cassia.
1: Amen.
0: But Anya, queen, cram.
3: Okay.
0: Emrana, weather forecasts, and a meteorological for. E kati mse nsuo na yiri ye no na kase ye pa e ba ni following week na ne so chance e ba no odifo ojima kati mse nsuo ne full stop ye date we e fro ne nsuo ne nyeden e nto bi o awo beba if you want we beba if you want we beba date bi de me kan ye nyina ne bi to ba
3: bon sama odifo bon sama who are the questions no atan na ba sa pepepepepe radio shirano. That na mama magara bi so di for say e di for we bi e sin so ne ba na o shishe crusade o asha magara school na o di for na e be the day na mama magara
0: na o di for the fake maka to bi has say en so nya den en to mo say muna wo fie kura nya sa
3: na ti hey what the hell
1: are you
0: doing eh nya me honhun na Osa men ka sanchre gana ne.
3: Amen.
0: And I'm so king.
3: Amen.
0: And maybe me ma message bi.
3: Okay.
0: I me say ade a be ma. Aban na ye mobo. Na wonnim. Es ye tia galamse ni gold tuo.
3: Mba.
0: Na so no kure nso ewo mu ne se. Sika wa system mu no. E galamse ni gold sika.
1: Hey.
0: Yes.
3: Wow.
0: Your system, apart from Sabusumi Asuna Bentry and a human worker, any company in Yumanka crack, and I say Yumanka crack and a man for one.
3: Okay,
0: a human hour one. Sikana, I did Tom.
3: Okay,
0: eh?
3: I knew.
0: A galam say Sika.
3: Wow.
0: Pajamo,
3: Papa, what happened?
0: Ain't he? Say Sikan. Meme manko sikanku ntabuo mu school ni ade o. Na nso nyankopon bue meni ma metumi enya percentage. 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
3: Hallelujah.
0: Hey. Mama no more.
2: Yeah, well, uh-huh. How deep for?
0: Enchi. Hmm. Omani ko do baby. Me mama would dechi bi. If it 2015. Urban. And a bank, one one name Malon, Sakasia, now we're Pajillo, now we're Pajillo. Nothing no more Cresca excavators, machines are a plant proof on your man, no money at Dinina. Never. Now, Prophet, you may yach, let me say, Yami yach, Prophet Jima. My Prophet Jima pay my cantini, call for the bro, a prophet Isaac of Zuma, and Mama Cassa say, what do you hook a Oba boka. Eka ba bonyina ne se. 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
2: Okay.
0: Na hunim de ne nyansa nso eso omde sori tia no. 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Wa aye no kwan pa so kura no. Just ya stop o.
2: Okay.
0: If you say. Ya pa say bragalam se ya. Just a small scale mining. Wa wo sika so wa famra kwan so nyina. 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
3: Amen.
0: Bank bisia na akwaje ye no so de rate no.
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0: Na omo ro obu Peter so na omo di PayPal. 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What's a prophet ma hu ni nyina? Kini pa be bre nyango kon na prophet ma so eboa wo.
3: Hallelujah. 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
0: Ana me bi ni me ho agro. 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
3: 79.
0: Ah, ya diskana so man.
3: Wow, 79 billion.
2: B.
0: B.
3: Wow.
0: 79 billion.
3: Wow.
0: Odi eni jeni ahomeka. Ebre profit jima 11 billion.
3: Wow.
0: And no, I've been my catcher.
3: Amen.
0: And I prophet Isaac of Christian must be a penny. Am well. Ain't he? I dear am well. No. Ain't you home to say they are buff for a day? I'm already.
3: Hey, boss, my papa. Wow.
0: My catcher, my young woman, my young.
3: Amen.
0: Someone in papa. Miniatro.
3: Wa kai ne pin ya chere no. Wo di 11 billion ma me emwa. Wow. So for bay.
2: Okay.
3: Mama.
2: Okay, wa.
3: Yeah, what was it?
0: On the.
3: What is it me?
0: Sikane mu 50 billion. Ekoye. Mhm. Eno de suka kra. E dane ne ho. Na omo banking ne je share ne se eko omo fa so ne se yo omo proof we ni ade no ebra o refund we sika no some percentage bi o ho no mo de e no de enya ye den ate me so won fa ma o
3: wow
0: me ka she nyango po en mu nyam
3: amen amen
0: o be chi a prophet Isaac of us ne ji man se na prophet ka se on fi be bi ana omo nto abama no na Lucien, no uncle register waha, no be winny. Oh, be near Yamaben Abdom at the beer way, a barber cannon, sir. Also, son and near Masunka cracker, Nick Kenyana, Obitria, and ever Triana Kenyana.
2: A big one, Papa.
3: My prophet. Hey, oh, my goodness.
0: Now, so Ninian, I rather catch them, sir. Scare one, my no money, the boy, and wap on man. Baby, a friend. Galam say no more to. And on a man, no cotton, and cat ye, and a kaffa. Uncle Tom Coco, and a mabujabujani a day, a cosso, and also ne, a moa wa, every gana. I never be a muson, not gana. Yas a dria, a habang a day, any so. I'm saying that the Japan can't seem to say, "Obi, I saw you here now. How now? So, we're seeing him in Yanan, root in Yanan. I had day.
3: Yeah, it's true.
0: Ebeni Benono.
3: Ampa. Ya Bokagu.
0: Ebeno, Ebenono. Now, as I say, we're not so we're not so we're not so we're not so we're not so we're not so we're not so we're not so we're not so we're not so we're not so we're not so we're not so we're not so we're not so we're not so we're not so we're not so we're not so we're not so we're not so we're not so we're not so we're not so we're not so we're not so we're not so we're not so we're not so we're not so we're not so we're not so we're not so we're not so we're not so we're not so we're not so we're not so we're not so we're not so we're not so we're not so we're not so we're not so we're not so we're not so we're not so we're not so we're not so we're not so we're not so we're not so we're not so we're not so we're not so we're not so we're not so we're not so we're not so we're not so we're not so we're not so we're not so we're not so we're not so we're not so we're not so we're not so we're not so we're not so we're not so we're not so we're not so we're not so we're not so we're not so we're not so we're not so we're not so we're not so we're not so we're not so we're not so we're not so we're not so we're not so we're not so we're not so we're not so we're not so Oh my goodness. And I'm a woman, sir. And then I say, my butter, I'm going to make a such a or my, you know, it's a Bible, and I say, oh, man, yeah, yeah, and I'm going to move it to you. Now, so, man, so, actually, we had you cram, no, ever sound done in so had the idea.
1: Yes, sir.
0: And a baby, I drive on my corner. You know, ever to national. Only me a conwom has a day, or they had day. Have I been so cramped?
3: Sure, Banas, I have booker. I was here in Tia, or for Jim.
0: Okay, in Tigana,
3: me in Tiano.
0: So I'm going to profit my mamma and Kaka crunch room,
1: sir.
0: A car, I was so many nine.
3: Okay, 4 months.
0: And another 2 months.
3: Okay.
0: And Sana, a chair. Yeura. First quarter, one next year.
3: And Paul.
0: But George has here.
1: Yes, sir. Yes, sir.
0: And you know, 4 months, no one a year spend the beer, you chuck a clay. 4 months, no. So who need date here, soft ratty?
3: And a date here,
0: saying,
1: yes,
3: 6 September
0: 2026. And he, if September, a copy of February ending here, 6 months.
3: And Paul.
0: And okay. Now, so just as this man, Tenuswa, well, that quarter off after four for a young upon a day, but you no more.
1: Yes, sir.
0: Into the end, there no, no way, chat. Saff and a quarter.
3: Wow.
0: Quarter, ni yet. I deem we are paying with nine.
1: Yes, sir.
3: Quarter, no, no.
0: Eh?
1: Yes, sir.
0: And nine no more back, no. And I have quarter. Prophet Jimaboa. Sam Manton, Bosumi Bia, and near Mamubaya Ding. Tio, September, you know, October, Betchan, September.
3: Hey.
0: Eh?
3: About the idea, Nimuno.
0: Montier, October, Betchan, September. Not November, and Swatchan, October. Not December, yet. Quarry.
3: Wow.
0: Not an article, right? January, February.
3: Jesus.
0: And who run January, February? Not first quarter, no. Near woman, a man catcher, oh, yeah. A poor man, I did go wreck it, I want, sir. June, July, no money at him. I draw next year, I'm fully in a catcher.
3: Wow. 2027. Bompa, Bonsamo, D4. Bonsaman. Bonsaman. Well, my world, who knew that would mean 2027. Chris Abreco. Wow.
0: I just some much ye.
3: What you do what you pa?
0: And yet we are bo. A year near a tear. Minim so woot ya.
3: What you eat ye?
0: A year near a tear.
3: Wow.
0: Emmanuel.
3: Amen.
0: A near tear. Anna, one way near my be favor, one way ye. One way war, Eastern region a queer four. A deba. Greater Accra, Honor, Nedeco, Central Region Party B. A sing for sure.
3: Okay.
0: But was a mutia.
3: What you eat here, pa?
0: A shanty knew at Biasi, no near Santia Chimfono, Ebemono. Then so one pono. Obi abe take a risk, Bia, Jessica Mudupa, now say, mine no season, you know. Oh, yes, and you bear, you know. But your a fan bay, your fans when you're
3: there.
1: Deep work, sir.
3: Wow. Hey, I was here.
0: A bassa. Na nipama, any bed bread, galam say, na, a bind for swear day.
3: No, ja, oh,
0: because Papa Benica said, Afe, yen yet day.
3: Afe, yen yet day, bium. Oh, my God. Ghana be bidi anymore. Umi and Tio D for Nancy Safra, a quiet hood will be on. There are them who are more
0: bells.
3: Oh,
0: and the bet no. Amen.
3: Amen.
0: I am here. any name or dema Israel. Nanso. And the Nanso one is a witchy.
1: Yes, sir.
3: Wow.
0: To Jacob.
3: Wow.
0: Catch this, so. Say. Was I seen quay in Sutobaya Bassa? Would be a dear, be a week. Where's to call a be a week? Or can in your house own doing up about grandmammy? Was a maybe shaming ya. Nanso. A beba say. So, okay, tell me. Amen. So, what ya? Sir, a tadia na ya canning, and with me, I will run over for a boy a day, a good baby. And the gun here, uti.
3: Amen. Oh, boss, my bunny. Bunny. Where are Papa Boy? Papa Boy, some would
1: die. Thank you, sir.
3: Hey. Me my chrome program
0: 055
1: 055 7

0: Alfred Achiapoku.
1: Okay.
0: 51 Ghana cities.
1: Bless you, sir.
0: Was here here, Ku. 50 Ghana cities.
1: Bless you, sir.
0: It didn't be a yan, I must say. A banda dani brasuna idiame depa idini dende
1: Ben
0: Nanado.
1: Yes, sir.
0: Ben Nanado.
1: Ben Nanado.
0: 31 Ghana cities.
1: Bless you, sir.
0: Nidini saya futu. Beatrice of Furuasi. 30 Ghana.
1: Bless you, madam.
0: M. Boma Juana Ayamga. Mm-hmm. Osi 31 Ghana.
1: Bless you, ma'am.
0: Osi Evelyn Akafia. Mm-hmm. 30 Ghana.
1: Bless you.
0: Taju Dini Muhammad. Mm-hmm. 30 Ghana.
1: Bless you.
0: Ebenezer Tete. 30 Ghana.
1: Bless you.
0: Vivian Akutedi. 30 Ghana.
1: Bless you.
0: Grace Samponsa. 30 Ghana.
1: Bless you.
0: Eric Kole Commodore. 30 Ghana.
1: Bless you.
0: Anthony Loco. 100 Ghana.
1: Bless you.
0: Joshua Ama. 30 Ghana.
1: Bless you.
0: Kelolo Renchua, 51 Ghana.
1: Bless you.
0: Ganu Agnes, 50 Ghana.
1: Bless you.
0: Juliana Amemu, 50 Ghana.
1: Bless you.
0: Kofi Amwanin, 41 Ghana.
1: Bless you.
0: Emmanuel Makir Adepa, 101 Ghana cities.
1: God bless you.
0: Sir Unimuwe, now do Hushema. Yemura Achim across Hene.
2: Okay.
0: Opemu Nangasa. 56 Ghana cities.
1: Bless you.
0: Jerry Kujodogo. Okay. Sa Branton or Huri Waha. On your stroke and Hunam Yana Proya. Yeah. What can I apple no one say? 30 Ghana, ne 31 Ghana, ne 35 Ghana.
1: Bless you, sir.
0: David Goja. 51 Ghana.
1: Bless you.
0: Eunice Assam. 51 Ghana.
1: Bless
0: you. Wisdom Edem Temekru. 30 Ghana.
1: Bless you.
0: Orishia Baudini Baby Alfrefi.
3: Papa, I'm going to tell you somewhere, man.
0: Ghana, you need to know, Sammy.
3: Yo, Papa. I didn't see your Papa.
0: Amen.
3: Papa, you see your wee Papa. If someone work on it,
4: stand up. You will travel. Are you hearing me?
5: Yes, sir.
4: Speak out.
5: Yes, sir.
4: You will travel.
5: Thank God.
4: Eh?
5: Thank God.
4: Thank God for what?
5: For the traveling.
4: Which travel you want to travel?
5: I've no idea, but I have a family friend, sister, who's in the UK. She's been asking me to be saving money so that I can travel.
4: She said you should save money to travel.
5: Mm-hmm. Yes, sir.
4: Wig. the manifestation. She shed the head wig far out of the head. When they tell people, if you are going through deliverance, listen. Fingernail, external finger become a sin. Lipstick, earring. There's a reason why. You can't be fighting marine powers and be looking all babby. The nail in itself is not wrong. The air is not wrong. But when you are going through battles, some of those things you have to avoid them. Hearing, not hearing, attachment, wig, air, standard ring, standard lashes, some of the makeups, because you know you are going through deliverance.

0: God's spirit inside of you can be inspiring you to go and get the possessed ones. Paul said, there's no one who is engaged in warfare that entangle himself with things of this life. There are many things of this life. So sometimes these things are wrong to use them when you are going through serious deliverance. It's like saying somebody that is fighting the spirit of lust, a man, to go and start teaching girls school. That's it. You are suffering spirit of lust. You are doing deliverance. Don't even try to say you want to go into deliverance ministry when you are suffering from lust. Because manifestation arrows comes out. When you see a lady wanging, winging, woon, they are entering you if you have the spirit of lust. So sometimes you have to draw your socks, avoid some things. When you are engaging in war, warfare. Are you hearing me?
1: Yes, sir.
0: What did your father do to you? Because it's as if you are married to your father.
2: Okay. Okay, I'm not.
0: Speak out.
2: Okay, I'm not sure.
0: How will you be sure? Do you know what I'm talking about?
2: No.
0: Huh?
2: I'm not sure, my prophet. Please help me.
0: Because you will die lonely. That's what is the mark on you.
2: Okay.
0: You are married spiritually to your father.
2: Okay. My father passed on when I was in my second year in university. And he was divorced with my mother when I was still young. So I didn't grow up with my father.
0: I'm telling you. You are spiritually married to your father.
2: Okay. And I separated with my husband in 2023.
0: That's as if you would die lonely. You can't be in marriage.
2: Yes, sir.
0: Spiritually, they need to... I don't understand what kind of evil covenant is that. You need to disconnect from your father's spirit.
2: Thank you, sir. Even my two sisters... they are also not married. The firstborn, she has got two different kids with different men. The second one, she's never married, and she's 45 now, and I'm the last born.
0: You are old.
2: I'm 44.
0: Last born.
2: Yes.
0: You look like eldest born. Listen, all of you are married. It's a covenant. You people can't marry. It's not possible.
2: Please deliver us, a man of God.
0: God will help you.
2: Thank you.
0: Show you mercy. You are in the three of you.

0: You say what?
1: You can't help it.
0: You witchcraft tongue.
1: She will marry my son.

0: You are free. Leave, come on, get up there.
1: Prophet, kikupo konfemoro. O professor, or in Nabam Filema's curate.
0: Turn him there.

0: second wife.
1: I'm not sure yet, Chef, if he's married back home.
0: Eh?
1: I'm not sure if my boyfriend is married back home, but we've been together for 9 years. And it's been delaying, even at home. They're even fighting me because nothing is working out between me and him. We're fighting, we break up, we get back together. Though I love him. So I don't know whether he's married back home.
0: Where is he from?
1: He's from Nigeria.
0: Sister.
2: He's here, prophet.
0: Call him, where is he?
1: I'm sure he's going to come.

0: 2022.
1: Bless you.
0: Christopher Yabua, the 52 Ghana.
1: Bless you.
0: Nicholas Bentu, 100 Ghana cedis.
1: Bless you, sir.
0: Margaret Ejakuba,
2: that's right.
0: 100 Ghana cedis.
1: Bless you, sir.
0: Matilda Enchi, 101 Ghana
1: cedis.
0: Bless you, sir. Ghana for when you know
2: FM. That's
0: right. Yes, sir. Prophet Isaac, because you made the
1: natural.
0: So, Betty, now before you, we are sick.
2: Amen.
0: Welcome, sir. At the end of the person who told me, what you can show.
1: Yes, sir.
0: Amen. Pa.
1: Amen.
0: He says, sorry, but to win it, Danny Cotowi. Amen.
2: Would
0: any baby have refi? Jose.
3: Papa, Miss Annie, Papa, one treacher and a man, you go switch you, treacher.
0: Now, what?
3: Papa, the Casa Cofodia.
0: Yo, Cofodia, for.
3: And you pay him, Papa. Papa, I answer around this. I'll buy with churches in Uncle Mountain food in mail. Papa, no keeping in our open, no more, Papa. Now come on, Papa, I'm on for my money. They will give you a muscle upon the way you be. I am young to my child, your dear mouse for poor than a mind.
0: That's it. I mean, sure, Papa, but no plan, what I tell you. Now, Prophet, you make can. Kofodia fo nyina ho ye.
3: Nyame adumo papa.
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2: Papa, what are my subway stations? No, be beard than a quem.
0: A beard than a quem.
2: What are my?
0: Your prophet Isaac Abrancy of Sujinijima. You go so many a may for a body.
1: Yes, sir.
0: And a dumb pimpim so effre. And obian so a cania ecosu.
2: Yes,
1: sir.
0: A dooming in a young pong.
1: Hallelujah.
0: What fry a bunny den when Yamukiso Yesu. On one as you ever bray and was. Manoa, nay a chinoa. Ghana, my. You be me and him.
1: Amen.
0: As soon as I may catch him, you know, I say. A branch and all Bokina.
1: Yes, sir.
0: Amen.
1: Amen.
0: And Chebian and a Juma Aquavi.
1: No.
0: And Yahweh. And Yahweh. Young Pong. Adding beside sing the Chebby.
2: Okay. Signature B.
0: Actually, before.
2: Amen.
0: Pa.
2: Amen.
0: Minim Samoa.
2: Papa, you are
0: you.
2: Nyako Pondine, a sign signature B.
0: Yeah.
2: Actually, Africa, you know.
0: Yeah.
2: Wow.
0: Yeah. a friend for one year, tea for a drum. A your mamma crying some old friend. Then, Mamma wanted tea and found friend.
2: Yes, sir.
0: Say, you are dealing in our internet, so I did.
1: Yes.
0: And he said, oh, friend, I went noon TV now, ocean. And I read when we went noon, no one cast off phone on Quasu. Now, I saw a cast off phone or so. At the same time, was I tea? Ah, and ye, and ye, and was snip of a brain, so a crying. Would anybody be afraid of you?
3: I'm Patrick Ekoni, Anthony Loco, your mountain.
0: Anthony Loco?
3: Papa Mpacho, I.
0: Oh, that'd be a while, but would any else would you say?
3: Anthony Loco.
2: Anthony Loco.
3: I'm your text, Papa.
0: Ghana, you need you.
4: Hey, opening, I mean, sure, papa. About your dinner, baby, I'll free. Captain, I'm proud of you, Madam Judge.
0: Yay!
4: I'm sure, Captain.
0: Me does say,
1: man.
4: I miss you there. Captain, I'm coming over. I'm coming over. I'm coming over. What's the name? I'm forgetting you now. I'm not being quite right in the world.
0: Dr. Muzo, moment.
1: Amen.
0: Amen.
1: Amen.
0: Amen.
2: Amen.
0: You go so far across, Nedia. Let's have a bit from Fabi, but I mentioned what I'm correct.
2: Yo. I was here, maybe I would see you now. I time with Captain Jesus. And I was so good. I would see you and come away ever. Tiway ever. Aha. Tiway ever. See ya. Wow.
5: Radin Shasye, and yet you made your son qua. 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A Shasya Himanache 4. Near the Akuria 6. Weekends. A Saturday and Sunday, dear. A Yahumi Debia Yarisa. Now a special. And see a Shasya Himanache 3. The Kosi 6.
6: When Yanko Pon D for Kessie, our dinner to Ghana. 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
1: 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Captain Jesus Prayer House.
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4: Preaching now, preaching, no, I am no crescent, I will be a canoe. Now, son, sir, we are suffering no quarrel for no. On Monday, for us, and that. Nemo Santa, also for us, Sabbath. I can one friend who are also a bank as him did that. Now, soon, Yahusiano, Yankupon, Ebay Yan in Saint Trini, actually, a mind penny for no, Dakru, no, umbe, who said, as it's all to recover on Jane. Na ebe bua ma ye hu ne eze ye me da se
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6: Yes, sir.
2: Ubiyaro ubebu ni. 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So odi ya Teku. So odi ya Sembua.
6: Yes, sir.
2: So odi ya Sidi Jato. Hame pa.
6: Amen.
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6: Yes, sir.
2: Radio will shed his pants.
3: Amen.
2: Obi anko la ne subi. 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Ah.
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6: ono
2: a yo nyamesho
6: amen
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3: eh that's right
2: eh
6: ninsanko
2: me bawo samuel ejri hello
7: hello daddy
2: at the same
7: what are you I don't know
2: you
7: got a pay me show
2: me that say
7: what's your papa papa papa and you have to go down here in fact so this is a break for that okay now that I put on my own there maybe need to almost Omo ti bi ya mo te fi ja ti ta o mo pichu o se omo ti pa na ko ma ko e se se bi ya se bi no mi ke bu le e ko ma so omo ti
8: Papa,
2: Udini ma bia frefi.
7: Nyami ni pa.
2: Ati sai.
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2: Medasio.
7: Da o semi unyuma huye. Ya kami Ivan Sagbenu. Ni fati e choko.
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7: O hia
2: Modern the old Bopa, Nemo, with young whom my pine training, or Hinka Shepi Fleffy and Crofo. Doctor Kwame Nkrumah a
6: crumble.
2: Osha map noir. 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There's a Utu and a monsoon
8: pet.
2: Okay. Do. And Crofo.
6: Okay.
2: Map no, Yatrono. Tell the book, Bocazo.
6: Hey,
2: I tell the book, Bocazo. Nana, Edindi, Nana, a full power.
6: Yes, sir.
2: Otosumi,
6: hey,
2: of reverence, a man. Nana, Asum Jenkam.
7: Avankam, so.
2: Hey, Nana, why is she now?
7: I'm no Baba Momonia tomorrow.
2: Yeah, that's your.
7: Na papa ene da papa me friend na wo ye adwumantimantimi ene wan kasa
2: nana so mbi enkan
7: enkan so papa
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2: 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Oh, I'm too bad. I see. Nana bon kovo. Nana bon kovo.
7: Yo, Papa, what do you have been here? I said, I'm a dear mamma.
2: Amen.
7: It's here, Mujinara.
2: Hey.
7: What's on for? Ubi Biala, I am wa. Titri was on for. I go in a ra. Didn't you hear me now?
2: Amen.
7: Yami Shaw.
2: Amen.
7: Amen. Is Shana Papa Felicia or Mammy?
2: Amen.
7: That's a one no crowns. I'm
2: giving you five.
7: Amen.
2: Five. Nana, so we TV. I've been on the beach. Now, when you know, move on the five. Nana, for class, we should have war. I'm supposed to be
6: on.
2: That I am, my own, that I get you.
7: Papa, I must say,
2: yes, that's say. Any
7: amount,
2: Yamin Shlow. Etinana, mamma, touches him and can't was a dust
7: right.
2: Mamma, Tachi,
5: Papa,
2: Mammy, and
5: Hello,
2: mami.
5: That's
2: right.
5: That's
2: right.
5: I'm
2: Okay.
8: Madina boko dear.
9: Pacho boko.
8: Yo, mamintio.
2: You matter why? Yamishra, and then you want to come with that. You can't try with that crap. But you didn't be afraid. Yenna.
5: But I'm going to tell you.
2: Yeah, who your papa Namusue?
5: Oh, well, I'm the other Roma.
2: Sure. Okay. Obia nkomo monoso na ye bebo udin wonyame anim
3: amen
2: enye ye omo makwan udin ni sana afrefi he udin ni babia afrefi
5: kokobia
2: yei
5: kokobia
2: na monu mo hinta samse kokobia fo
6: almost
5: here kokobia
2: Yamisha, yet you. Yamisha, Nina is scientific at the view. It is a waves and almost satellite. No,
3: it's not.
2: Lonnie and Pimpin, before you have watched me, Remuch and baby, I have one in trust here. Dr. Muzu.
3: Yamedifo.
2: Line only for 17 years.
3: Wow.
2: I be mumu nonso. I say any per 50.
3: Okay.
2: If I do no dimrika, I for a ball. Abasi si ebra yija ya ya fa
6: course. Yes, sir.
2: Na this year, yes, Remo. Nyame oho.
6: Nyame oho, papa.
2: If it's a brain, a kobo dumiel. Me chadi o.
3: Papa.
2: Me chadi o. I was your me chadi o. Yame na me so chadi o. Yame na me so chadi o.
6: Amen.
2: Mufi chidi e. Eni akuma pem.
3: Eni akuma pem.
2: 70 Ghana. 60 Ghana. 50 Ghana. 40 Ghana. 30 Ghana. Na mufum.
6: Oh yes.
2: Amen.
6: Amen.
2: Mese monya dan. Amen.
6: Amen.
2: From sika.
3: Amen.
2: From Gutek.
6: Yes sir.
2: But obi amra otanani mfa bi viva to na fans aka otan.
6: D4 ekasa.
2: Me kasa mbi a chere.
6: Yes sir. Yes sir. Yes sir.
2: Awurade na mesu twa kwan bi dia motie fo obi a.
6: Amen. Amen.
2: Me ba jo ni se na afrefi he.
7: Ba jo me sefe sika mante.
2: Gana nyina tie o.
6: Yo. Mi shamo.
7: Naja, aye.
2: Obia. That's any bia.
7: Papa. Ti chamante afa ti wa mu a e wo konu mu.
2: Aha.
7: 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E tiso.
2: Matthew, Baba, Mayo, Yamin Famous, when
3: ye. Amen.
2: Udini baby a frefi. Yeah, Udini you frefi. Ama rosu su su frefi teacher man. 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Ana ama rosu su frefi.
8: Captain Jesus.
9: Amen.
8: Hello. At is saying.
10: Pastor Boko.
8: Amen. 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
11: no cussing.
8: Papa, and son, and radity.
11: And
8: I'm cool. 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Sure,
11: and so Sorry, but I said na Yohane has 39. And I'm from making. Nchichemu enumeba. Ose afe di Samaria Krobia of friends.
8: Hello, Jemfua.
9: Oh, papa.
8: Ah, tie mami magana. 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
9: Papa yami so bebre.
8: Yadase.
9: I won't find my one more choir, Yamedi Yajuma.
8: Amen.
9: Like a mess, clear on my penina or CCTC. You share Muno Uka Satra and one, Yamina Musuka Satra and one, cheek now, my no, any of your home. Now, wait, dear, the sister of Gunna Pomas, take a mess, clear. You all can you now, Naka. Efren Papa, no, and friend, no, and you, no, my no, for ye.
8: My name, Papa. The moment so Obia,
9: Obia,
8: Obia, Obia, Obia, Obia, Obia, Obia, Obia,
9: Obia, Obia, Obia,
8: Obia,
9: Obia, Obia, Obia, Obia, Obia, Obia, Obia, Obia,
8: Obia, Obia, Obia,
9: Obia, Obia, Obia, Obia, Obia, Obia, Obia, Obia, Obia, Obia,
8: Na so de osi pisa me ntokwa idi e me a me na me yeso fo no
3: o ka ti mo
12: pa se wo na yeso fo no
8: o ya kwala wa di be 89 years
3: oh okay
8: o si hello hello la be wo na yeso fo
3: me
8: se
3: me na yeso
8: fo la ra ka to be sa be bi amen pa
11: amen
8: pa jo di ni be bi afrefi. Hello.
13: Good morning.
8: Good morning, let us say.
13: Pastor, you, Papa.
8: You.
13: Pastor, because I feel soon.
8: Soon, Boko, dear.
13: Pastor, you, Papa.
8: Ghana, you need you.
13: Let me need to come home soon to my 751 Ghana. I'm a world, Papa, money. I will waste.
8: I'm only going to stop around 51. I'm not sure why.
13: Because I know.
8: Matias. Any phone should do this cap on my person. I did a ban, never, man for ban, never, a running show. Ghana, ma, and your prophet, you might catch them on. A friend now, Kopume, and then you read to me, you know. And then I do to me, and we visit the full room. Obiala or Pepia,
11: yes, sir.
3: Obiala
8: or Pepia. To me, Cat is already going to for me too. One form a number, no. Now, all from an hour from beauty. Not all from Sika. When you have a bravo in the area,
11: amen.
8: And you need a fair fact, I see the end and running uncle upon the Bamamo.
11: Amen.
8: My so betty, the am with there.
11: Amen.
8: And when you had a part. Hello, mammy. Hello, mammy. Mammy, Tiena. Hello, I was Wabba.
14: Hello.
8: Hello, mommy.
14: Hello.
8: Hello.
14: Good morning.
8: Good morning.
14: Papa, let me teach you.
8: Yami Shrao. Your gift in Yami Shrao. 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And anyway, Yami. 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
14: Papa.
8: Ya me shira o. 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
0: Father,
2: Amen.
0: We did it, sir. I'm afraid of him.
2: Hello, da.
0: At the same.
2: Pache, now swear.
0: I'm not sure where, not at the same.
2: Yeah, me, Adam.
0: Man, I'm a phony bin and
2: oh, be a hoy.
0: I'm a minty.
2: Yeah, we know. I read you on the swear. Broom, my German, yes, yes. Let him find them so. One of many doubts, all some of the bar would tell so. Can some intimate to me, ma.
0: I'm going to tell you.
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0: Richard Yao Abanya Bashishia.
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0: Simon B. Bamensa Bashishia.
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1: Bless you.
0: Eriot Kokutunya Bashishia.
1: Bless you.
0: Shall I Rinchua Quabi or Quabia Bashishia?
1: Bless you.
0: Victoria Cobson Abashishia.
1: Bless you.
0: Dora Fusu Abashishia.
1: Bless you.
0: Janet Suka Abashishia.
1: Bless you.
0: Priscilla Alice Dapa.
1: Bless you. God bless you.
0: Yes. Yes. And to our own so bad, we didn't ever. Constable Ventures. Onon suwa ba.
1: God bless you.
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0: Amen.
1: Ghana for a time to please us. Honey, mammy. Oh, okay, good morning. And I'm lying with you. Oh, deliver a message, you know.
2: Oh.
1: And I done it as a before. Apostle.
3: Yes, Daddy.
1: And then I work.
3: Daddy,
1: and as a man, 18 yamene.
3: I'm 18.
1: Because any pa 81.
3: You.
1: A man for Pa.
4: How are you, Rami?
1: Pa.
4: How are you,
1: Na. My aunt Lucy Esmensa on to Jumi. 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On to Jumi. 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More of Hona.
0: I say, but I talk, make Jumi the day.

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1: Amen.
0: Oh, Shra, my yet here. My fallen boy.
2: Amen.
0: Musica, I'm on the Maya soon.
2: And
0: near Radia, I'm we. Any, I want you, or the Amma, who's I won't know. Barbara Bumokan, we also a dance.
1: Amen.
0: I do it to me.
2: Amen.
0: Yeah, dear.
2: Amen.
0: From, and Yamodia.
2: Amen.
0: Yes, Rao.
1: Amen.
0: After Queen Yawa.
1: Yes.
0: Say, we have bronze over Kobe, be a mumu.
1: I knew.
0: And Gopman, I do Breno.
1: Yes.
0: Also, Colan is umprin.
1: Colan is umprin.
0: Doc, the Yamia can work.
1: Papa, I say.
0: A dance, yeah, no money, Baba.
1: Amen.
0: After don't pimp, but power conya.
1: Aye.
0: I was Shama Government School.
1: Shama Government School.
0: And you mean, yet do a swim Cassiani every chapter.
1: Amen. Amen.
0: Prophet Isaac was Regima.
1: That's right.
0: Otunsaphobia.
1: Yes,
0: I wish you a when you mentioned that.
1: Amen.
0: I don't want to
1: Amen.
0: Masuntia Semper.
2: Amen.
0: When you're not
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1: transmitting live from the meridian city of ghana transmitting live from the meridian city of ghana

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3: Oh la la! 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Mitre, the most prestigious community soccer tournament in town. 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

0: All right. Yes, son of a second half between Tama, Militia, NRP, MCO Professionals, enter referee Ibrahim, blows his whistle. Now, Yampa and Chas here. Sabio, second half, no Ashas here.
1: Yes, yes, yes. Grandpa, second half, no Ashas here. Said the Amica and two teams in coaches any of Makasa. Yes, said here now they will bring their tactical plans to fusion. MCO, it's the onus lies on them to find the equalizer first and try and get the winning goal. And yes, sir, they are going out. Sasuna Militia, so the onus lies on them to maintain their scoreline or probably add a goal or two. And Tianche, two coaches know the Omo Bear tactically, but may expect more goals, and more goals.
0: Yanche, sir. A fine top of Miru between the two giants when it's come to Plan PFM Grassroots Cup. Tama Militia, NRP, MCO, second half. Now, entrance goes through a better and a who Asama Alani MCO and the phone go a car baku amu anti MCO and the phone go a car baku amu anti free kick Adama Tama Militia

And this be a second go. Way better be a second corner. Three man walk from Amco. 1-2! And goalkeeper, that's a Bismarck. But see what we're at. Nema, I know the crowd ball in Malaysia. Nema, play a part. Oh, that's what that be. There is nobody in particular. Welcome, go kick, Edema. Amco Professionals. Down by Echo. 52 goals. And,

0: to me apa so far from on the 22nd August 2026. Abapim, Tama Melissa Rafe, Amco Professionals, Abukemino, 52 goals, and to me apa 4 red cards, and so to me apiamu ultimate animal. And the Utia Navatia Niye and time to Yabetuatia Tama Militia attacking to Adma Emko Okeku Nansutapi Referee Ibrahim Wati infringement Adiama Tama Militia and their own half 1-2 Pedabon and Tente into the center circle. 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Thompson with Pierre Area 2 in Tantanua, Prantia, Neba, Nesantumin Kabonu, goalkeeper, Tata Bismarck Dabi, Odipono, Apo, Prantia, Fortune, welcome goalkeeper, Erma, Prantia, Tata Bismarck, goalkeeper, 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
1: 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A very, very dicey game. Mco 4 yard here. Omo bobo no. The only problem is say, will Tama Militia allow them to break through their defense? Let's see how it goes. But you see, at the end of the day, in a situation where, Mco air attacking, you know, they leave Omochiro Kaka, which means that there's a tendency of a fluid counter-attacking situation coming from Tema Militia. Say Mco in Timiansha, and Yamuwa said Tema Militia, and the group back to Bekan.
0: Say Mco, Omo and Yiriomu and Tikano, and a second half under referee Nastro Ibrahim, and Ya Saviola Wawa. Sir Militia, I'm only one goal Abapon, Yempa, Asida, Emma, Adel Sounds, Sanso Anna, Rapid Footpoint, Rapid Footpoint, Epano, Wate, Papa, Play Rice, and I pay Jolof. Now, Rapid Footpoint, Ubahuamu, Cherokai, Ewa, Tama, Committee 2, Aha, Anna, Rapid Footpoint, Ewa, Sanso Anna, Apele, Fufu, and Push Meat. Appelle Fufu and push me. And also, Etiatia, La Yari Jumatero, Apro, Alpa, Bipia, Wopia, Wupe, Benku, Eni, Tilapia, Papa, Ninirano, Aya, feel at home. 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Ibrahim and Tema Militia Amu LED Amco professionals by Echo Apprentice Sadiq Hassan sporting 14 jersey. It was a set piece free kick 19 meters away from the goalpost and Apprentice Sadiq got it right. Throw Adma Militia quickly taking Fortune at the top in Bano Adyama Apprentice Sadiq, Guaynaba, Nema, Wachemu, Ariama, the go-getter, Sadiq, Waremo, Nesutabi, good defensive work there from Gaddafi. A brand here, Afro, Apia, Ariya, Tunte, corner. Passing up, Nesutabi. I'm on a clear part of the pressure. One and a by Shao. What team of Wakim? One a Cabano. Never Pia Ariama. Prantia. Sadiq Hassan. What can I do? A Batman Romo. Prasunapa. Nantu and Kosiaka. Ishao. Tapi. On also the Bonate. Ishao again. Loving Shatterman. Prantia Nani. Nani Utemu. Six Shatterman, and also Atin Baku, Pierre, Marcelo, Ariama, Nema, Jemu, Ariama, the goal getter, Pierre, Bonnie, Ariabeti, Tintin, goalkeeper, Kenya, and the group to a personal camera, swinging the passes together, Patibaku, Waromu, Santa Saco, Crossunapa, Wainapa, Marcelo, Abetma for Banana, Mo, Branca, Marcelo, Watina, Zugabi, Savio.
1: Yes, that was a beautiful way to dribble, but Marcelo, unfortunately, Yepiana to form number 18 shirted player for Emco. He had to do that. So Wanyesa and Marcelo, Ura boxing, they would have been 2-0 down and it would have been game over. I think it's a way any friend a tactical foul, and rightly, I think that the referee should book him for that. Because even though he's not denying a clear goal scoring opportunity, no, it was a chance, and now a bit me obvious. I mean, it wasn't a clear goal scoring, but it was a goal scoring opportunity. Enunti, I am hoping say yellow card nebe kwaman. But again, on the other side of Mkunu, it was a tactical foul and then a beautiful foul, in my opinion. Yensha di be free maba.
0: Yensha di be free maba. Tempra hold up under referee Ibrahim Nastro. Yemfa Asida Emma. Agba mami, our Tema community to Yabesle Militia, team officials, and he said, Mukwechi Kaka, MIA, Tema Militia. Emco. Anti Kemru Etiaso Sansoana Apele Fufu and Pushmeat Apele Fufu and Pushmeat Ansu Apua Sansoana Laza Catherine Service Amosu Apua Benku Therapia Papa Feel at home Amosu Apua 2026 Plan PFM Grassroots Cup. Round 16 came between Tema Militia and Afe Amco. Tema Militia, LED Amco by Enogo.

0: Savio,
1: Grandpa, I told you, me catch you straightforward, say, when you are attacking to get the equalizer, you still need to set your priorities right. There is no way SA will jump a back line because Nkrofo normal chair say they are capable of scoring from long range and short range. In Tanyamawa say Tema Militia at the second goal at Atuga. Make a show. They were trying to leave their back behind by attacking, and it doesn't work that way. At the end of the day, they lost.
0: At the end of the day, Mko down by 2 goals to nothing. Aprantia, Fortune spotting 2-30. Referee change. Aprantia Philip, 21. Ebe Transi, Eriama. Ose, spotting 10 jersey. Savio, Mko, second change.
1: Yes, yes, yes. I don't know why Mko only decides to change when they go down. First goal nearby no must sign. Second goal nearby no must sign. Said the American, there are two types of it. It is either for tactical reason and as a panic change. But I'm hoping say and yet the latter, which is panic change. Number 12 nearby on sign BBR that much. Ozo, number 10, youngster. Yen Shady on also the Beba. Ebia, he is the savior for them to begin the redemption of getting a consolation and the equalizer. But, Grandpa, Mko are still playing the same way they are playing. Enyemuwa say one shot, go, Ebesain, one shot, Ebesain, Ashobubio.
0: No, Savio, Abrantia.

0: committee 11 of Prevent Empire. Ever bought so brilliant. You know, don't you think, sir? A game like this, round 16, coach, you know, Emma, no starting.
1: Well, and I make us a woman say, coaching there, it gives you a lot of tactical review before you make your starting 11. In Tibi Oha, you just give the coach the benefit of the doubt because players, Bisu Oha, almost a substitute players. Yeah, all the Omo bought 90 minutes, they won't give you the value. But do the Nibimas and Saba. And you know, the only thing we can say is, yes, Ozil did well in the round of 32. But don't call with him, no. The higher you go, the more difficult it becomes. But the Enshe Wabemui, he has some minutes to try and change the game. And that is what we are looking at. So, Obetumi Asisa game.
0: Obetumi Asisa, Cameroon, referee. Nastro Ibrahim. Outside Edetia. MCO Professional down by 2-0. Round of 16 game. And now, Aya Kwesiada, Tredian Ponyan Kupona Tama. Ena Yadi. Tumetiano Aprao. Baby Pia Utie. Sir Uapie. Ukemu. Ushop. 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Aha, Air Plan P, 104.5 FM. Ozo, Anu, Ede Kwabano. Ozo, Ozo, Wati. Arbana, Abe, Chikakra, Nansu, Tabi. Nema. Afriki, Panu, and Longwan, Ediama. 17, can this be? A goalkeeper. Tata Bismarck.

Referee Prime, we issue. Jalek Adiama, Prantia, Sadiq Hassan, Spotting 14 jersey. 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Unbet to me, anyway. Referee change. Sadiq, onone kwabaro, tipraga, ba, Sadiq, obetima Romu, wa Romu, Sadiq, oh, Debi, and side netting, referee change. Abrantia, Marcelo, sis, Jesse, Abetinase, Ariama, Kumsin, Spotting 13, Marcelo, sis, Jesse, Abetinase, Ariama, Abrantia, Kumsin, Sasso, Anna, Fortune, Abetinase, Ariama, Alo, Tusha, Tadman, Abetinase, Ariama, 18,

0: goalkeeper, Tata Bismarck, Pierre Abanunya, Kumsin, Obemiteye, nice one there from Okeku, Temerama, Ozo, Wayala Kova, Kumsin Zitabi, Mikoda, Wateno, Waromu, Kwasunapa, can this be who they be? Savio,
1: Grandpa, Afina Matua, say, Ozo should have started this game, I think, in my opinion, because, or your tormentor in chief, the ability to get past players, hey, very good. But Wabem as a substitute, I'm hoping some of the ball and the man more. Now, strikers are positioning on Mohoye. Oshaya, a clear catch chance, and the striker should have buried the goal. It should have been a consolation. It's a bad miss.
0: It should have been a consolation. But, Brian Tano, MBC, Yepa, Sida Emma, Kick Nation, Amu Aya, official scout, surprise the 2026. Referee Ibrahim, Wama Abrantia.

0: Savio.
1: Grandpa, it is a straightforward red card for retaliation. In football, it's called retaliation. Look, whether you like it or not, football is a contact game. But then the contact is not like boxing. It is guided. It is a player and was only Munuwe Inaboforma. Rightly so, the referee called the foul and booked the player. If you retaliate, you get sent off. It's as simple as that. There is no ambiguity in this. A straightforward red, and the referee is spot on 100%.
0: Referee Ibrahim Otinani Naso, Abotuma, anti, five red cards so far. Five red cards, and to me, Apiamu. Five red cards, and to me, Apiamu. Our Tuma Tanimu, anti, and no, Ahu Asamalari. Yantra, dear Ebekike Ako, Prantia. Prince Okeku, referee

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A free kick, Adama! Militia! Apa, ordinate Shabana, c'est ten ten ten ten. One apa, oh, Nasu! Goalkeeper, Tata Bismarck! Le pied, Ababa Clabano! And time to Abatuetia! Tama, Militia, down! By two goals against Amco! Militia, Amu and Ekabano, Lavin Shatarman, Pierre Amarina, Amu Ate, Adiama, Emko, Goalkeeper, Tata Bisma, Jemu Adiama, Christian Pierre, Ishau, Jemu Adiamarina, Emko, Emko, Emko, Dabi, Adibano Ate, down by two goals to nothing, Pierre Adiama, Aprantia Nana Pay, what a pass it all.

0: Sorry, quick one, mami ma wa eko.
1: Aye, aye.
0: Now, you came against Emco, Apebio, Modinkunim by 2 goals. Now, tell us, how do you feel?
1: Oh, I feel very, very excited. Game, you know, and a very, very tough game. But I actually have a bit of a game in him, you know.
0: Now, after we share go, no, now, Pia, born in same area. Well, no, Reza, say, we are our training ground, and it's just coincidence.
1: Yeah, we'll be in him, say, we. Game be said here, me tell me Bobby, and a situation be said here, may they meet me, I am a boy meeting.
0: Ka, Usha, Tamambilicia, Mahuodin, and Muko into the quarter final, that is the money zone. Uchidi ye pass, Tamambilicia, Muwa near Fatase, Mudufana, Namajikuaro.
1: Oh, yeah, we'll be in the militia, almost started tournament to a woman did that. First edition, you did third or tournament in Nintendo, we'll be in, say. A very good habit to imagine. You know, this year the Amba Mediago, every year the Abana, a fine uncle, but this year the Amba Mediago, this year the Kofi.
0: This year I'm with Kofi. Now, Sadiq, near to our Gokin is at stake. Now, Uji, the overall top scorer, Kick Nation, Omo, Ebubu, Aketem, Ako Piemo, Ewa, UK, English, Abroti Memo for a trance. What's your Baku? Then, better to so do things, sir. Uber to me, I did a golden boot. No?
1: Oh, yeah, I mean, I make a little money.
0: All right, Maminda say, Sadiq Hassan, Ono, Anna, Oti, the MVP, DJ.

0: Zina Esamo, Muhu referees na Ibia and Koso. Two captains, too much quality, and a Mangwasi. They hear two captains, you know. Yes, I'm a tier for you now, baby. Any bar plan B 104.5 FM. Way and your grassroots cap 2026. Tema come to two Mexico AstroTurf. And I work and each media, you know, at the airport. Gone by, no, and I a last round of 16 game. Yeah, the Emma 18 for the same year quarterfinals. And I do a yeah, the Emma Obibia. Meno Casino, too much quality. Womo and a mango, I say, and I a debate. So, share two teams nomina Abba Aquamanusa, Womo Aya Musisi, and the Achen game, and Tibia, referee Bonabe, na Edit Medino, and the Ashes Umidi, and the Penal Ben Saube to my friend comments, Mini Savio, yeah, the live comment, you know, Eddie Ebro, quickly no, Yen Shem, Nantio Mujer Musia Kain, Eddie Ama Afenumi, you know, Ebako Piemu, Ewo, too much quality. Goalkeeper Clifford on the Pomo, Bright, one who's to A Jemubi. Apprentice, your friend Daniel, one also a Bobby David, Classnich, Debbie, Apprentice Nigel, Hennessy, Roland, Akaba, Apprentice Joe Hazard, and Gizu, Koke, Rooney, and you, Ezek Mrantia, one a Jemu, Eddie Ama, too much quality. Uko Piemu, Ewo Mangwa, Sinsua, Latif, only a goalkeeper, Wada Pomu, Eddie Momo, Apprentice Richmond, Awule, Basa Jr., Festus, Solo, Titi, Mule, Abrantia Razak, Seidu, and James Mensah. We any Brantia Womu HMU Edi Ama Eye Mangwasi Football Club. Womu Ewa Tema come to two. Zed Kaino. We aye quarterfinal game. Any Edi Ebro Abirino. Woko Piemu Ewa semifinal. That's a money zone. Wobe to me Adika Crab Edi Ashaw. So far, Savio gone by no aye last round of 16 game course between MCO professionals. Womo any tema militia any boy any match liban the weeno militia for every year by 2-0 Womo Eko Piemu Ewa quarterfinals. No, so far first quarterfinal game who game this year and answer expectation Ewa Saki game.
1: Yeah, comments as a tournament be as it progresses. No, now we are separating, we'll be separating the men from the boys. And since you see a man, no, and a baby see a kind, because what happens is if you win, you get a guaranteed slot to the semi-final, which is also the medal zone of the competition. And you know, game no said the IA, no, may expect it's a two sides nina, they will come in with intensity and aggression. But me expect it's a referee needs to be stamping the authority. Then it means a very good game. Yes, there will be aggression, but because these two teams have cleared the round of 32 hurdle and the round of 16 hurdles, it means that both teams are very good on the football field. And to me, I expect another form of entertainment. Eddie goes, Beba. Me who Ebimu to say Razak, Basa, me who Isco, Omunina, Ethiopia, any Koki. Sabo is winning. They are very good when they have the ball. And you know, I'm hoping, say, what they do with the ball will transcend into goals. Unim Semedia, it is all about goals, comments.
0: Yeah, come about goals, no? Who can reach them, say? Uncontra commentary position Emma match will end ending in a deadlock. That they be a ghost and if it definitely no, yeah, I said, record no, and of course, why they are intact. Then they come back match me and in a deadlock, yeah, cooperation that yeah, there's a record no, it didn't show one.
1: Comments record, Nidia, I still believe.
0: Still
1: believe 456 give me a maybe your commentary. 456 games, Minya 0-0 that. And the two teams will on Bemami goals, Pamens, men worry. Metia, it's all about goals. Yeah, but the Minya may try and so bullion.
0: So we'll let you be a now. Once again, no, Usha tournament, you are both 22nd August, and your shots here. 32 teams that show much as a Neno, Yabwa, Emma Yimu, Yakupimu, Akalas 8. Next week, and it's made in the urban area. So far, Usher teams have been doing a year, a person of a year, Usher too much quality, Usher a Yetama militia, Usher a Yamangwa, say BDC youth, a single for as a womb, a kind of saying, a Bankuman for so what that team greatness. Tournament excitement so far, Olivia up to expectation now.
1: 100%, 100% comments. Olivia up to expectation. Because football, yeah. Oh, yeah, tournament. Yeah, they are cool, kaka, boom. But once the tournament keeps progressing from stage to stage, you know, it means everything is in order. For me, I'm excited, say, Yenya stars out of this. Now, especially Nipo Obeko UK for the top scorer, you know. I am excited, say, Nyema winning, Eba. And I'm hoping, say, at the end of the day, you know, tournament in Beri, you know, you'll get a worthy winner. 100%, I am okay with it. Tournament, you know, has progressed well. You have very good goals. You have red card, yellow card. You who and Yama Bebre are normally is associated with tournaments. Yamia Dumiako improvement, Eba. And the referee, too, by my standard, has been great. I feel, say, when we talk about physios, we have great physios here. We have the media team covering. Bibia, I are covered and set. And I'm hoping, say, we progressively let this thing be a hallmark for the whole of Temase. Plan B grassroots cup, you know, it has come and come to stay, and it will even be bigger. So far, now, everything has been good for us. 100%, we are on course.
0: 100%, we are on course. NTBR, Reverend Bonabay, MID, Akesi, no, Aisha, so too much quality versus Mangwasi. NTBR. Na match no ye the SSO. But before that, you know, ye try home right, ye bar, ye the first half of the LBW. DJ Wazi.

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0: Right here, some tier for now from ABM. Ediba Plan B 104.5 FM. We are your first quarterfinal game. Yadi Ebre Obibia. Too much quality versus Mangwase of Tema Comte 2. And I Yadi Ebro. Tavio Engineer. Referee Bonabang. Eddie Akensio. Eddie Ashishesu. Na sending it to Jano. Two teams in now. Obia. About Pamanuswa. Wamu. Evri. Echebia Referee. Eke Amwa. Referee Kamwa Bonabang. Eddie Akensio. Eddie Ashishesu. Menu Kasenu. Tima. Your friend Aya Mangwasi playing from right to left and a too much quality from left to right. Womo Eshe Aya Greena which we said stripes in a womb. Mangwasi so Womo Eshe Blacker. Womo the HM Asiakai. Buonama Bedi. Apprentia Wono Eshe my name Jesse Edema Mangwasi. Razak. But man control one. Yabona Hall. Referee Jesse free kick for Mangwasi. What 23 time Eddie Quench said, ya come on, Ninia, obey Friday, who pay your bonus, who a bonus said 2 minutes, take over him, ya pin bono, Eddie Fuonamo, a babedi, or my club lies further. Obey to my Fabona, too much quality, or my bono, while lifting off their funny marker, Nasu Bonnie Triaco, good control, Nasu Debbie Bona Bonisa, a poor Razakinsa, and your free kick for too much quality. Free kick for too much quality, plan B 104. 0.5 FM Grassroot Cup 2026. We AFS quarter final game. Yedi Ebre Etifo. Waponi Tete Yesu. Wait for Kotubon and Nasu Debi. Akwako the goalkeeper. Apprentice Latif for Mangwasi. Wabona Banechi. Latif. Wase Mukum Mukum. Latif Negusi Krabono still for Mangwasi. Watambono. Waponi Se Tum Etreko Wim. 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Pasano Edema Nimia Apprentia Yefreno Ayeto across it into the call right hand side oh good one now should there be Oma club lines Mangwasi born to Bianco back to too much quality captain with Benko Trubono now should there be what body quality goalkeeper Latin for Mangwasi. Referee Sporting Friedman, referee NKM was such as Rafa America Center Team No, Omumbo Remu, Apprentice Bako, and a former Nusia Kain, Eddie Emma, too much quality. Temporal hold up, our game. First game, and our second game, I told you, no. Tema Militia, Womu Tire Kamienu, Ediswa, Mco Professional Swa, Womu and Tumianti, Timino Caseno, Tema Militia, Womu, Akupimu, Ewo, Eye, Quarterfinals, Nimwa, Womu, Ene, East Legon United, Eddie Ebebweni. Apprentice Nasori Jari Nasu, Yetwa Kensinito, Plan B 104.5 FM, Grassroot Cup 2026. Referee NK Amwa Okrabono NK Obechemu Diama goalkeeper Latif na Yatwa Akense Niso Yatwa so goalkeeper Latif Ama Pasano Edeko Nisa Nifaso Wechemu Ediama ne captain Wasimunkum Wadabona Betri Edi Ama Abrantia Yefreno Basa Basa Junior Wupipia Bonoso Wadabona Koma nice pass Center circle, where he had a court in Sabin Kumso, Mangwasi, Omnu Krabono, Ochemu, Ediama, Nimia, Apprentice Richmond, Richmond, Ochemu, Dama, Razak, Razak, with Pavabon, and as Debia Manukai, Mangwasi, Omnu Krabono, Obet my day, Wachubako, Nasia Manukai, where he, Edia Fionmo, too much quality, no matter go to board, back to Mangwasi, and Pudegro, Refia Mochese, a free kick.
1: I mean, so far, two teams in Nina. They have shown intent, they will hurt themselves. Hurt, not in the negative sense, but you can't hurt her, not just or show in football terms, no. So far, but in Tbausha, two sides Nina are playing with so much caution because we'll be on Pese or concede. And unfortunately, it draws fouls. Foul back on our draw. Opportunity for Mangwasi.
0: It's a chance for Mangwasi. Apprentice, your friend, no. solo. Refia Bonabe, Baku Mienu, Miensa Manguas is a chance. Opopono, Nasu Debi, Debi, way off target. A Faponiso, Eme Goki Kadima, too much quality goalkeeper Clifford. 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On Bona Banachi, Ediama Ninia, Wachibako, Uikete, oh, nice one to Naya Juma, too much quality. Oh, Bobby, stringing passes together, center circle, Uy Ediama Ninia, Nasu Debi, Yatibone Finisem, Papedi Mangas, Obet Rakwana, Razak, Razak Nekrabon, one in the moon, Nasia Manakwai, back to Manguasibin. One born Abetri Ediama, Apprentia Yefreno, Richmond, Richmond the Crabon, Pepia Bonus, Jemu, Edia Commander Captain, Apprentia Yefreno, Festus, Festus the Crabon, Sabuana Betibium, stringing passes together, building from the back, Manguasi, Wayne TTT, Nanko Renia, National Boy, Kotobolo, and throw in Edema, too much quality. Too much quality here. Throw in Edimom. What 20 take them? Obey to my day. What's your name? He Ediko Nechi. Edia Koma. Apprentia Yefreno. David. David Ensu. Ediko Nisabin Kumso. Edia Koma Clifford. Clifford the Crab on. What trade Abanechi? Too much quality in possession. Jemu. Esanko back to David Beam. A body titi Ediasim Nanka Ninia Apprentia Yefreno True Hazard Nisa Tiancano Masaranka is a chance for too much quality over to my day. Wabo shot. Oh, good save by goalkeeper. That's who Debi. Oh, Debi. Debi. It was a good save by goalkeeper Latif. Forward by Anasem.
1: Comments to start with, you know, it was a beautiful true ball by Koke. Koke, a very experienced, beautiful true ball. The striker did all the good things. Oteki shot, no. Beautiful save from the goalkeeper. And a ball bar. It was a clear rebound. Anke so Timi Katum. But Wasai ball, no. A very unfortunate Wasai ball, no. In this kind of games, it's a close-knit game. And a difficult so your opportunities way. Ah, Obese, no. One shot, it might come back to hand you. A clear-cut opportunity missed. Let's hope it doesn't come back to hand them.

0: 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Rabbi Food Joint. 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One more so airboy. 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Abama Mitchoba, one more so airboy yipa. Last hour KT service. One more so airboy. Field at home. Abana Bakuni Tilapia. One more Ayadi yipa. One more so airboy chidom. I will trade him yet. Was so too much quality. One more Sambe Bimu. Too much quality. Captain. Nice one. Over to my day. It's a chance. That's a goalkeeper, Latif. A rescue situation. I bet you money say clear. What to detect them? What Jemu Ediama Ninia? Oma Sanji Boni be Mangwasi. I'm going to coach the captain. We cross the body to Tindia Simunasu Debi. To do body in particular, Nasu goalkeeper for too much quality. Clifford. I bet you say clear. We keep your body so. Clifford. What Jemu Edi Quetri Edia Koma. Aye. Hennessy, back to Hennessy BM, too much quality, building from the back. Woman Mukrabono, too much quality. But Bonnie Tinti, Nanso Debbie Nako, Ninia, Apprentia, your friend Ronnie, Nissan Kitchen, Karuniti, a throw in for too much quality. 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One more chance, wow, but she goes to Dono. According to Edimau, Kopiemu Ewo, United Kingdom, Memo, Yetuaso, Ababedi Mangwasi, Wachubaku, nice one, Obetwakwana, Mangwasi, it's a chance, Wapo shot, Nasubia Ibonefio, good clearance, Bonnie say, goalkeeper Clifford, watching the Sequia. Wapone Tetan Edisim, Mangwasi for World Trade Coach Bono, back to too much quality, Ababedi Abrante, Basa Wajibon, Nasubia Debi, now here really said to be a goalkeeper, Latif Achibon, passing the Tetan. And the corner is Ifaso, Ujemu Ediama, Apprentia Yefreno, and Festus, Mbona Bechibium Ediama, Basa, Basani Crabono, Nasu Debina, Koma Pass, Yabunego, Refuge, a free kick for Eye Mangwasi.
1: Comment so far, game no, a very tactical from both sides. Utimu Sede Mekano, Ubiam Peso Beshe de Bim, Amu Biashe. Apart from clear cut opportunity, too much quality, yeah, on my channel, end to end stuff, and I like it. Once at the start of the game, no, now make us be very, very aggressive. It is rather less aggressive, and then we are seeing more of possession rather than route one football, which is good for football in every situation. The me hoping to say, indeed, two teams in now, a good performance filled with goals. Comments, I am all about goals. Goals.
0: Okay, I have possession for both sides. No, I think there are more two teams number. So, how we see a controlling game, we see it to me a building from the back, and that's what to me a stringy passes together. No, I think there is good for football. Say no kind, but still now, no, a KG, yes, that it will open chance. Yeah, than the too much quality for the old game. Looking at how our game is echo, two teams in actually come on, it's process the game.
1: Yeah, comments. It's just a matter of time because said the Americano, when you have the ball, you have control. And once too much quality in your ball now, they have control. Mangwasi in your ball now, they have control. All they need is to breach one of them, to breach the defense of the other, and then try and put the ball at the back of the net. And sooner or later, we will get it. But again, let me repeat, the two sides are doing fantastic with the kind of player of Omayeno. I am happy with the way the footballing is going. Beautiful coaching, beautiful game. Let's see if a goal will come through.
0: Yeah, cross the ball in answer. Yeah, pimp the few on the moon. Mangwasi, woman yabre. Moment by the one, my passing over Jemu, Ediama, Mule, Nasu Debi, and Timianko. Too much quality for Wamo Aklam Lines. Referee, Waje, go kick Diama, too much quality. 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

0: 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It's a nice pass, not over here, Kenya. Apprentice, I watched number 19 jersey. Israel, they said to me, Ankano. Bwana wabidi ya chile ya Mangwasi, goalkeeper Latif. 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A free kick for too much quality. 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A free kick. Refia Bonabe. Too much quality. Omit my day. Paku, Mienu, Miesa. One point TDSM. Nasu Debi. Cross the face of goal. Goal kick. Edema Mangwasi. Still, goalless, our game in the first half. Opia to if a ball to the Unquantremu. Too much quality, zero. Mangwasi, zero. Goalkeeper Latif, my favorite on the tentem. When the court Nisa Nifaso, when Chemu the man Richmond, my boy the tentem, Eddie Sim. Too much quality for Pimbono. Boy to Bianco, center circle referee GBB, Eddie Amar, too much quality. My chief free kick, Eddie Amom. Wabono, Wabone Tentem, 129 Yajuma, too much quality. Wabono Mukrabono, Wabone Tentem, Yasim, or Richard Ninia Rooney, Nisan Tumiankano, back to Mangwa, so nice pass, Omit Friday, what Tumianfa, Ababedi, too much quality. What the Quetri, what the call left hand side, Omit Friday, Wabo Pipia Bonuso, too much quality in the Crabon, now see another form, Renfi Aji Freak, once again, Eriama, too much quality. What you say? Two teams, you know. One more. I have bit for the car. The last few minutes, Imo. Fouls no air dozen so far. I will give Imo. Free kick for too much quality. Referee Amu Abonabemu. Paku Mienu Miesa. Upon the TTT, yes, him. A chance. Wapim. Oh, Debi. Huni. Huni, Debi. I was a poor header from Rooney for too much quality.
1: Yeah, we nya a good leap and me and fam Pimbono. And unfortunately, it can be treated as a clear cut chance because it was around the 12 yard area. But header didn't me and for. But comments notwithstanding, no. Osha, apart from possession, no, too much quality. And no with me making good incursions into the half of Manuku in Sio comments. Only making incursions into the half of Mangwasi, whereby they have forced the goalkeeper to make a save. Mangwasi, but ability to get into the 18, the 10 yards, the 12 yards area is hard to come by. And that is the difference between the two teams. And to continue, say, yeah, then what it means, they say, probably too much quality are making more attempts at goal. And then probably, if a goal should come, it might probably come from them. But just to say, I always say, so when you are attacking and you leave your back bare, you might lose out on a counter. That is what happened, Anka Omokwa Hosheni. And let's hope, say, a counter break will not also cause a goal. Again, the two sides are playing well, and I'm happy.
0: Chance for too much quality. Obey Twiday. Too much goal. Wachibako. Wadabaiche. Wajemu. Adiamanimia. Wacross Bono. It's a chance. Yeah, pin bond here for Bonnie. Say, too much quality. Wadabona Betrebium. Wabosa sorry, beauty beam. When the coach is further, and they come out in here. Apprentice Feno, classmate. Jemu, back to classmate, be over Friday. Too much quality. Wabu Krabono. Wabu Nimia, Osipra. Waman, Pomoni Tingesim. Obey Friday, good control. Too much quality. Wachiba Kodia Banachi. Too much quality. Wama passing. Stringing passes together. Very bright. Too much quality. Wayi, two ball, not caught. That's your club on the F1 move. What's your control, Bono? Oma Santi Boni be mango asina so there be a free kick. A free kick adima. Mangwasi. 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Ebiani Papa Fie. Vivi Cakes and Pastries. 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Ewo Chumediemo. 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Little George Health Shop. Amatola Limited. 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Too much quality. Wabo shot. Nansu Tepi and Nambebi Kra. Eko Kikadima. Mangwasi. Goalkeeper Latif Batuni Bwasi. Still a goalless will be able to win for ball. And to Nyon Kwantrem. Uchim said too much quality for one more pressy yipa. Ya body titi ya pim. Ubutima jibonana. Too much quality asanji boni bimo. Watano huwa chibako. Nasubone tibianko. Mangwasi for Najibono, center circle, a man long pass, Ubeta Fabonana, a pretty friend of Mule, chance, Mangwasi, Nasu Debi, still Mule de Crabono, Ubeta Mide, Hotel Mudia Manina, Razak for Mangwasi, Razak, Wabo shot, good save, goalkeeper Clifford, what a save.
1: 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A similar situation. Goalkeeper near expected cross. 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
0: 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Osiakai Edema. Too much quality. A corner kick for Mangwasi. 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Corner kick, Mangwasi, referee Bonabeng. But Bonnie taking TDS seems a chance. What head bonus there be? Ya pin Bonnie if you want more. Bonnie say, Mangwasi, Wachibako, Razak, Wabo shot! Straight to the arms of goalkeeper Clifford.
1: Comments all of a sudden, Mangwasi are coming into the game strong. Almost starting making incursions into the half of too much quality. Two shot on target, two saves by the goalkeeper. Sanana Meshe. Say two teams in every right 18 yard boxing. Normal trade creative chances. Sooner or later, Miji this a goal, Beba.
0: I had it for any officials who expect this a goal, BPM. Now, still, Kobia into me, APMO, and what can see still, too much quality zero. Mangwasi zero. Welcome to kick for Mangwasi goalkeeper Latif. Pojibono and Freaky Krada for Mangwasi. 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
1: Grandpa, bra, why?
0: Apprentice from the first twos. Wajemu, back to first twos beam. First twos. Wadakuma the goalkeeper. Latif, back to first twos. Obit Friday, good control by first twos. Wachibako, nice one. Confidence level was low. First twos. Wajemu, Edemanimia, Wahi Kete, Obit Pakwana, nice pass. Nas, oh, there be a Tubianko. Nanko Rera Zagni said Tubiankano. Too much quality as Sanji Bono. Nomuso, there be. Onusu Bona Kwakote. Back to Mangwasi Bim. Womu Krabono. Mangwasi. Basa, Nasu, there be. Pass Nebuake. Oh, there be. Yay. A bobo not watch the throw in.
1: Comments game no, a very cagey, very, very cagey. Ultimun said, Obia, any abre, Obia, and Peso Beman in Yonko chance. And you see, it underlines the quality of playing a quarter final game. Two sides in Nina, they are on top of their game. Omunim said, Yomu players, no, one mistake, they can punish you. And to Obia, any abre, expert to say, Obia, and your mistake. And that is what you are seeing. Very tight, close-knit game, but a standardized quality game.
0: Do you think that you're being a goal or first half?
1: I'm still hoping, Kwamens. I'm still hoping, looking at the way our two teams are airborne there. They are Obibe Bridgie. Now, Bridgie, you know, will come from an error. And so, unfortunately, why not be an error? No? And Tiaia Bruni Becker said, who will bail the cat?
0: Emrani Kabi and Ebetre. Which said that was a wasteful throw-in from, and I said by too much quality. One of the first tools for Mangwasi with Pepia Bonusu. Babon Titi Ediasim, who bit by the Yapin Bono, ETB, what in the side and the controlling ball referee, who intend him. A Brentia, your friend, oh, yeah, Tim Samoa for Mangwasi. What they said, controlling ball, they are just freaking the amount too much quality, intend him yet to Bono. Too much quality. But Poborete TDSM Naso Mangwasi Razak Razak. Nice pass. Naso Debi. Akwako the goalkeeper Clifford of too much quality. Omit Wedding. What Bona Quetri? Adia Koma Ninia. Opiapia Boniso. Too much quality. And anybody back. What Bonnie TT EDSM. What here Rooney? What's Yahi? Yapim Bon EDF one more. Obetwana, Mangwasi for Omnaji Bono, Basa, Nasuya Jimone Finisem. Still, Basa Santari gaining possession. Went to me back to too much quality. Went to me, oh, Debi, I boot. If you had a free kick, Yama Mangwasi. A free kick for Mangwasi, plan B 104.5 FM. What you need time the corner inside the Faso, or tell me about the captain. Richmond, where he didn't see Ediasim, Nasu Debi Amanukwai. End to end staff from a Koki personal, Ekwa Naba. Came no in the last 10 minutes, you know. I hear boring Kakra.
1: Yeah, comments said that any cage game be aye boring because Obi Mobi chance, Emma name Kikin, Obi Mobi chance, Emma name Boshot, Obi Mobi chance, Emma name Yikechebia. Into yes and I flat footed, but then if you are a good football person, you know that quality game is going on there because it's just tactically, you know, both the coaches and the players are aligned with their vision. Omunimamo plans, they are set up a system which is to counter opponents and try and recounter and get a goal. Into yes, you're boring, but a very quality game. Naishen.
0: Too much quality, good one. One link up now. Juma, obit my day now. So, hey, Debbie, hey, you want to see him? Yeah, Twasso. Referee NK Amwa. Waje. Free kick, and that's a corner kick rather. Eddie Ama, too much quality. Corner kick. Chance for too much quality. Omit to me. Ama corner kick here, Countiana. Yeah, she. Corner kick, he made to me a countiana for there be a free kick rather. Free kick, a corner kick position. Honomo moment, my day, too much quality. A chance at the moment. A chance for too much quality. Free kick, a corner kick position. Boy, referee Bonabe. 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Ya pimbono. Nasu. Goalkeeper Latif. Still another corner kick for too much quality. Wombe to me. Eighty Laziana. Third corner kick. Second corner kick. For too much quality. A corner kick for too much quality. Refia Bonabe, it's a chance for too much quality to take the lead.

0: Obet Friday, Mangwasi, hey, Legova, Nasia Pudeguo, and say, Razal shot! Ah! Goalkeeper Clifford, watching his head clear, yay!
1: For me, I feel say Razak should have had options and commit me in a pass, you know, on the left side, but he rather decided to go for goal, and unfortunately, the goalkeeper had a good save of it. But the said one said the Mekai, you know, normally, with this game, no, say, oh, attack here, now Jawich here, one three here, when a counter attack is launched and is going in a fluid and yet directly a fluid, you might find yourself in trouble. And that is what almost happened to Too Much Quality. They escaped this time. It's still 0-0. Let's see how it goes.
0: Yeah, shared here, game on the Bisiako. Free kick for Mangwasi. Free kick for Mangwasi. Your opponent is in the SC. It's a chance for Mangwasi. That's what they be. Goalkeeper Clifford. Watch it, Eddie Mangwasi. Your opponent is in the SC. It's a career over Friday. Your pinball at the floor. Center circle. Too much quality. Passes no air cosso. Too much good one. Right hand side. Apprentia. Your friend, David. David, we jam with your money. Too much quality. Watch back. Watch me. No, it's a chance. Two more. Too much quality. Chance. One is our shot. Oh, Debbie. Yeah. What a chance.
1: Comments. And another glorious opportunity for Too Much Quality. Now, so, omwetimi amfa koto anyen kwan. We de, poku kra omu na omwetimi amfa anyen kwan. Enye koto. Eh, rather unfortunate. Two clear chances. Nini na afanchen. Comments, just by the way, Manchester United. Ato, atina edikain. Imwemo, ato, atina edikain. United 1, Everton 0.
0: Masa, man you for. Unaye man you had better. Mama you for na mele omwadi. Liverpool for any wahasi. Liverpool ban and yehu a year update. Utibu ban abaya update. Yet was so chance for Mangwasi. Woman try day. Nice pass now so that went to Bianco. Goalkeeper Clifford. Wajemu Ediko Nisabel Kushida Komaninia. Nice one. Wobeta Kotobona. Watchuba Konasia Mani can throw in for Too Much Quality.
1: Comments so far still 0-0, but almost treated to good football. Pa many a game no, ultimo say not much aggression in terms of tackles, power, possession play na kosu ye. That is how football is supposed to be played. May the main threat, the main bomb pire pa and say two teams need na match na end the 4-4 cry. Ebe me de me pe goals.
0: Me ni say open goals because open say o record no intact na so. And they want ready a record in the news.
1: Oh, comments, Murphy, last week Friday, SAA.
0: It's
1: yes. There's no any real Tema City. Now, may you comment you at that side hall, AND 0-0. SAA. Munku. And then they call for after 455 games. Almost same record.
0: Referee, LK Abu Abadabay. And your case, you know, Freddy Kanning, Abanavia, yeah. Referee, LK Abu. Bonabay, Edia Kessie, and Ofredi Kanina, Banavia, Upia Tia Fabo, and to Nyon Quantum 0-0 between Too Much Quality and Aye Mangwasi. Next teams, BBC Youth, Wamuni, Real Tema City, Yesremo, Munya ready. BBC Youth, Real Tema City, second quarterfinal game, Yesremo, Munya ready. DJ Wazi, Yanko.

0: Yes, I'm a tear for you now, baby. Yeah, my tier 4 now cover beyond by plan B 104.5 FM. Second half of the first quarterfinal game of the day between two match quality. Any mango assist still. Bien to me for ball and to your quatremo. Minuka Seno and Chebia. Referee NK Amoa, Bebona Bay. And the second half of no Aisha. So two teams in now. So referee change. For too much quality, apprentice Nigel, one way Fimu, or she gets number 7, and a classmate, one who said JC number 8, above them for too much quality. BBC Youth, Muni, Real Tema City, yes, I'm ready for next game. Mumbra for inspection, BBC Youth versus Real Tema City, Mumbra for inspection. Savio, Echebia. You best start second half. Your expectation.
1: Come and say first half, no, a treaty here to a good soccer fiesta. Two teams in now, they were they were giving us a good possession of games. And go be into Miamba. And to two coaches in now, me won't say a year. Mango as coach no crani phone or check it tactically said then also two teams in now coaches near Makasa. Yen Shre said yeah Kasano a day a bet transition about game nim, tactically. So far no said they make a me expect goals, nothing but goals.
0: Middle Casano, too much quality. Omasi Samudabre playing from right to left. Mangwase from left to right in black. Free kick for too much quality. A free kick at the moment. Prentier Bako, Ada for me, Hunipe, me didn't even touch that. Referee Amoa, Abona Ben, Aji free kick, Diama, too much quality. Plan B, 104.5 FM. Grassroot Cup, 2026. And yeah, bro, from Tema, come to 2 Mexico, AstroTurf, Nezo. Free kick for too much quality. One bit my day. Center circle in Chempe. Akonechi Wasimunkum. Too much quality. Refia Bonabay, Bakumi Lumiensa. Mabo, low one, Nansu, oh, Debbie, wasteful one. Chance for nice one. Wayi, who's the goalkeeper? Nepio. Mangwase, Nansu, Debbie, goalkeeper. Hey, goalkeeper Clifford. For too much quality. Wayi Kete, and Kayebuak Nansu.
1: Comments, that was an ambitious shot from Razak all the way from the center line. No was spotting say goalkeeper nebi. When yani ye, onyani yanka, ebianke be who audacious goal pa ewaha. Already no, ye who goes baby to set the end there, free kick na Sadek boy no. I think say Mikai Goa Sparks FC for Davido shot be your boy. Any other goals, this would have topped it all. Nay and Kayenya a charade of proper goals our tournament we. Beautiful from Razak, but unfortunately, I need you, man.
0: Yeah, it was a free kick for Mangwase. What about that one more bit by then, Mangwase? But Jemu, the man, the captain. Nice one, where you pass him. Eddie Ama Basa Jr. Nasu, the man, the too much quality. Womono Mukrabono. Obit by then. Chuba Danda no. Wachubaku. What do you call? Too much quality. Nice one. Too much quality. Nasu, there be a man, the a throw in for too much quality. Throw in for too much quality. Free kick rather. Wajemu. Nasu debi. Refia Mwase. Womu fem kwa jemu sen to be him. Edema Ninia. What's my coach to bono? A throw in Edema. Too much quality. Beam. A throw in. Free kick for too much quality. Plan B 104.5 FM. Grassroot Cup 2026. Too much quality. Which are bonnet, referee are bonnet, which by day. Too much quality. What bonnet, it's a chance. Now so ya pinball no bonnet to be uncle bonny say on my club lines, bona sabe yet him. Too much quality the crab on Wapim, Nansu Debi, Basa Junior, nice one, Yajibone Finisem, Wasanji Boni Bin, Mangwasi, where you had a coin in Sabe Kumso, Mangwasi for Nebano, Mangwasi United, Omnom Dibani Bano, Obet Pine, and Nansu Debi, Debi Yamanakwai. Yamanakwai, referee, what says too much quality player, no, Bobono from a freaky Kadima, Mangwasi.
1: Comments, let me also address the two teams. Normally, a rear ball on AstroTurf, so and yeah, easy to play. But the two teams are still fighting hard, trying to get a good goal in the game. I am very impressed with the way the two teams have organized themselves and the way they've played very well. Plus, the conduct of the referee. May train go, comments.
0: Do you think, sir, because we are inching closer to semi-finals, money zone, it's in our ISO. Compact a game number one.
1: Yeah. As I said, no. When you separate the men from the boys, the men will give you men performance. And so obviously, what you say, two sides need now almost top quality. That is why I go behind me by. So as normally, it will take something special: a Messi like goal, a Ronaldo like goal, Dede Ayu like goal, and I say a Semenyo like goal to get us going.
0: Samuel Sobodium, chance for Mangwasi free kick. Ehuo, Babo, Nansu Debi, Human War Naya Juma, Basa Junior, Obit Friday, Wache, Nansu Yibone Finem, chance for too much quality, Atiprakao, oh, he pass no, nice one, Nansu Debi, oh, Debi, yay, Wetman Control, yes, Wasari gain possession, game. Too much quality, Omnum Krabono, Nansu Debi, what about Akoche, Bonnie Seye, too much quality, Pinche, Nansu Yamanukwai. Omasanji Boni Bim, too much quality. What Bona Bet Shady Maninia, Obet Friday, too much quality. What cross the ball, what pay one, a goal! Nasu, oh, Debbie is be rude. Out for offside. Debbie, so unlucky, Savio.
1: Kwame, so unlucky. But again, it means that the defense of Mangwase were not caught napping, they were not asleep. Almost set the lines in very well. And Otomu trap no Achibela. Eyo offside.
0: Offside. Yet was so center circle. Too much quality. Was stringy pass. Long one. Right hand side. Obi Tuafa Bonana. Nansu Debi. Debi. Went to me. A free kick for Mangwasi. Waboni Tetem. Tepia Bonoso. Mangwasi. Wapone ting, a trekovium, obey to Fabona, what chest born at one, nice one, or Bona Coach Edia Manina, Mangwasi for the Crabono, where Pepia were unity in their sim, their pinborn Edia Formo, center circle, back to too much quality, Tandano, where he nice pass, like Renina, a brand here friend David Nissan to be a kind of throw in for Mangwasi, what to the tete, what chest born at all, good control, Mangwasi, obey to my day, Nancy Manakai, yeah, ye, oh, yeah, put a go, hey. Referee just said free kick for Mangwasi.
1: Comments, a good game. Now, just to remind you, sir, Lamine Yamal or the Bona Atum Ama Barcelona. Barcelona 1, Valencia 0.
0: It's a Liverpool for the commentary. It's a Barca for the Omushiguay and Nizia announcement.
1: Comments, Patro, we need Liverpool. So, what
0: am I saying? Yeah, to us, Bonamabedi, captain for Mangwasi, went back to Bono. Too much quality. Obet my day. Oh, nice one. Answer your blocking. Oh, 129 Juma for Mangwasi. Oh, good one. Good play. Mangwasi. Oh, good one. I bet. Oh, across the board. Yes, see. But chance. Nansu Debi. One is a goalkeeper. Clifford to the rescue. What 23rd term. Ediama Ninia. Too much quality. A branch of Bemu Enchaye. Ukrabono. A man long one. Nansu Debi. Ya Pimbon. One is a yo. Nansu Yamanikwa. Hey. Ya Wosuna Tua. Goalkeeper Latif, watching the same here. Matubono, Wajemu, Ediama, Basa Junior. Basa Junior, Wabone Ting, Wahenimia, Nesetimiakan, Wajbeko Tubono, Walusi Possession, Ababedi, too much quality, Nansu Debi, Mama Sanji Boni Bim, too much quality. What Bona Betri, Ubit Friday, nice one, good play, too much quality, stringing passes together, Setawa Boshot. Blocked by Mangwasi. Boni Seye. Mangwasi for Ajiboni Bim. Obet Pade. Ya Clebon de Fono. Nice pass. Obet by Kotobonana. But you are Kotobono. Mangwasi for the Krabon. Now you put a goal. Referee just said play continuous. Mangwasi still with the ball. Obetwachiana. Mangwasi. Nasu Debi still. Obetwachiana. Nasu Yamanukwai. What born Abetri? What Jemu Ediama? Apprentice friend Razak. What no Sudia Betri Feda? Ediama Nibia Nasu Debi. Meuse. Temporary hold up. Apprentice back hold up for Mangwasi. Never play back. Apprentice leader from Rafa Medical Center, Oma Bogram, Savio.
1: Comments, I think say so far, said the American two teams, Nina, Emma, a good game. Play on Yamia Dumwa, sorry. And just again, in the 6th minute, and Lamin Yamal Esheye. In the 9th minute, Yamin Lamal, Wasan Shigu, Barcelona 2, Valencia Nil.
0: Yet was so, Ewa, Tema, Compte 2, Mexico, AstroTurf. Yet was so, aha, and I actually need a Koso, actually be a Koso, maybe I know, and who here. Aha, ena football no ekoso. Chance for Mangwasi. Hey, nasu goalkeeper Clifford watching se kia. Goalkeeper Clifford for too much quality. What they are pimo or boom say too much trekoviem. Wait my day. Captain for Mangwasi. Wait my call. Watch born as the Yamane crime. Too much quality. When you born Eddie Betri, Eddie Martinia, with the control one or the pass of Betri, with Jim Williama classmate, what cross the ball to the right hand side, good control, too much quality, or good play, what bit by then, what will be crab on the still, too much quality, what my nice pass, it's a chance, where you, Eddie Manichi, too much quality, too much watching, now say Manichi, or Masaji BMO, too much quality, born in say, and that's who there be. Mangwasi for one more claim lines, eventually a throw win.
1: Comments, desperate defending from Mangwasi. Comments, game no one shot a bear 0-0 because look, it's so cagey. Two teams in our quality, and see Eddie said the American it will take a long shot, something special and to get a goal.
0: ROB,
1: yes, Bibia, any football related B. Now, at the go about pinching, we best sleepy be. And yes, our party, we are seeing a strict game of tactical disposition.
0: Bona Babi, the Yama Mangwasi, what Bona Quetri, what Chemo, what Pony Tinti, Eddie Sim, which by the way, control the good one, Mangwasi, Nasu Yamana Quai, almost are getting possession, good pass, Mangwasi, one ever, one against two, Mangwasi. Mangwasi, watching Mangwasi, it's a chance. Oh, what's that? GBM, Obe Twine, the one thing. Oh, there be a violation. Eddie O'Brien.
1: I have very unfortunate comments. Good chance, pass. Oh, violation. Ama went to me and Queen. It would have been a great opportunity. Nenso, Anyeye.
0: It's a chance, Nenso. Too much quality. Oma Clum lines. Obet by day. Oh, Debbie. Hey, Debbie. That was a cynical tackle. Referee Amwa. Wa he yellow card no. Eddie Achre. Mangwasi. Abrantia Bako. And we say, was a medical team no. Rafa Medical Center. Oma Bogrem. Abrantia classmate. Obe Munche. We put up. What a honomo. Yedia Kano. Emma Medical Team no. Abogrem. 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One more Tema Committee 2, Rafa Medical Center, Tema Committee 10, Hotel Joker, Little George Health Shop, Tema Community 5, Amatola Limited, Ebano Printing Brandina, Womo Ewo Ashaman, Womo Yadi Pamubwaye, Field at Home, Edian Papa Fee, Yellow Card Nako. Ediama Basta Jr. of Mangwasi, Wachi Yellow Cardinal, Lassau Catering Service, Agwama Mechoba, Abele Fufu, Andy Bushmeat, Woman in the Kama, Ediama, Rabbi Food Joint, Tema Comte 2, Womosu Ekaye Huyipa, Yellow Card for Basta Jr. Yapimbono, Babidi Classmate, too much quality. Classmate, Wachibako, Obayo Bonhumodi, it's a chance for too much Nansu Debi. Goalkeeper, Latif, Wachini Sekia, Obayo Tech Tem Gesim, Mangwasi, Wapim, Ubit Friday. Nansu Yibono Ediko throw in for a free kick rather. Free kick rather for too much quality. Refi Amwa. What the yellow card no Edi Achire Mangwase Abrantie. Apprentice Washe Chessy. Festus on yellow card. Second yellow card of the day. Ako Ediama Mangwase Ebim. Referee change. Substitution for too much quality. Rooney, number 11. Ofimu, Emma Israel. Chessy, number 8. Wanusu Efi. Referee change, BM. Rooney out. Israel in. Way air for Mangwase. Change. James Benson, Wanu Efimu, Emma Pate, Abem. Yet was so. Plan B 104.5 FM. Grassroot Cup 2026. Free kick for too much quality. Upon the 10th MJC. We'll be tomorrow then. Want to be a far. Too much quality. On my club line, say throw in at the bomb. A throw in a call. And I'm too much quality. Still, a goalless L game we move. Obia to me for ball to your quadrum. He bet me I had it to perish without an hour. A man in camera and a betray. A bobble to the tea at the floor. A throwing. A call the amount too much quality. What to the 10th with Jemu. A puppety. He announced what we're going to ball. Throwing once again for too much quality. What to the 10th. We're going to ball the camera. Too much quality. We'll wait my day. Too much quality. Too much quality. A triple on your betting. Nice one. With Jemu. Edema Ilya. Now so pass the champion for him. This place one. Mangwase for Najibono. But my personal. Razak for Mangwase. Ono Krabono. We'll wait my day. Razak watching. Razak the Krabono still. But my nice pass. With Jemu. Edema Basa Junior. But my shot. Now so there be. And I'm baby cry.
1: Comments. Still difficult game. Said the mechanic one shot it will head to penalties. That will be the only one I be decided two teams now. Because two teams now, I'm a very good quality display, good tactical display, and good awareness in the game. One shot a 0-0 in the end.
0: One shot 0-0 penalty shootout, babem. Yeah, twaso. Bono Babidi. Mangwase. What body question? What Jay Modiama India? Wait by then on the chief co-feder, their money captain. But Jim with their money goalkeeper, sooner ball. Referee change, referee. Referee change for Mangwase. Change. Abrante Titi, Ofimu, Emma, AB, Abedremasi Akai, Ediama Mangwase. Free kick for Mangwase. Yeah, Twaso. Plan B, 104.5 FM. Referee Abonabem, free kick for Mangwase, will be tomorrow day. Upon the same 2 meter, Kobe, the pick was chest the body camera. Mangwase for any crab ball. Will be tomorrow day, what body question? And Jemu Diamanimia, nice one. Good control. Mangwase, will be tough for Bonana. Nasu Tepi. A throw in for too much quality. Throw in for too much quality. Watu any question? Back to the goalkeeper, Clifford. Clifford beat my day. Ochemu Ediama Inia. Apprentia Yefreno. Cisco. On also at the left hand side. Ochemu Edema Apprentia Yefreno. Daniel, you cross like a head class legend said to be a canoe. That you already finish him. Mangwase, woman will crab on. Obit my day. Nasu Debi. I pitch. A throw in a Kodiama. Mangwase. Watu Ediko Nechi. Obey to my day. Mangwase. What the money captain. What boy Titi Ediasim. Ya Pimbono. Nansu Debi. Ya Bonisa. Ya Jeffrey Kigama. Too much quality. Captain. Of the side. Apprentice Hennessy. Ochemu Ediama Nimia. Obey to my day. Class Nech. O Popo Yipa. Oh, good pass. Chance for too much quality. Pass to Ejuma. It's a chance. Born is here. Oh, Nasu Debi. What here? If it's a play on. Now come a penalty. Nasu. And Yambasu. Two Mangwase for the Krabono. Obey to my day. Stringing pass together. Good control. Mangwase. Omno Krabono. Mangwase. Where you pass no. Center circle. Or Born is here. Obey to my day. Oh, Debi. Oh. Misplaced passes in the torso. A torso power. Back to too much. Point it to the team. Now so, referee and free kick, Adiyama, too much quality. Free kick for too much quality. Plan B 104.5 FM. Kick Nation Sports Agency. 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The Vivi Cakes and Pastries. Hotel Choka. Wabunina. Ebo Echidom. MID Jumedino Eddie Ebro. Free kick for too much quality. Refia Bonabe. Too much quality. Wombit Wade. Bakumi Nimesa. A politic and tedious sim. Chance. Wapimbono. Ibi Bitch Wade. Too much quality. Omit Pasha Guana. Nasu Debi goalkeeper Latif. Watchini Sekria. A politic Zindia sim. Wahinia. Wait Wade. Wahedi Bono. Nice one. Mangwasi, good pass, Omonomokono, Razak, Wachedia Banechi, Mangwasi, Wasan Tribune, Razak, Wama nice pass, Waflake Nansu Debi, oh Debi, Debi, goalkeeper, Clifford Achibono.
1: We are approaching the end of the game now. Said the Kayano, two teams in na Oma Aka Omutwesi, so then they Aka Omutwemia, She Enko, and T. I think we should prepare for. Shootout, no, but notwithstanding, it has been a very good game, and also the referee has stamped its authority very well. Amwa, beautiful game.
0: It was so center circle, Mangwasi Razak. Oh, Naka personally, oh, you funny pronounce went to be uncle. Yamano crying, Ababidi, too much quality. Wamu in the crab or no, too much quality. Pepe bonus, so Wama and your personal, now should there be. But then Kotuba, no matter the body game, we need to take the corners up in Kubu, so now should there be, oh, there be. A throw in for Mangwasi. A throw in Eddie Momo. Plan B 104.5 FM. We a second quarterfinal game, Eddie Breu. Mangwasi, Jemu, Eddie Koma, Ninia, Apprentice Fena Wuli. Now so, I just think that, oh, there be temporary hold up. For too much quality, a temporary hold up, too much quality in your brand tobacco. Other form, apprentice washer Jesse number 4. What a form,
1: I mean, it's not yeah, Kaise Chelsea, ne Arsenal game. No, and she be able to start a lineup now at Tuga. And it's all I'm crying 1 minute now with the amount, yeah. Arsenal squad, no. David Raya Martin and Edapomo. William Ben White and Ebo 2. Ezri Ngoye Konsa and Ebo 3. Gabriel Dos Santos Mahales. Kala Fiori. Rice and Luis Kelly. Saka Odegaard Cholis and Havertz. Sasuna Akwa Chelsea. Dibu Martinez and Edapomo. Just a champion. Fofana and Lokra. And a back 3. Neto. James, Lavia, Hatu, a consistent midfield. No. Morgan Rogers, Cole Palmer are the two number 10s. And then João Pedro is the top man. Eti, that's the lineup.
0: Eti, Arsenal, and Chelsea, Beboni, and Chibia Wingam. Menuka say, third yellow card, Eddie Aba. Refi Amwa, was show third yellow card. No. Yet was so free kick for. Too much quality. Too much quality. What about a question? What a quality call in the big group. So, what point is it in the same movie to my name? Too much quality. Nasu Debi. Mangwasi for Omasanji Boni Beam. Nasu free kick for Mangwasi. What about a question? Chemo Adiyama Ninia. A brand new friend. Awule, a malong pass, Yapim Eddie Fuo, Razak, Mangwasi, Razak ni Krabono, Wama pass no, chance for Mangwasi, it's a chance, Mangwasi, oh good one, good skill, Mangwasi, a chance, goal! A goal! Finally, the deadlock has been broken! Mangwasi, there have been noses in front! Of the game,
1: Hamens,
0: the virginity of the game has been broken into tatters. It has been tear apart.
1: Kwame's. Nemi kase bono. Ebia penalties, baby. But one beautiful piece of skill by Mangwase. And then what a goal. What a goal. Mangwase at Watine Dikain. Wow. Wow. Wow. Oh. Me patro. Yeah. Please leave the pitch and let's continue. Kwame's, finally, the deadlock has been broken. Somebody has bailed the cat. The virginity of the game has been broken.
0: In fact, the virginity of the game has been torn apart into tatters. It's been destroyed. It's been disvirgined. And there's no turning back. It's been cut wide open.
1: But Kwame, never say never in football. Never say never.
0: Of course. Goal for Mangwase, leading by a goal to zero. 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Ah, Legova, what a chance! Debbie. It's not a penalty, Debbie. Hey, what a good piece of skill by Brantiano.
1: Yeah, you're very good, pa. Or you're very witty on the lines. And Kwame's, no, I'm not the first goal, no, Ebaye. Oh, Timu say, see, I'm born in Iwana, Ebeko.
0: Yet was so born of a baby, too much quality. Now, so there be IPJ, what club on the F1 centers, referee change.
1: Change
0: for too much quality. Koke out, Gabi in. Koke out, Gabi in. Yabumio. Second change, be a referee. Asaba out, Sky in. For too much quality. Two quick changes for too much quality. Number 9, Jesse Asaba out. Sky in.
1: Comments, Everton at a canoe. Everton 1, Manchester United 1. 84 minutes of play goal. Yes. Tariq George and at a canoe.
0: Everton 1, Manchester United 1. Everton 1, Manchester United 1. Yeah, Twasso. Chance for Mangwase. Shot. Hey, what spills it? Chance for Mangwase. Can he make it two? Oh, Debbie, goalkeeper Clifford. Did very well. I was second ball on him.
1: Yes, Kwame's. It was a glorious chance to seal the game after Clifford didn't me any save. No. Then so number 7 no win to me. Unfortunately, no. A yellow card to Razak for a cynical tackle on the opponent. Comments, game no intensity as a son. Game no pressure as a son. You see a different ball game, and we will see it because if we in here go desperately.
0: Fourth yellow card, Abe Piemu, Ediama Mangwase, Apprentice Razak, Refia Mwaman yellow card, chance for too much quality. Omit by the ping pong, the few, Omania Biapa. Down by goal to zero. It's a chance. Too much quality. Across your pinball.

0: 5 FM. On say referee change. We had the phone. Who to say? Abra Bright here, Razak. And my boy is so far ponies. No fans need to say, ah, Razak, what's up? So, what's up? Yet, was so still. Mangwasi 1-2 match quality 0. Refia Bonabane, go kick. 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What Jemu, Edemaninia, Wasimunkum, Pierre Piasso, what the corner is Sabin Kumso, what Jemu, Edema Brentia, your friend of Bright, Bright with Friday, what also Edemaninia, left hand side, Mangwa, 2 match quality, 2 match quality, 2 match quality, 2 match quality, cross the bar, now should there be. Yeah, come on here for a corner kick for 2 match quality. Too much quality. 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BBC Youth versus Real Tema City. Yes, Namo. Mumra. Yen Fine Shazo. NJBR. Corner cake for too much quality. Corner cake, too much quality. Refia Bonabe. A body is a chance. Nasu Debi. Oh, Debi. That was a poor one. Mangwasi for Omati Prakeu. Mangwasi, nice one. Chance. Mangwasi, Ometanasu goalkeeper. Hey, you're welcome. Hey. Goalkeeper Clifford. Can you welcome?
1: Comments Benjamin Sesko. Or they are two mama Manchester United. 88 minutes.
0: Man, you force a chance. That's Debbie. Bonabe, the goalkeeper, Latif of Mangwasi, leading by a goal to 0. BBC Youth versus Real Tema City. Yes, Remo. Mumra. Bonabe, the goalkeeper, Clifford, of too much quality. Referee change. Change for Mangwasi. Razak out. Moshosho in. Okay, yeah, Twaso. Bonabe, the too much quality. Wasipeg, oh, good one. Nasu Debi. Oh! That's a bookable offense. It's a bookable offense. Refia Mwa will show the fifth card of the game. Red card. A red card. El Cordiama. A branch was number 5 jersey. Anima, too much quality.
1: Comments. Debi Amekase, you see, I was saying your education. Said here. Boy, a boa hano. If you are named Yaya Dum, Muaqua Kupia baby,
0: refugee
1: international stage.
0: Gabby, red card. Gabby, and a red card. Onusia Kai, Edema, too much quality. Oh, Gabby. What two born your bony nipper, where they are bookable offense.
1: Famens, said the Namekano. I see any education. If you are no Kupia at a bigger stage. Now I sign your mawi. Now at the problem about a higher big stage. Bigger stages no ewoho and a bigger stages no ho. Etibia na wakoye eye self control. What I say, when you self control is more easy for you to finish your game. We say yes, nipa nitra all right, but retaliation no referee normally will look at it and send you off, and rightly so. Wahu, enti aya yen tu yabo na yinya butre na ye allow referee no onye nejuma. A unfortunate.
0: Referee change. Red card once again, BM. Red card, BM. Edema Razak, Anamibua, Debbie Bassa Jr. Rada. Bassa Jr. for Mangwasi. On the red card. 82 teams, Nina. You are playing 10, a man down. 10 against 11 for both teams each. And I said for both teams rather, sorry. Omugina airbot 10 against 11. Red card for too much quality. Gabby. Red card for Bassa Jr. of Mangwasi. We'll be about 10 against 11, have you?
1: Yes. We'll be about 10 against 10 so far. 10 against 10. And of course, referee, no. Referee change.

0: Amusa mwenye chenye nibiyo.
1: Yeah, twaso. Challenge that's your Ibony Fronmo. Mangwasi, Womba to Sekaguna Bana, Mangwasi, now to the Piamo Quiet. A Pabedi too much calling to my club lines. Good one. Manchester Bonia too, too much quality. Now to pass there to Bianco. A Pabedi Mangwasi, Womba to Friday. Nice pass, stringy pass together, now to offside.
0: Comments, this game has got everything. Yenya yellow card, yenya red card, yenya goal, yenya fouls. Okay, penalty, penalty, but it has been an exciting game from my standpoint of view. No
1: free kick for too much quality. Abundantly, the same. Yeah, pinball. No, Bonabedi actually too much quality. What's my control? No, back to Mangwasi, left hand side. Was taking a long one. But Jemu Ademaninia, a bright eye friend Mule, Mule bet by then. Too much content. Mangwasi rather. Mule about shot as goalkeeper Clifford watching his here. Clifford at 2010 with Jemu. And they're coming in here. Too much quality. Omet Pati Omukanana. My long pass. The corner is a big kumso. Jemu. Omet Pati control ball. Nana. Nasu DB. Yamani Kwai. And throw in the corner. Too much quality.
0: Comments. Said the Amikan. My enjoy game. Nipa. Na. Udim the Amide enjoy game. No. My beast Sobulu. My beast Sobulu. My beast Sobulu.
1: Ha. Who to me say? Eka bicycle kick. Kwe kwa huwa. Tawebe. Goal of the tournament contender, pa. Hey, that's why I missed opportunity for too much quality. Goalkeeper Latif, opponent in the team. Over to Friday, Nebi, I end to end. Clifford Asantino, Watun Tetem, Edema Ninia, opponent in the team. Center circle, ya Pimbono, Mangwasi, referee NK Amwa. But Bonabay, they are casing in a banana. Referee NK Amwa. But we still for the end of the game. Mangwasi. One more winning game, no by a goal to zero against too much quality. Tivino Kaseno. Mangwasi have qualified for the semi finals, money zone.
0: Yes, comments. Deservedly, no. Omoko semi finals. And they did very good by winning the game. But I should don't take anything away from a too much quality. Oma Bobo ye papa. Omini Mangwasi ni na Oma Bobo ye. Go no. And anya den. Anyamba. Eye rather unfortunate. But congratulations to Mangwasi. And then too much quality. Hard luck and better luck next time to game.
1: Better luck to too much quality. They're really giving a good account of themselves. Match number 80. Minuka Senu, Mangwasi of Tema Comte 2 are in the semi-finals of this year's Plan B FM Grassroots Cup. Next game, BBC Youth versus Real Tema City. Goalkeeper Latif. Pate. Eti Abrantia Pate of Mangwasi, man of the match. Pate, you may hear what I say. Congratulations to you and your team, Mangwasi. Pate, man of the match, the goal scorer.

Kesamo, sir, where we are. Mufi field Nesumayen, na yet to us why. Two teams in Kesamo. Mufi Park Nesumayen, na yet for next game in Shesso, Kesamo. Too much quality. Any man was say, Kesamo. Kesamo. Move away from the pitch. And I tell for the so, na yet for third game and a fourth game in Shesso. And Shesso. That's simple.

0: Right, JT, Misaka, a brand here, AB, Wano, Esia Pate, Wano Siaka, Edima, Mangwase, man of the match, Wano, Enya Gono, Edima, Mangwase, and Yama qualified the Kopiemu, Evo semifinals. Pate, congratulations.
1: Oh, thank you.
0: Match, no one is saying much very really game, no mobile game, no, na mu anticipate the same difficult game. Now, eventually, you can wait to me a qualified that come any manner.
1: Yeah, normal. Like, match, no, as time goes on, no, like, you want to say, no, you want to say, coach, no, normal, or yeah, two, one or two changes, you know, you're buying, you're be killing you.
0: You want to say, first half, no, you want to say, second half, no, so, you want to say, but, you do, baby, no, move to me, a big, brilliant move, be, and I open ball, no, edit to at him. So far, my qualify, I'm going to be semi final. I do know what money is on him. Who is GDS? I'm going to be a quank of money. I'm going to be final.
1: Oh, your final. Yeah, Jim Poo. And you say your final.
0: Match it. And I said, more too much is bow.
1: Yaji.
0: Who is GDS? I'm going to be winning the next two games. I'm going to be final.
1: GA will be Ambra. Your train will be a.
0: Next game, I'm going to be. Who is GDS? I'm going to be winning the game. I'm going to be final. I'm going to be Jana.
1: Yaji, boss, we are GA.
0: Hey, yo, me da sepa. Eti. Aye Pate or chess tournament on my JV, it teams are Kenyano, Munye, it's way a patonusia kind, Eddie Emma Mangwa, so we're winning game by a go to zero, or Makupim or semi finals. Pate me that's a part.
2: Yeah.

Right here, Mamo Akwaba Biomenfan Bra Tema community to BBC. The Mexico AstroTurf. It's a quick little. Yeah, the next game now at the 12. So a BBC Youth and a Real Tema City and a Eddie Bessi and the Bar. For lineup of two teams, you know, and Farmer, goalkeeper, and answer Desmond Saka.

0: afo and so echine mu mahama ewo prince and so ewo bisasuna brantia edmond kwansa and so ewo bi enafe okomwa john bensa enafe nana yao enafe ne krakra brantia bright and a brantia and the day sam and so ewo women and brantia womu esha siye di amatima and so e the bbc youth on the bench no ubenya brantia bimu tise a brantia sunny ewo sasuna brantia hamza Ukuma Ahmed Nazar Ewa NF Albert Igan. We mune Brantia Swa. One more at the bench. Edema BBC Youth. Ewa the side of Road Tema City. No. Goalkeeper Okoi Enso in post. 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Ukuma Osma Ewa Obi NF. 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Ukuma Jude Ewa Kelvin. 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NF Mahama Enso. Ewa on the side of Tima Nidiade Road Tema City and Afe Abrantia and Nidiade Bubuka and so Ewa and Afe Abrantia Mula. When in Brantia Tupakwa, one more age Nemo Ediama Tima Nidiade and so Ede Road Tema City. On the bench, no Abrantia Bote Ewa, Abrantia Jete, Brantia Puaje and so Ewa Phase Out, Senna and Afe Abrantia Albert. When more in Brantia. One more so at the bench at the Matima and the Road Tema City. Quickly, yeah, boy Remo team. I mean for my summarizer for the day. And so I'm from out there now. Just let me introduce you, Savio. Savio, Akwaba.
1: And yo, yeah, the Nyamia say another opportunity to comment on the quarterfinal. Hey, on the quarterfinal game. I am a bro, you know. I won't say. Me scaling a back Ghana English, no. Hey, UK, dear, no, me can't see I want it. And tea, I know me fault. Why?
0: Anyway, son, I will see who gave away. I mean, very, very cagey encounter. You're about to witness
1: it. Yes. I said it earlier. I said, when you separate the men from the boys, the men tend to give you a performance full of tactics, a performance full of understanding, a performance full of a unified team. Ebina, you share first game. First game, it took something special at the last minute or at the depth. And I go, it's me by. I'm expecting a similar game. And so we say BBC. I'm going to host. I'm going to park here. And they will know more about the field. But don't never underrate Real Tema City. The Community 8 boys. Almost a very good on a day when football is going on. Me expect to say two classic teams and then Ombema a good football. And of course, when you have a quarterfinal where you have the opportunity to enter the semifinal, you will see that the game will be full of technical know-how, aggression, tactical dispositions, and the two coaches together with the players must give us what we are expecting here. Good football and goals. That is exactly what I'm expecting. Endurance.
0: Asempa, AATIT, Savio, and Amote, and also Nenum Diasem. But may push you to the wall. I mean, between these two communities, Committee 2 and Committee 8, when it comes to talent, there are probably you might go in for, say, maybe Committee 2. They raise a lot of talent, proud to this game. But Osha, our two teams, you know, proud to, I mean, that's maybe our baby so far now. Osha said, Omu FAC a mere opposition and Bedu and answer. I mean they've worked very, very thoroughly for I mean this opportunity.
1: I feel said the two sides have worked very hard to reach this far. And talking about talent, I mean Nancy may measure talent just by footballing reasons. I mean may measure talent with discipline as well. And you know, of course, one of the reasons why I rebranded to grassroots cap is to ensure say apart from playing football and enjoying ourselves, you know, we will get players out of this tournament unbeat me call a higher height and for full bravery is scaled to a different height whereby they use other platform and that is where plan B comes in say yes so yeah the grassroots cap no yeah the edge talents at their core yeah of course even top scorer beat me in a United Kingdom call and so the talents are abound here it is only that they need to show it by executing what they are told to do on the pitch together with discipline let me mention that again together with discipline talent hard work and discipline will take you to the top and I'm expecting that one of these two teams will get to the top.
0: Let's see the formation of both sides now which tells you both teams will be playing more of attacking football and right home Real Tema City I mean going all attacking the likes of Mulamo, Ene, Mahama, Ene, Efrenese, Emranti, Emutise, Kagawamo, I mean, doing all the damages for Tima Nigeria, the Rotema City. Likewise, BBC, and so they came from behind, Andra, Ebeti Omuka won the penalty shootout, and they are here today. Osha, both teams, the tactical formation, Ebekose.
1: Yes. Both teams, attacking team. And then, said your kind, BBC, even when they went down by goals, you know, they came back and then fought all the way to win on penalties. Real Tema City, so, we need 3-1 on a very convincing score. And she said, in the match now, Bertrand, said, yeah, Mekan earlier, you know, we are expecting two top quality sides to give us a game. And so we will have two, it is two things here. Either we get a fluid possession football, a tiki-taka football, or a swift or fluid counter-attacking football. What Niemi Huni said, two teams way, Obi Enu Obebo Route 1 football. Route 1 football, I say, Wujnya Bonu, Shanua Bonu Boom. Sure. But rather, me expect, and Obi Enu Obebo direct counter-attacking, and Usuye Boom. Me expect the fluidity of possession football, and as a tiki-taka. Boom. Now you intermediate producing goals. That is what I'm expecting from these two teams, especially from Obitise Kagawa and the likes. They have already shown how good they are. Let's see if they can bring it to bear in this quarterfinals.
0: Asempa Etia, Enchena, center referee, Ponapena, the Ofa Edikaino, and so Eddie Asusa, so Tema Committee 2, Media the Endurance, Aha, Plan B 104. 0.5 FM megahertz. Tema Nincho and in Ninchaso and your chest here, your live commentary, you know, and so, bro. Where the grassroots cap referee upon a pair, Emma or find the kind of, yeah, the assistant. So now, Real Tema City playing from left to right, and of a BBC youth, Ebor from right to my left, it is a Unim Tema Ye Pana, me Champonia, the Achaudia, now BBC, Wamachi Esha. The TDC Tower, no, yes, at the Internet Bank Police Station, no, NFA, team at the Real Tema City, Wamoso, Sir Unim Habo, yeah, now, a ho, and almost, Wamachi, etcher, almost, a shono, a black NFA, Wamo, Ede, Akokosadia, yellow, and so, Abiabi, Mukama, NFA, Asiano, and so, Akokosadia, black, and so, account, Kama, on the side of a chance for Committee 2, Dabi, and BBC, trying to get the opener ahead of time. BBC Mranti and Wamo Esha Ashono. Ahabai Mono. Meka Ahabai Mono. They are not green. And I think Wamo Ede white stripes. And so I'm matching the Kama. And Yefedi Agro. Last year they came. They saw. Unfortunately, Wamo went to Yankonka. We Pierre Boni come up on a Kodi in 50 FM or BBC Derby National, Real Tema City. Womania Bripa, papa, very, very early in the game. And that chance gone by. Should have been or would have been that opener for the game, National. As the Cassian Quenfama Kick Nation, Wamo Aye, the official scout of this tournament. Ebony said, Yen scouting players and Fan Kwamanone. Now, Yen Yi talent, Enfini Mufan Bradia. Now, Aye Jumekwe, Kick Nation. Oko Play Store, Apple Store. Now, what downloading? Omo Abno. Now, what's the one with Jumedia? Wamo Ediwo, ain't he? Don't forget, sir, the best, and I said the top goal scorer of the tournament, you know, Ebenya Kwenya Ko PMO L UK. Now, and also Eddie Nijumediano, and so I got to us all BBIA fire. Now, just a way to me, I'm at the Daisum, and so Abemo L. Savio, I think it's a laudable Edema tournament, you know.
1: I mean, it's very laudable, and of course, sir, Ubenya a reward system when you have performed very well. Into goal scorer, top goal scorer, no, Obeko UK. But endurance, the question remains, players, no, be I a passport there. And you say, Bedru Hona, our passport when he has a debut. Would you watch your goals start a prepare or passport? Now you're too
0: old. As Empire, it's a MC Weno, it goes to the current goal, leading goal scorer, Mula, or what, 3 goals for now. So, Obi Abet Miako, Wapia Bonnie Kama Bona Bede, BB Simbrantiano, Wafa Bonnie Kama Tiaso Center Circle, Kankwa Fem Dabinansono, Rotema City Brantiano, Wama Fabonnie Kama Kama, Wapia Bonnie Kama de Aban Fifi, 1-2 net measure, Wetiaswa, Twisted. Omo Esumno, Edia Tubebi.

A free kick. Young boy Fentia. PPC. One more point in 10 pass. So now, so Pono. Enya Thresh here. A 2-1 in 10 pass. So Kagawa. Twist 10-10. Leg over, step over. We go run 10-10 now. That'd be nice, no? When Jinaso. We used to have drinkers here. Papa, Papa, Nanso. No? Referee. And assistant line one. Hey, Aaron. And I pay line two. Hey, Caesar, AJ. Yes. Caesar. Fantastic. Going out there to you. And center referee. Then we say, on a Benjamin play. One more. Hey, Chichin, come on.

A corner kick. That be foul rather, Edema. Real Tema City. The pitch up on Otenti Adia Sinsen would have been Arsenal. Bono and your thrash here. So far, so good. In the first department of the game, Gobia, NTM, PMO, OPM.

24 minutes played in the first half. Go behind to me, MPMO. But here, Remo back with me, enemy, and Sandra Binanzo. Fantastic back heel. Twist and 10. Opopi Eddie Amadou. 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BBC Afabono. Eya Yehu Dabinanzo. One way.

Fempako and a chase a son Dabinansero. A Faboni come upon a baby mama. I want 10 rounds so back to me and me, son. Long one, and I brought here Sean Manson. A pinball camera, Eddie Fio. And Tam 2 and 2 FNT, BBC Youth. And now, a brought here back where the fair. It's the referee, Ajay. Referee Ajay, foul Ediama, Real Tema City. To PMO, Ewa, DBB, game in a Kotoko 1, DBB 0. Sasso, Ena, Hearts of Oak 1. Brekum, Chelsea, Enzo 0. Hearts of Lion 0. Adriana 0. Bechem United 0, BPN Eco Stars, Enzo 0. We've done 24 minutes of play so far. Our third Dika in the Ghana Premier League, week one. It's temporarily hold up. The weather very, very conducive. Ariana Pai, Papa, Papa, Papa, Papa. Why, and I'm call the next phase of the money zone. Grandpa Ewaha Zaso and Danke Pobi, the head of sports, Ewa Bernard Mensa Kwames, and so Ewa Saviola and Soaha. Pia Bonikama, John Mensa. Jemu Kama, 1-2, that'd be nice, no fantastic control, mama. Obetu Ede, that'd be Odia Boko, and Peja Bono to a brand here. Mula, Mula Fabono, 1-3, MOBD, that'd be nice, no fantastic recovery there from a brand here, John Mensah.

Tamto, Yantu Fentia, Rotema City, Benjamin Play, where Pianiama John Mensah, John Mensah, Peja Bonitense, looking for Nana Pay, Davin Arsenal, the defenseman of Rotema City, Woma Fabon in Temples, where Pianiama Bechi, Kama. Aye, Tinton Affair, Echo Nifa, Napa Benku, Echo Nifa, Napa Benku. Still in the first half, go behind to me MPMO, our Tema Community 2, Fena Sports Water, TNA, Fena Sports Water. And yeah, it's your papa for sportsmen. It's a Otemeka, Bajini Doso Puomuna Fakoku, Osu Fiena, Philly Trabian. And the chances on went to me and Fabono.

Tempest Streets, Omo Ewa Tema, Community 2, Sasso Ena, Rafa Medical Center, Ebano Ayarisa Papa Padia, Look No Further, Faweni Echremu Ewa Ho, Womo Eye BBB, Scan, Womo Chaskan, Eye BBA, Yare Pia, Osha Eha O, Widi Embiano, Odia Fakotan, Rafa Medical Center, and they, Yenya Kwenya, Cha.

0: Tema City. Real Tema City. Abrantia Kelvin. We're breaking the virginity of the game. Ewa Tema Community 2 Mexico AstroTurf. And what's a loose ball? And a goalkeeper, a player, and Tempaso, and a player, no, very, very good insight. Now, Osha, baby, a goalkeeper, and a player, Beduna, or Pecha Bono, now, Atuna, and so Akasa. Savio?
1: Yeah, endurance, first goal, no, in your Tuja, said the Okaino, Obi Abele Kat, no, Ama, a year, Tema City, Atuatine, the kind. And you see, they have been, it has just been against the run of play. They have been knocking on the doors and are finally going about. But let me say, it was a beautiful goal, well timed goal. Goalkeeper Nipier, Eno Yibon, right at the top corner of the net. No chance for the goalkeeper. Said the Okaino, they be a BBC. There's a tendency to say, yeah, sure, Momut Mibabak. Tema City, so, Omusha Wana, Ayomusha 2, no Masha 3. And Tianche, say two sides winning, whose resilience will be tested more? Is it Tema City who would need to score more? And I say BBC who will come back to try and get the equalizer and possibly the winner.
0: I feel so it was a brilliant goal from
1: it was a standardized Kelvin. A standardized brilliant goal from Kelvin. Beautiful goal by all standards. And then it underlines the kind of goals Ayenya or tournament we move and the kind of play Ayenya or tournament. You need to cast out about talents. And I'm saying that for sure we have talents here abound who are doing very well. And I'm hoping, say, they will be seen and then they will be elevated to the national teams.
0: Asempa Etia, Mami Enchia, Kofi Sechi. Oh, heavy papa, papa, papa, papa. Now, I'm going to find Shea Morden so far, my Joe Boy. Joe Boy in the tender. Mami Enchia, mo. One way a heavy papa papa now me fan cranny be so come DJ Wazi chance nabi BBC Bakumiano a Pierre Diabechi swinging passes together that be national Real Tema City Brantiano they are playing as a unit in the Edema BBC Brantiano.
1: And your ultimo say yes, they are playing as a unit, and they are not playing. They are not opening up the game. Omu formation in system no. And in such a way, say they are so compact. Say they are not playing in wide spaces, but rather omu a compact inti. Oh yes, all the ball name 5-18 around the dia. It will never be possible. I just all call through the wings.
0: Enra Ewo Malino Nations FCS were Koluso in a CAF Conference Cup no by 1-0. And Enra El Tema Newtown Vision FCN Swatch Young Apostles Eshomo Ekamien San one went to me and Simu Adabraka. Now the new kid on the blog no Abrantia Setofia Young Boy of Bobres Edema Vision FC and yeah easy beautiful control that been answered no Ipuake Mumanebedi Tema Rossi Team Brantiano.

from referee. Benjamin play. Spotting the number 11 jersey for BBC Youth. Plan B, Grassroots Cup 2026. And our superstar out here, John Mensah. My ball to Benjamin Blay, Tristan Ten, Dabinasano. Still watching me afar. We pay your bonnet and see how they are move back. Could be a sand, Dabinasano. One more winning possession. According to Dabi Khaled. Yeah. A Prantier Khalid Bassett. He's already on one goal for PBC Youth. Sensing along with a fantastic control from a Prantier Mula. Niwo Wupa on the Pona Tunjan Tenranzo. Bakumi Arimiesa on the Pona Benchi Kamakama. Oh, Pese. Nense Akanini Ampa Ao in Tempaso. A Fabone Pia on the Pona Tunjan Tenranzo to a Prantier Mula. Mula Fabono. Oppo Bidia Mano. Where he crossed Nabo. Dabinazino. Still dangerous, mama. Watch here, Ramu. Still, Dabinasano. Do what you can him. Watch in the nice, so Dabinasano. BBC 4. BBC Mlantiano. One more acclaim lines and referee. And center referee Sule. I see him point Fantia, Real Tema City in Brantiano. We pay your bonnet in Tia, the same way, Trekoye, Nana Bay. When Timia.

0: Kule on his second corner. Edia Tumu, Edia Mati, Mani, Edi Rotema City. Savio.
1: Endurance. I think when you go down as a team, if you are not able to calm down, one shot desperation, Ebema Wijawichi, now I concede more and more. I feel, BBC, they should calm down. And yes, our desperation, Ebema Wijawichi, and then they will concede more and more. Real Tema City, they have shown time and time again that they have the quality to punish you. And they did that in their last round of 16 games by scoring 3 goals. Nothing will stop Mula from scoring if he gets the opportunity. And so it is better to defend and then try and get the equalizer than pushing on and then losing by 2 goals or 3 goals.
0: Tamto, Opiemo, Ewa, England, Chelsea 1, Arsenal 0. At a span of just 2 minutes, and a Morgan Rogers, Otuatina, Edema, Chelsea, and Ewa, England, Chelsea are up by 1-0 on the Emirates Sports Stadium. Pian Bonicama, Pona Pimfem, Dabina Sunabedi, Aprantia, Lawe, Lawe controlling beautiful, Wetia Swep, Pian Diaman, Benjamin Blay, Blay, Achin Chancel, Opo Bidiamano, Idin, Imre, Dabina Suno, Wenya Quan Editimu, according to Tenranzo, the chases on Pakumi Animiasa, leg over, step over, cross snap, Dabina Suno. 1-0 Ayana Juman Tempaso. A far born Kama, fantastic from Mama. Mama na kono Bakumi Adimiasa. Obetumi Remwana Dabi, Dabi, Dabi. Khalid. He's been brought down and referee Sule Wajefao Adiama. BBCU 2 are down by 1-0. And see Afe and Awodo Kasa Fidye. No idea to idea. I plan B104.5. BBC Youth 0. Real Tema City of Tema Committee 8. And so 1. Go by Prantia Kelvin. In the early stages of the first half. A Pian Ponikama. Now

APT number 18, man, for PPC. Sensing a long one now to Apprentice Lawe Nabinazano. Went to me and do on them just one Aiku. A China Sukama Kagawa. A Piamoni Kama Kama say, Adia Sinsemona. Oh, fantastic control. Another best of controls now to center circle. Where Chassia Kama Kama Nabinazano. 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A pity number 18, man. Edmond Kwanza. Kwanza to one in 10 passes to John Mensah. John Mensah, Jemu Kama Kama, Edia Koma. Apprentice Osher number 2, Jesse. Apprentice, Dasam. Asame Jemu in 10 passes to the Aban Fifi. A pity John Mensah. John Mensah, Pia Pia Bono, Pobi Diamano. Switches play to the right hand side to Desmond Aiku. Aiku, Aiku, Dabinazuro. A corner kick. A corner kick, Kedima, BBC Youth. Hotel Jokal, Hotel Jokal, and so as we are saying, Emma.

particular still. Kelvin a football kama. A Piabono, Ediama, and a Prantia Bako, back to Kelvin. Kelvin a CS Yabono, but Tiasu a Pia to Mula, Mula Dabinasu a Buakemu, Amana Kodi, Real Tema City, and now to a Prantia Mula, Mula across the Bono, Dabinasu. The chase is on, and Pono and Timmy and Kodu, Posha Sassin also. So far, so good. It's still 1-0 here, El Tema. The Harbour City. At 2-1 in Tempaso. Another pay. Where Gina saw Pope Diamano. Where Pia de Akoma Prantia and the other day. John Mensah. Mensah to Kwanzaa. Kwanzaa where Rihanna and Judas Yom. A Fabon Mama. Leg over, step over. But the Porta Betchi come and Pia de Abemana Prantia. Also where Gina saw. Or Pope Diamano. Or Pe Kwanko. Or Mochenza Wunya. When Yakwano. 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And goalkeeper. Comes on for the rescue. Achibone kama epiabone kama dia kuma dasmona iku. 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

0: Demu Patu Kagawa, Nabinazano. And now, referee Sule will allow play to continue, Nabinazano.
1: Endurance, I think, say, in my opinion, Kagawa was over elaborating, but I mean, the linesman, the referee himself, knows what went on, and I think, say, rightly so, no, or see game on. Again, Kwamens, let me say it clearly. Let me say it, sir.
0: Right.
1: Maye very impressed with the play of Real Tema City because they are up by a goal to nil, but they are still in possession. They are pressing. They are not giving any opportunity for BBC to make incursions. And Omobom Munima no mejan conform in some way, a very standardized way of playing. Very impressive play for Real Tema City.
0: It's OPMO Award, the Legon Sports Stadium, and Hearts of Oak 2, Brecombe Chelsea, and so 0. It's a Hearts of Oak apart to winning ways. Pia Bonicama, that's all Bonanya Treasure. A corner kick, Ian Bonin Tempasso. It's Valencia 0, Barcelona 3. Sorry. Valencia 0, Barcelona 3. Oh, the Spanish La Liga. And our Taquano, Mediama 0, TP Mazembe, Enzo 0, in the CAF Champions League. Pian Bonicama. Now, Jemu Kama, Diakoma Khalid, Khalid, Jemu Kama, Diakoma Brandt, yeah, Benjamin. Benjamin, Betumia Remwana still. Born inside Benjamin, but Tiasu back to Khaled. Chance, oh, would that be? What a block from Team Alidiane, Real Tema City. What a block denied. And cross snapper and goalkeeper Okoi. Way born in 10 pounds where they feel. Arsenal 1, Chelsea 1, and what? The Emirates Sports Stadium. When we need Bruno. Arsenal 1, Chelsea 1, cross snapper. That'd be Arsenal. Goalkeeper Okoi at Chibono. And who's in and out here? Bring him. Mr. O'Brien, Nijai Kwames. We pitch up on him. Now, the chase is on from Kagawa. Oh, what a play from this young chap. Kagawa. The Munko boys at work. The Pia Bonicama to Kwanza. My name. Honestly, Jem, we are coming on a pay. The chase is on. My goodness. And that run from Aprantia. Ocean number 6, Jesse Jude. A very, very fantastic one there. Otemenka, Tema, Ninjo, and Ninjaswa, and Grand Pumpuniman Temswa, not just live and clear our Tema committee to the Mexico AstroTurf. Khaled at Arsenal Gono, and standing into Chelsea 1, Arsenal 0. Arsenal 0, Chelsea 1 still at the Emirates Sports Stadium. Pian Bonicama still in the first half here. El Tema Community 2. Now, Ponabedi, about 15 man, PBC. What shot would that be? Very dangerous. On the side of Aprantia. Australia number 15, Jesse Edema, BBC Youth, Prince. And center referee. Australia money 10 pass to FNC. A peja born in Tentia since Nazo, that's Monaiku. Why pony come out to Kwanzaa, Kwanzaa to Prince, Prince and Jemu to Apprentice play. Nazo, no. Pony to Miako, maybe, oh, Maham, Mr. Mama. Kagawa. So far, 1-0 here. Oh, the Grassroots Cup 2026. And now Kwanzaa new one term in Tibono. A boy on the trash here, Tamto from Rotema City. A two born come up. And they come up right here, Mula, and I've been answered. A point in your trash here. A point in 10 pass on here, 2 idiots here, team on the other day. Rotema City, BBC Mrantiano. A plant here, Kwanzaa. Edmond Kwanzaa, but two born in the pass, so back to Edmond. Edmond and Peja born in 20 years since now. The big boots, where he born in.

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No problem for Jude and any goalkeeper. I go. 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

0: Strotep, BBC 0, Real Tema City 1. First half, intensity no else ruye pa. Champion, oh, what say?
1: Endurance, I think, say first half, no, we have been treated to a very good game, especially from Real Tema City. Omo actually say, Omo are very good, because even when they have led by a long goal, no, they are still playing very, very well, and then trying as much as possible so Mbenya second goal, no. BBC have not been bad themselves, but the thing is, they haven't yet stamped their authority in the game. It is Tema City's game to lose currently. Unless, say, after halftime, no, coaches, no, it will be special. Emma, yet, BBC. The coaches need to speak with them and then look at how they can get us, they can get going. But so far, no, the first half has been for Tema City, and rightly so. They've taken the lead, and they lead at halftime.
0: Mamishia manager, yes, Mr. Kakai. Mi ni sano na me fasra. Kesi enfa ma ya bua fwa wamo. So ya se mi jemo ediyama DJ Wazino. Feel at home. 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Wamo tema komti 10. 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Wamo ebe Monte Carlo. Kwa ina soha. Ena fe last hour catering services. Yes, eba ni se general food. 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Wakona, yes, rabbit food joint, and so ever hoa, one best will come out. One more Tema Comte 2, towing car park, our main Sandy Faso, ever Mechiha, yeah, yes, our safe point area hono, and ho, and our more co, now so coji with Diana, a banner se open a Diana to as early as 5 a.m. One more ever will come out, Edico 6 p.m., and so ever, and I fe, Necra Crano, or die sounds. Or die sounds, yes, or no, not Daroma, and I want him in can't ever from him life and clear, and so I want to open Eddie Ayen, she would be a naming ceremony, birthday party, and I have a funeral, and I say, be piano, a band is a open sounds, I was here, or die sounds, or more Tema Comte 5, and I want more. First up, BBC 0, Real Tema City 1. DJ Wazi, over to you.

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1: and yo so far yeah it me who said their coaches need na amo opponents no actually be omo be second half but they may expecting to say yeah Real Thomas City they might be defending or looking at getting the second goal and a BBC so so they'll be fighting to get the equalizer yeah said yeah because so far we will say BBC for any break and there will be more aggression in the game. At the end of the day, no, the better side will win the game.
0: Arsenal 1, Chelsea 1. Abrantia Kai Havertz. Now, OPMO Enso Ewo Cochrane Tumia. Ashanti Gold 0-1. Port City 0. My goodness. Pia Bonikama Bonabedi. Real Tema City. Eje Mukama now. Emwete Adiama. Afana Mienu Nina. Savio. Asna Ateka. Saso Ena. Ewoko Kren Tumino. Ashanti Gold 0-4 LED Port City 1-0.
1: Well, I feel said the two games in now is early days yet in T. But of course, and I will be expecting Arsenal better because, I mean, they have been on the ascendancy. But don't take anything away from Jabi Alonso and the boys, no. And a very good game now.
0: I think they're showing the might, even getting the first goal.
1: Yeah. That's true.
0: They didn't come to play.
1: Yeah, they are ready to play. They didn't come to play at all. For Port City, I'm just hoping, say, they can come back because Omubo home game. And in Ghana Premier League, you need to win at home. And see, I hope it's a positive. Even a home win. Now, I'm winning now because I'm here, boys, whatever.
0: Asempa, Etia, Samatex 1, Karela 0, Heart of Lion 0, Adriana 0, NFA, Kotoko 1, JBB 0, Mechem United 1, Gold Stars 0, Baseke Holy Stars 0, Swedro, All Blacks 0, Heart of Oak 2, Brekum Chelsea 2. Sorry, Brekum Chelsea 0, yeah.

0: happy. And temporarily hold up the PIA corner and soldier. You need pity, pity, no. Still in the second half of Tema Community 2, the Mexico AstroTurf Rafael Medical Center. Ebanese Ayarisabia Papa Padia Ebi Aiba Kupe Rafael Medical Center. Now Bright Peja Bono Dabinazino Goalkeeper Wehri Tisa Srubwa Achibone, come on. On their pin fembako, Mienu, Peja Diasin Semu, and the chase is on Dabinazono. A Prantia, Edmond, a pin one in Kama, and now to goalkeeper for BBC Youth. A Peja Bone Diasin Semu, Nana Bay Dabinazono. Bright, a four one in Kama. And the point of my Brantia Prince, and so it's your bonus to come out of Benny. Bakumi and Miasa. A switch play, and they come out. A Brantia Edmond, Dabi. A four born in Kwanzaa. Kwanzaa, German, Jem Paso to Khalid. Khalid, and Jem Baku to Bright. Bright, a far. A Chibako. But Tia Swap, and the Amana Brantia, twist and turn. And the Abema Brantia Prince. Prince are to join Dabi Nazano. No problem for goalkeeper. Ago. Eti, don't forget, sir, Owahana, Upe BB, Akwanji, test there. Now, I'm a B Sobolo. Oh, dear, open commentary position. Now, Machro, baby, a B1, also watch it. Eddie Kulu, Tempa, Sadia, Eriano, SCG, Nana, nice, so dear. Oh, yeah, BB, Eddie Kulu, and Ubi, and you call half time, no. Meje, Eddie Pippa, Mimimua, Ote, Menka, live. And Claire as well, and I'm able to have you.
1: And one no, endurance, Mabis Sobolo, Mabna Sobolo, no, a guy, papa, yeah, me call him the guy, yeah, a cacadros room, the guy.
0: But me, I'm a penny,
1: yes, yes, and yeah, yes, and don't that, your friend, Sobolo Kivu, no.
0: Sobolo Kivu, where new name, no,
1: Sobolo Kivu, no, call me, a cacadro, no, call me, real, big, yeah.
0: It's the last game, and so Baba Wakwem. Yeah, well, East Legon, and Tema Militia, and Eddie Bessiani for the last game.
1: A very cracking encounter power between Tema Militia and East Legon, yeah.
0: Ago, the goalkeeper for Real Tema City. And referee yesterday, the new rules. And working very, very, very well. Ogo, Ago, now, referee, no, kind of time. Now, on short seconds, no, I think, 8 seconds.
1: Eight seconds,
0: yeah. And you kept, sir. A pitch up on, no. A PM on, no. Now. I bet the apprentice number 3 jersey. And also, Gina Suda Binazo. No one more money coin. Center referee Sule. OCM boy, Fentia. Real Tema City, Mrantiano. A picture of money, Tintin Bright, Dabinazo. No problem. Back to center. Where Gina Su, Ebua Kemu Dabinazo. A far born on left and right. Where Chia Remwaka, Adia Womu. The Peja Dia Sinsemu now, Abedia Prantia, Mula Dabinazo, John Mesa, Waviano Dabinazo, Real Tema City, Mrat, oh, Dabi, Nanka, Opea Prantia, Mula de Bonamano, the Peja Bonitentia Dia Sinsemu now to Bright, Bright to play Dabinazo, Bright at the offside trouble, ain't it? Center referee Sule with Peja Nensa, and Wariem, Ose, Baby, I hear Korean soldier. One more swish, pop. I said, go for it, yeah, big tier, bank wine.

0: My goodness. Savio.
1: Yeah, and yo, I think so. But you see, I'm genuinely impressed with BBC. Almost starting second half very well, and they keep knocking on the door. One shot, if it keeps going on like this, they are bound to have the equalizer. But then, no, Shano Omo Inja Omochiengo, because Real Tema City with Muller can punish you anytime. So far, so good. Two sides in Nina are treating us with a good football.
0: And I think it was a bad tackle from Aprantia, share number 3 jersey. Aprantia, Nidia De Mate, he will go into the books of center referee Sule. That was on a center referee Sule. It's a militia and it's the Gomombra for inspection. Yeah, Pamucho. Militia and it's the Gomombra for inspection. It's a center referee and a yellow card, no ama. Aprantia, Nidin, Ede, Mate. Substitution, referee Sule. Aprantia, Oshé, number 9. Bubuka will come out. Now, Aprantia, Achete will come on for Real Tema City. We're still here live

0: Samson to Klein Slice. A PM one to Abrantia Kagawa. Abrantia, who was part of the team. And a ball on the 17 of Kono Kagawa. But yes, we're PM. The one who put Kagawa. What a play. My goodness. Savio.
1: Kagawa. Beautiful, beautiful player. I mean, figuratively, beautiful player, I should say. Nebobo Eyefe Papa. His ability to take on players, his ability to dribble, and his ability to make the final passes is never in doubt. Kagawa, beautiful player. When him said Dana Kick Nation for Noahano, they mentioned his name, and rightly so, he has lived up to the billing. Onimbo Nebo, Onim Train, the final passes here, Juma. And he deservedly, maybe I saw Sisani Dean from Kagawa to probably Messi. Onimbobo pa.
0: Adumba. I said, I can't see him coming from Mano. On us, where the Remo. Ewa, Facebook. It's a Okwa pictures. A Hudwa, Ewa, Ina. Now, just on us, and spreading Eddie Goo, Plan B 104.5. And Facebook page, you know, so, Sasso. Not forgetting everlasting photos. My goodness, why a heavy pa. Chama, ultimate cardia, me salute you and area. Everlasting, a Pia Bonicama Prince, Abby Nazaro, a Buake Mustel Prince, Tristan 10, what Daniel Felso, Obet Miato, Charles Nabi Nazaro, dropping on Yachibela, offside. Offside. Thirty-seven minutes gone. Ewan, the first half at the Emirates Sports Stadium. Arsenal 1, Chelsea 1, and Valencia 0, Barca 4. Beautiful control. Desmond Aiku, but Tiaswe Pianda Benasino Mamanikwai. It's a Barca 5, Valencia 0. Yami Yama Obo Hattrick. Obo Hattrick. Akola Wisiano, MZ Savio.
1: Yeah. Lamar, I mean, you're a very good player, pa, with great abilities. Well, say players, you know, almost starting a fresh, you know, Moody 22, 23. Then things change. I'm just hoping, say, Yamin Lamal will continue like this. Because we have people like... Basanya Jeffrey. Omunya, Ansumani Fatimunina. Oma Besenko. I'm hoping, say...
0: Don't forget of Bojan Kekic.
1: Bojan Kekic. Yes. It's my hope, say, Yamin Lamal and Danny, those players. But rather, will go on to be better even than the maestro himself.
0: Mr. Abe and Doris. One more point, Juma Ye, pa, Rafa Medical Center. And you're easy. When Tia Swepia, Bona Codin Tentendra, Sudabinazo, when you born in Kamakama, Siadiapa, when Tia Swepia to goalkeeper, and also SCS Yabono, a Pedia Bonitin, Siadia Sinsebo, Dabinazo, one way you born in Kama, Kalida Fabono, when Tia Swepremo, Nana Bay, Dabinazo, went to me and Wotem, Abedi Bright, Brighter Reed, when you born in Kama, Dabinazo, BBC, are down by 1-0. Just more I go back to Bright. Bright and Jemu come out there quickly. And they come out right here, Sam. Sam and Jemu come out there, come out the goalkeeper. And also a PM born in Kama. Jemu and PM born in Kama. And they are bending back to a brand here, Sam. Sam and Jemu come out, come out. And they are come out. Brantia and the other Mahama. Mahama and Swejemu to Desmond Aiku. Aiku and Peja Bono. Dabinazo. Aguache Bono. With ease. And no problem for Agu. So far, so good.
1: So far, so good. And Agu has been saving all the balls. Top balls in Nina. Winya easy save. Which means probably BBC are not pushing them enough. BBC are just playing, but are not pushing them enough. Agu enye top save, yeah, which is very worrying. Because Emre Kwaneko, and if BBC has something to do, they have to do it now. Or the advantage goes straight to Tema City.
0: UPMO Award TNA Takwa and Abosua Mediama 0 TP Mazembe and so zero now Nana Bay Mafabono Watia Remo Dabinazo Newante Wajina So Dabinaz referee Waji foul at Yama BBC Mrati and what down by 1-0 Imuyaya Day Din Din Din Papa Papa Papa Papa. The second half. A balanced game, but it looks like BBC are up in statistics so far. Media the endurance plan B 104.5 FM. The Grassroots Cup 2026. Holy Munku, the Munku boys are leading by 1-0. UPMOL, DBBR, DBB1, Kotoko 1, DBB1, Kotoko 1. MY Dim, Papa, Papa, this is what we love. The Ghana Premier League match, week one, cross Dabinazo. The referee Sule, Mizinao,

0: will come on.
1: Yeah, goal scorer for Ayetema City, Kelvin.
0: Sure. Is it Kelvin out? Porte in. Substitution. What is it?
1: Yeah. Endurance, I think, probably a tactical. Osha, probably they want to defend more, but I am more of a back line kind of player. And so they want to defend more. But I feel probably if they attack, they will get a lot more goals rather. Now, Okan, Medema, any. Tout Puzan, Mazembe, and Glebet match, you know. We need this kind of win because Champions League is a real match. Tout Puzan, Mazembe, and Glebet.
0: Of DR Congo.
1: Yes.
0: A corner kick, Anima, BBC. Khaled. But see, also Edmond Cross. My goodness. Eka Gienanka. One more at Yomuka. Savio, I think, sir, it was looking very, very dangerous.
1: Endurance, that was a beautiful ball in. And goalkeeper Ago was alert. It could have been dangerous. But it's still 1-0.
0: The scoreline remains the same. And I'm really, really impressed with the performance of both teams. Sensing a long one, the chase is on. My goodness, Abedi Kagawa, a fumble on the twist and turn. Abinazuno, Abrantia Kagawa. He is also a national asset, being part of the Ghana team. Namekase. One more airport, El Ganano. Sensing a long one, fantastic header, and there comes the recovery. Now, Prince, fantastic control from Mahama. Twist and turn with Jim Winter Paso. Oh, would that be? Prantia Ajete. And they Ube Piemwa, BBC Youth. One more Chiguo. Papa, papa, papa, papa, papa, papa. They are down by 1-0. Benjamin Blay. 3-10-10 where Pierre Diaban Fifi Dabinas very dangerous. Oh, that be your Bua Brantia and the Mahama and so Eddie Ashifem. It looks like both sides our Mahama.
1: yes, of course. Mahama, dear Edin Kesi Ogana, the first gentleman of the land, Mahama. Ain't he even the secretary, Kalistos, Mahama. And Tianyamua said Mahama O two sides Nina. And Mahama two Mahamas Nina. So I'll be very good.
0: I think that Kwame's be adopted.
1: Grandpa be adopted.
0: And that be referee Sule.

0: Challenge me, shine, Tabo Spencer, dear me. The piano born in Cameron and obey, my goodness. So, goalkeeper spills the ball to safety. Goalkeeper Ago Nazaro. The danger still pending. The cross comes. The header, Dabi Nazaro. Well defended. My goodness.
1: Endurance, I think say, that was a beautiful save from the goalkeeper. One say initially, now me catch us, say, goalkeeper, no boss, ne, banishing in nah, top ball, easy save. One, we are born a shot, we, and our watching, and we say, yes, he's ready for action. And it's, and you see, BBC, they keep knocking on the door, they keep knocking on the door. I'm just hoping that they will find their answer. But again, resilient defending from Tema City, beautiful defending, beautiful shape, beautiful setup. It's a beautiful game by all standards. Well, you need to keep pressing until referee whistle on the bend. You know, football, you never say never. So you need to keep pressing and try as much as possible to get a goal. And right. That is what BBC is doing.
0: Maria Brantiano, Kama, Dabinazono. Abeni, John Mensah, Rikama. On this way, born in Anabeni, Dabinazono. Sebe Kogo, Dianca, Enko, Bebia. Brantia Bote. But then to me and Dubon and Tabedi Prince, fantastic control. Mamma mia, what a play. Switches play to Abrantia, Benjamin play. Play now, Kono. Dabi, still pointing, say, chance for BBC. Dabi Nazaro. Dabi Nazaro. Referee allow play to continue. Mahama. Dabi Nazaro. Oh, Akwanya! My goodness! What a game! What a miss!
1: And yo, I cannot believe it. I cannot absolutely believe it. One-on-one, clear chance to seal the game. Went to me and silly. I hope, sir, it will not come back to haunt them.
0: I think that it was an end-to-end BBC guy on the side and I went to me and down in the corner side and I said Obi Etienne Panwa and be one-on-one with the goalkeeper.
1: Surely an end-to-end stuff. Beautiful game and I make an a corner, but you see, yeah, can this was what we call a clear-cut opportunity to just seal the game beyond all reasonable doubt. But Edenesi was able to say the American may hope he said and back to hands them because you know, in him say BBC, I'm with me, I can make down from a good that
0: it's so for the mommy bright a far born in temples where Gina so poor be the amano a brand here Desmond Aiku where Tia so a chain that been so still according real Tema City and upside young boy Fentia BBC Mrantiano end to end action from both sides media the endurance. Plumpy 104.5 FM. Live commentary from Tema and then the environs from Comte One. And you can see the last community. Sensing a long one. Sean Mensah. Pinpon in command. I've been answered. Born address, Yabedi. In 10-10 as well, time to Desmond Aiku. Aiku had two born in Yama Prince, Dabi Nazaro. Prince and to the end one time. One more for born, Dabi. Try a chance.

0: Grandpa seat, Babaji, Wafa, Ubenya Sebu, long one, now to Nana Pay, Beya Fabono, Waswishi play, chance, oh, Dabi, my goodness.
1: I cannot believe it.
0: Not the best of my goodness.
1: Media endurance, I always say, what do 18 Numa? Always say, take a chance and shoot. Cutting the ball back without knowing who it is for no. Any favorable. I thought he should have shot.
0: Sure, thank you very much. Just Monaiku, fantastic cross chance. Oh my goodness. And easily grabbed by goalkeeper Ago.
1: Yes, yes, yes.
0: Fantastic cross.
1: Yes, it was a fantastic cross. The header was good, but it was straightforward to the goalkeeper. So BBC are pushing for the equalizer.
0: Fantastic execution, but the final delivery just to, I mean, make or put the ice in. 1-2 Kagawa Dabi Nasiru. Abrantia Chomesa. One man Habai Manantiari. Akodi Mama. Mama to Kagawa. Kagawa Bede. Dabi Nasiru. Still Kagawa. On the Pona Bechie Piani Abema Abrantia. Ajete. Ajete Tristan 10. Fred Tor Lankin. When Chinaswe Popi.

0: Mewo, Mewo, hey, chances upon chances, chances upon chances, chances upon chances, my goodness.
1: Endurance, when you're feeling football bloody hell, supremo football from the two sides, beautiful, beautiful, beautiful.
0: What a game.
1: What a game.
0: My main grandpa to drink come on. Grandpa, so far, grandpa bear me the ending come on. Give me the more pa. Aha, Tema come to two. The fifth edition, TNEA. The fifth edition of the Plan B Grassroots Cup. As in a Kessian Queen for my Kick Nation. NFA, Rafael Medical Center. Ukombium Sua, Little George Hill Shop, NFA, Hotel Jokal, Wamuina Suyase, a Pierre Bonicama, Benjamin Blade, now to Abranti Edmond, Edmond and Gina Sunabi Nasro, Wawa Diashe. Emwedim, papa. I'm in fast in MODM Fama. A day sounds. Cross number. 1-2, Dabinazuno, no problem for goalkeeper. Chibwani Kama. Pitch up on it, Tintiadi Asensi Amuna, Abeni Bote, the chase is on. Bakumi Adimiasa, we run to Wachanakani, crossing up by Dabinazuno. Ayahu, now still Kagawa, leg over, we cross you. Oh, my goodness. What a save from goalkeeper to deny Timani Diadi.

0: Pa. 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BBC, me Pamucho. 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Savio.
1: Yes, yes, endurance. I was saying it's a short now, Kagawa boy, you know. Not a swervy. And to goalkeeper, no, he really had to really time it to perfection. And oh yes, I save, no. $1 million save for the goalkeeper to keep BBC still in the game. Game near there. And 1-0.
0: Substitution, referee Sule. It's a BBC change number 3. Saka out. Afo will come on.

0: Pecha upon the tense, Dabinazo. 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Top two. A turning tempasso Prince Nabinaka. 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Prince to a Brantia Afo. Afo a Piadia Ma Prince. Prince and Swepe Quayako, Nabinazo. Omo Epuna Siatu, Nabinazo. Referee. Also game must continue. According to Nabay, Nabinazo. Oh. Upon any so and referee, Nabinazo. Also Munya Butre. Also Khalid and a. Prince Munyabutre.
1: Chale more parking so, eh? Munkomwichi. Omo more parking so, Omunkomwichi. And yes, our lines man, no who line, no, oh who line, no.
0: Munkwachi, Yapamucho, Munkwachi. 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Oremo Dabinazo, still well dispossessed by Real Tema City. Kagawa, Bakumian Miasa, Kagawa, Baku, Obetmiachi Dabinazo. Wetmiachi, Emma Bonne Buakemu, live on Plan B 104.5 FM. Tema, Ninjo, and Ninjazo. And top two and two friends here, BBC Mrantiano. Two morning Tempasso. Now, Paco, Weremo, Dabi, Ekadjie. Ekadjie Nanka, Womo, a register. Paco, now, according to Fifi, Dabi Nazaro. A Pratio, share number 5, Jesse. Ajete, ball on point, and Timian Kobebia now. A betting on a pay, Bakumian Miasa. We're reacting on Nansu and referee watching foul at Yama BBC Mrantiano.

0: Prince, and forward in my PPC. One down by one goal, crossing the goal. That'll be National. So, Pote, a Piabono, National, one ball at the Afra. It's a goal kick here, morning 10 pass with Fentia. PPC Mrantiano. Real Tema City, so far, so good.
1: Yeah, Oma, you're very resilient. Omo, Eche Bono, they have still kept their lead. They have worked very, very hard, notwithstanding BBC, as well, Bobo Yepa, to making every effort, some Benya equalizer, no. But Tema City, they've held their own. They have defended well. They have also attacked well. Two teams in now. Ama, a very beautiful game. Again, my main commanding referee, Sulis, also. Beautiful performance all around. Tema City are leading. And then, the Emirates Super and Echo. Let's see whether they can hold on to the lead. And I say, BBC can come back.
0: I think they're getting into the money zone. And there's a lot at stake when it comes to that. And
1: Yes. Getting into the money zone. No, I mean, when you are playing the quarterfinals, when you say a semi-final is at stake, it's high-level play. And that is what we have experienced here. And then I'm happy with the way the game has gone for both sides. Unfortunately, one team, be free. That's the unfortunate part.
0: Nana Pay, Pride, Derby.

0: ago wachebono elbon trekese.
1: Al Ben, then he's in the lead, and so he can afford all the tricks in the world. Referee.
0: Referee Sule, a bring proceedings to an end. BBC 0, Real Tema City 1. What a game! What an intensity! End to end action. My goodness. It's all over for BBC. They came, they saw, but unfortunately, they couldn't conquer. Savio,
1: yes, the game has ended, and rightly so, BBC have lost, unfortunately. But they play very, very well. Don't take anything away from both BBC and Real Tema City. Omni na bobo, ye papa. Hard luck, and I'm Ankwama BBC. I'm going to me go. Real Tema City qualifies to the semi final of the competition. Good luck to them, and better luck next time to BBC. Omni na, they have blessed us with a good game. We are proud of them. Next time.
0: I feel that this will go into memory as 2020 is one of the best games.
1: Yes. If you are supposed to choose what one of the best games are, way Ebet Miama is one of the best games, because two sides, Ninina, they came with top quality. They came to show us what they have, and they have given us what they have. The woman say, unfortunately, Upo, Bakupe and Ebet progress to the next stage of the competition. Nasaba Akono and Etema City. BBC Abobo Ye, better luck to them next time.
0: Asempa 80, the man of the match, Kagawa. It's over joining Ewa.
1: Kagawa.
0: Of the match, yes, on joining Ewa.
1: Kagawa, you're fast, Nabra. Kagawa, man of the match, Kagawa.
0: Your last game, boy, it's Kagawa. Munku, Fred Kagawa, now, Omrana, Yanin Tem, why? Yepen in Tem.

0: man of the match going out to Abrantia Kagawa. Yes. Nifio, yes, sports journalist Enzo Ebeyeno. A quick interview.
1: All right, thank you so much, Endurance. Kagawa, my mama, I go. Now, a brother movie dressing room, a bar, Gugwa Manusono. What? A ding and a bar dream?
2: Yeah, for win. Yeah, for win. So, you prepare from Baby Free Banner because they can't warm up answer. Answer, I'm not feeling so.
1: Kagawa, and also, you've been brilliant all over the field of play. Obi Baby Sasa. I be a would I share with him, sir? Do you know the banner? You are the best player.
2: And Yaminqua, a team body no, Obia Buabuano, and I'm the support moment to me, and Yaman holding.
1: All right, what do you have to tell your fans or supporters? I'm on free a cheer any venture ever support to more.
2: Yeah, don't ask no more supporting. Yeah, promise almost say, yeah, baby, your tournament in the Niger Cup.
1: Thank you so much.
2: Thank you, sir.

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1: Yes, Grandpa Gemuna Ashasia. There was two teams in now, said they're making a quarterfinal there. It means that the men have been separated from the boys into here top quality football. Two matches are going in now. It was top quality for the quarterfinal. Me bon price Sani Ebehu. Osha previously Tema Militia. They have a very good team. Sadiq for me, no more. Omaha Dreampa, number 17 shirted player, no. And then number 14, no. Omaha very good. East Legon, so, and they will almost swag and a buyer about this tournament. I almost so chum, Bobre. Into two sides in now. Ombet me, am I a boss? Ombet me, am I a good football? Ombet me, am I a beautiful display of soccer artistry?
0: A beautiful display of soccer artistry. I know, Anna. Savio on also at the upper, Sa Adatia in Friedman. Can this be a goal? Way better be a goal. Adiama, Militia, Apprentia, Apprentia, Apprentia, Sadiq, Spartan 17, Jazzy. On also at the Apprentia, Isleko, Amu Aya, for Yumawa. Way better be a goal. Way better be a goal. Can this be a goal? 1-2 Sadiq! Mama! Savio!
1: Well, yes, it was a beautiful free kick by Sadiq, but the goalkeeper couldn't time the ball well. Oh, yeah, very lucky. Oh, yeah, smart goalkeeper. Born the bounce one in him now. And no one says, so you soon the nine. And quickly, oh, you soon the nine. It was a brilliant save, however you see.

Dabi. Offside Eretia. Abrantia. Footnet, spotted two jersey. Goalkeeper. Sebastian, what up on us here? This is Samo. Apa, which you partner, I'm a Sadiq. Tell me, I'm a captain on the side. Dabi, I'm on the super session. It's the goal. True passing up. Abraham turn over to my opponent. Whoa, Ali, Ali, Ali, Ali. What chance of back up here? Ali, what time are we now? Ten shot time are up. Abraham turn Mutari. On the corner, on the shoot Dabi. Aye, corner, Adima, it's Lego, Tempra hold up, it's Lego, Abrantia Baku, Etra, Agogo Amaneso, line one, referee, Isaac and Kiamwa, Oduan Tempaso, Abrantia, no, I'm sorry, Etra, Ninaso, Obetia, I can't say any so, Plan B, FM, Grassroot, Cup 2026. Way aya matcha eto to na kwesiada da eto so insia ewo September busunimu afepem mieru etoro insia corner kick way and go babra insia go are they going to be duplicate cross unapo Sadi, or the Kuba Dibano, or the attack, Isileko, Brentano, and a Kapano, and a half of her. Oh, opening Sadiq, Sadiq, Aparu Madi, Emma, referee, Roger Pau, and a tia, a brantia, Sadiq. Referee change. It's Lego. Maswell. 16. Ababa Transe, Emma Brantia, Kobe, Ansu, Egotia. I can't see any so. 1, 2. A pen, Baru, and a pressure.

0: Militia still Amu and Shabby in Sinego and Sue and Shabby. I see the PSA and Kotama, Yapuapua, Compensa Amu and Ta Yachi Yari, the Fita Dixon, Plan PFM Grassroot Cup 2026. A pro, oh, baby, Pia Wapia, corner kick. Can this be a goal? Amu. Ariba Twatina, Kick Nation, Kick Nation, Amu Aya, official scout for the Peter Dixon. Near Obedi, the Golden Boot Cross, and Apatu, I try to come down to Dabi. Abrantano, Apia, Paru, Aria Tunte, Kona Kikake, Ariba, Brantia, Sadiq, Tama, Melissa, Pia, Empa, Paul, Etu, Ninyanku, Atremo. And now, Pia Poso Ninyaku Atra, few minutes under referee, and there's a side netting from the young top, Sadiq spotting 17 jersey for Tema Militia. No go to either side, Savio.
1: Yes, yes, yes, no go to either side, but all the sides are still pursuing. But so far, the Militia, they are going more into the half of Islegon than Islegon themselves. Game no. And you're very dicey. And you're very dicey. I'm just hoping the first goal will be beat me out to that. But any more say Militia for Nebeshe.
0: Very dicey at the same time. Go Pepa. And you know, Wawa, sir. Militia, Brian Taro. A Sunday. I'm a honky can. Any, I'm a muddy ball. And a field of play. I was you. Yeah, Papa, me kind of down. Brian, what a tenny. What's your brother? The schema.

0: Cross with a pot, now to the Bianco Siaka. Still Santa Saco, run a car bottom. A Brian Tianani, a Temu Adama, Afro Port, Afro, Afro Port, so I tell my Ramai Shakerman, a Brian Tia, Thompson, Temu Adama Thompson again, Thompson, and Bonapetti, Thompson, win the sympathy of the center man. What he free kick, Adama, Brian Tia, Thompson, spotting the jersey. Still, the goal stand remain the same. No goal. It's the Gonzalo. Tama Militia Zero. Now, sir, Upiamu, our Akuka Manuswa. Tama Militia. I'm a T. Etina. Tama Mehapo. And I'll pay it's the goal. I'm a T. Blue. I'm a T. Etina. The third is a tar. Opia and Fapo and to Ninyanku Atinamu. And the last game of the day, third week, day six. And Yadi Ebra Wa, our baby Pia Wapia. So I play Anna with Tim Tim Wapia and Yatuadia. Win your mistake. It's the right place when it's come to the cut route. Football here in Tama, Ghana, and I'll be a Fonu Pepia, Brandiano, Tupano, and Samu Santa Sakatipakoyo, Ali Ibrahim, and the top in Waru, Ariama, a Brandia, Otame, Otame! What a save, Savio!
1: 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It was a quick counter attacking football from East Legon. And on your opportunity, no, or damn shot, no boy, and the goalkeeper, no, was up to it. 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
0: It's a beautiful save. Upiamu, England, and a UPN, Asina, Amo, Susu, Kosu, Numa, Kumaku, and I, and a Sia. Anti Sanatia, our Hadia, Pia, and for point to Ninyaku Atrao. You see, the four Pian Pies, never set down to the Ponsa Rati, Amu Asha and I four. I asked him, Beji, Asamo, Tokwe Afede, His Majesty, Tokwe Afede, Ayo, Savio.
1: Yes, yes, yes, Akra Asufu. I think it's a new season. For the past three seasons now, I'm opening games in Nkoye Momo. But the introduction of Coach Kopa Nene Nkofo, and then bringing on the experience John Entry, as well as Bwomo, I'm a team no Ekwe Nim. And team in here just say, has a full, it's me Asha for, even though me no Oko Toko, but of course, say, has Oko Toko, Ewinia, and a man league near there. And team has Asha for, it is rightly so for them.
0: It is rightly so for Accra has a frog, never set down to the Ponsarati. 1911, and Yeti Accra has a frog, not just a engine, yeah, papa, Mika and Dadao. And referee put up him offside, and Etia Tama Militia still 0-0, Opia. And for Paul and to Ninyanku Atremu, Yamfa Asida Emma, Akba Mami, Rabbit Full Joint, Apele Fufu Bruce Meat, Amunina Epua, Yadi, The Fit Addiction, Plan PFM, Grassroots Cup 2026, Epra, our baby Pia Wapia, Sanso Anna, Amat Dollar Limited, Epano Printing Planting, Eni, Ehu, Niyama, Ninjinaru, Hey, I'm a tall across the banana, so this is no problem at all. For goalkeeper, Kenya Tassis. Bright, Onu and Kabanu, Tabi, Bright on Banata, Sunia, Bright again, Piri Potter, Temu Ariama, 11.

0: Emu Ade Adiaba, both teams. 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And Opia Pozo Ninyaku Atra, free kick. 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And the Ye Kan Tama Militia Abu Ebesha. 1-2. 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Captain Rasaro, Tabu Ariama Ali. Opia, Misopa, Kubiru Nazukabi. Sadiq, where you born Ariama Militia, Tabu Ariama. Thompson. Oh no, and a Kabaru. Nice one there, Nazukabi, Thompson. On a city bonate. Militia Malu Supersession. Ali Ibrahim. Oh no, and a Kabaru Bonabeti, Adamanu, Tabu Ariama. Prancha. Osha Tendasi Pia Pono to the far right and a man in the Okai Kennedy. Why are like over now to Tabi and far? I broke him. Referee put up a watching Friedman Tadiama Tama Militia Apprentia Kampe. Nice one there. Sadin. One on the Kabaru Ariaba. A Pia Bada to Kotabi. Oh, yes, sir. Oh, Tani Hu Nasu. Puni Adia Gua. Referee. Moser, where you carry Akuka Sadanu Ariaba. Isleko, Abrantia. Aji. Still. Opia and Fapo and to Ninyaku Atremo Zavio.
1: Yes. Still, Opia and Fapo and to Ninyaku Atremo. Grandpa. But game no, it flowed very well. And I make us say, oh, share a militia for now. They are doing more of the attacking. But said they be a mecano. I hope said they don't leave their back bare or it will cause them. Since here, here go. Goals is what we need. And so far, even the game has lived up to the billing. Goal in by it.
0: Go to Empire. Young Fasina Emma. Rafa America Center. No Sutabi. Ayakono Erima. Tama Militia. Rafal Medical Center, Altama, Community Day. Since day, Amu, Etayati, Etina, Yeti, Pampani, Sansu Ena.

0: Full passing up, oh! 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A bright, bright, a bright, bright. Spotted three tassi. Wakakota, a bright, Otami, spotting two tassi for Insinagong. I knew an arms were the center man. A popping at the penalty at the Ama Insinagong. Savio.
1: Yes, yes, yes, grandpa. A clear and obvious penalty. Odami a damino, but Debia chose as a defender. You don't commit when you are in your own 18. You try as much as possible to stay on your feet. At this way, you know, the basic defending, he lost it. And now Oyibo on the final, or the night final, there was pure contact. It's a clear penalty from where I stand. And I think the referee, I agree with the referee. And also Bukino. Penalty for East Legon. Yensha Dion Betumi Diaba.
0: Yensha Dion Betumi Diaba. Make up your answer. Vena Sports Water. Vena Sports Water. Amonsu. Epoye. Sanso Anna. Odai Sounds. Everlasting Photos. Amunina. Ekiatia. Epia. Tumeteru. Adimau. Alpabi Pia. Wapia. 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Last game of the day. Ali Ibrahim, can you score? Or goalkeeper? Supporting would was him. Ali Ibrahim, Ali Ibrahim, Ali Ibrahim, Ali Ibrahim. 1-2 ago. Ali Ibrahim. Insinagong 1, Tema Militia 0, Savio.
1: Yes, yes, yes, yes. Tema Militia are down by a long goal to nil. And you're very unfortunate because it's just against the round of play. Omunana no mubobo ninina. Omunana, it looked like they will open the scoring. But one little mistake has caused them. Amasisiya Insinagong at Watine the time. It was a beautiful penalty take from Ali Ibrahim. Right to the right hand side of the goalkeeper. No chance for the goalie whatsoever. At the end of the day, no football, no sanity. It's called football heritage. When you get the chances and you don't score, you'll be punished. Let's see how Tema Militia will react after this goal. If they can come back to get the equalizer, or East Legon can score another one.
0: Let's see, sir. Tema Militia, Amu Ebema, Amrumsu, na Amu Tikano, Ana, Insinagong, who add another, na Amu Enyegwe, Kemenu Krab, but as the stance now, Tema Militia, they are down by a goal.

0: Sabasti. 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Abrantia. 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Apa. On the Kabaro. Tell me where I'm a pride. Better tell me where I'm a. Ali. Sadiq. Can this be? Oh. A corner, Ariba. Tama Militia. Law 17 is talking about the corner kick. Sadiq. A loop upon into the 18 yard box. Say, Mamma Mia. What a clearance, Xavier.
1: What a clearance there from the defender of East Legon, right on the goal line. And that shows that Omuya committed to defending as well as attacking. Yen share the Ebifuma back.
0: Crossing up, Isilego. I'm at Massamero. Isilego! Mamma mia! Savio!
1: End to end staff, Grandpa. This is here, Nanka Isilego, Yakoshomo, and a clear and clear ball off the line. A one a ball on the left hand side. Omuyi ball number 11 shattered. Ibrahim, or the ball in the corner, and all your cross, or your cross, and then you lay ball in the man striker. No, the shot, no, Boni Beka said, it came past the post, close. I can't keep it, and can is the one, and she'll go at us with you.
0: And can is the go, Amu, at what now, at us of Miru, no Vivi cakes, Ibia, Upapaya, and get.

0: Omeya Nkrumah, Thompson Dabi, Thompson, Nissan to me, Kabano, go kick, Adima, Isle Gombrantiano, Lady, Taba, Militia by Echo. What can I do to dim their image? Goalkeeper Sebastian Onu Eja, go Cosmo. 1-2 into the center circle. Tibeko Yopanya Dabi referee Washanabe center circle. Wati free kick Adiama Taba Militia Bright Adinasha Panasi Adiama Sadi. Oh, Dabi still. Panu Ewa. It's Lego Omo half from Pum Area 20. A corner kick, Arima. Tama Militia. Doing all what they can. Gary Kuraiza. Before referee process was to bring the first half to an end. But Ninja Tedu, Omo Enya Anti Kano. Tama Militia. Omo Eda from Kue Kabaku, Omo Anti. Tama Militia. Omo Esha Shoro Has. 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Oh, Nasutapi. 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Goalkeeper. Sebastian. Hotel Tua. A player Pano. A pan top to the other side. Bright. Pierre Yama Sadiq. Spotting 17 Jesse. What can I do? Sadiq. Wachibaku. A better for Banana. Nasu Dabi. Hotel Joka. Hotel Joka. Wunam Tama Eri Nimpaswaswa Akaha Wire Standard Wuni Pepia Upeta Mipato Aya Hotel Toka Aya Hotel Toka Nawazu Wapuku Room Upeta Ata Asata Free Kick Adima Tama Militia Trasunapa You brought away the pressure, Ubehu Otetoka, our Tama committee sees. Dabi, Sadiq, Afabani Adama, Militia, Nasu Dabi, Apal Krasunapo, Dabi. And welcome, Goki, Adama, Insilego. 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They are leading Tama Militia by Elonko. It was a penalty. Emma Prantia, Ali Ibrahim, a competitor, Piripoli, Etu Atremo. A corner kick for Tama Militia. Ombetumi Ariway Atiom Karana. Sabio. Tema Militia still down by Elongo.
1: Yes, Tema Militia are still down by Elongo, but they are pressing really hard. Obi kase omu pressi ana omu bwa omu bomo dempa ye bibia so mbe timi atikano, but ye isle gonso so defending relentlessly. Ye game a efe pa ye nshe di efe sa afunidi beba.
0: Trasuna pa do wa chade kanu wana wa Ali Ibrahim adeniti apimbaru eri atobebi Ali Ibrahim. Ali Ibrahim. Oh, Dabi. Referee Isaac and Kiaboa. Ozi Dabi Apa. Wedia, Mifanya Juma. Enti, Parto, Tediama. Ali Ibrahim. What a player. Nice one there, Opia, Eddie Akweti, Eddie Ama, Tetema, Onosu, Alupupano, Eddie Ama, 5 seconds, man, a Prantia, Kobiata, Nasu, Isilego, Omo, a Prantia, Baku, Eta, Akuka, Maniso, Line One, Referee, Isaac, and Kiamwa, the Duanta Paso, Wapre, the medical team, Savio. This is some of the antics in football.
1: Yes, yes, yes. But you see, it is very dangerous. Odawa has her own responding. What I say, normally, these are medical emergencies. And you don't joke with this kind of emergencies at all. Yes, yes, yes. Oh, unko off. Don't pretend like wako off. Said the Ebema, because emergency behind the triggers and what the protocols involve. And here, so Obomodia now hear the right thing as a player.
0: Bomodina hear the right thing as a player. Say, we'll let you know and do me a day. I guess I will let you know too. Echo Sadi Mamba. Oh, oh, oh. Yay! Savio!
1: Yes, yes, Grandpa, in my opinion, I don't think it's a penalty. I don't think it's a penalty. Because, when you want to, when you are moving in with a player, of course there will be contact, but you see, Nipan inside the horn also, Daho. It's obviously, there is no way.
0: So, put your mommy, cross it up! Tama Melissa, Nema, Pia, Aria Mafro, Oh, Gabi, Insileko, Amo, Ene Kapano, Papa, Aria Ma, Aprantia, Otami, Otami, Jemweda Maisha Terma Nasu, Aprantia, Atri, Oyanatinsa, Olegati, Ali Ibrahim Nasu, Baby Apano Fano is far from Ali Ibrahim, Spartan Levin Jesse. Cap the other side, come on, please. Apa, Nansu Tabi, timely intervention. Sadi, I bet you met Jansuana, Nansu Tabi, Ji Pon Radiama Ali, Ali, Pierre Diama, cap the other side, a brand here. Oma, Apa, Oma, Thompson, Bright, wait to me, and Jansu, Nema, 18 Shatanman, a brand here. Ape, where you pon Radiama. Ali Ibrahim, back to Ape. Ape, with Pierre Yama. Abrantia, Ta, Nasu. Tou, Eretia, Tama Melissa. Attacking Tou. Still, Tama Melissa. Amo, at the pop, go, Kabaku, Amo, anti. We are live on Plan P 104.5 FM. Make up NFA Facebook. To my dear Nusu, Ekeku. I see that Eko and Fama. I don't buy NFA Sri for their hard working. I'm on Epiapia to my channel. And on social media, Facebook, Plan P, FM. Now, Wonsu, and your Piacia, Etia. Over to me, Asia. Now, what I'll comment and treatment. Sadiq Aksan Osman. Dabi. There's a poor one there. Oh, Dabi. Play must continue. Apam, Apam. Will you ban your mama? Sadiq. Sadiq. What you banana to a kama? Sadiq. Oko. What we? What's that? What we? Sadiq. What can I do? A temu. Sadiq. Mamba. Savio.
1: Yes, yes, yes. Sadiq. Beautiful play from Sadiq on the right hand side. Oh yes, all three room, but you're blocking, you know, and no lay pass, you know, but short, you know, ain't me on for Pomu. A fan chain baby cry. Still, yeah, Militia, they are really pressing hard to try and get the equalizer. And, of course, Legon, East Legon, so edge from Mubabre Pa. 5 second, 8 second rule, no, actually goalkeeper, no.
0: Referee! Pape, Wadi, Kona, Edetia, goalkeeper, Sebastian, Anu, Edia, go Posmu, Ariama, Isilego, Nibibin Daboni, 1-2, Dabi, still in half of Isilego, Tema, Melissa, Ali, Ibrahim, Ali, Ali, Ali, Dabi, Sadiq Osman, Anoso Dabi, cap to the other side, is Silicon. Oh no, I know what you want, where am I, Silicon? Referee, we'll put up him. On the effective kind, you know. Pane, yeah, yeah. Come on, Melissa. Amu, at the form, Kwe Kabaku, Amu, Enti, yeah. Asira, and Kofama. Rafa, Medical Center. Kick Nation, Akpamami, Leto, George Airshop, Sasso Anna, Hotel Sounds, Everlasting Photos, Rabbi Food Joint, Radford Medical Center, Fena Sports Water, NFA, Chubokuamu, Ekao, Epiapia, Yadi, The Fit Addiction Plan, PFM, Grassroot Cup 2026, Ebro, Ewa, Baby Pia, Wopia, Savio, Fendi Kanin na abanewe ye. Tama militia down by echo.
1: Yes, Fendi Kanin na abanewe ye. Militia omu bobo nini na, but unfortunately, penalty nuna ebaye. Ena eye na intimi ambim. Eye good game so far. I think say East Legon has also been very brilliant with the way they play. And so far, no, so good from all sides. I'm just hoping say tactically, no, coaches ne ebe have a good talk with them. And at the end of the day, no, yebe hun said ya. Second half never caught so far. Yeah.
0: And now, Savio, answer on DJ Wazi, Ebe Bomono. And the first half, both teams, Obia, Anya, change. Are you expecting any substitution on the second half?
1: Well, obviously, in football, yeah, there has to be changes. Maybe a force majeure changes and tactical changes. Because if you are down or you are leading, you need to change Obia, why players are why fatigue. Play a bit of fatigue. Now you'll be our more and one day beam to consolidate your lead. Oh, yeah, down so swear. So, since I know you'll be back, obey team, I best in some game. No, into obviously second half, need the MA expert to say changes ever back from both sides. But said the American, the two teams need now, they are giving us a brilliant game. It's just a penalty in a separate game no, so far, and it's been brilliant.
0: It's been brilliant from Savio. Over to you, DJ Luazi.
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0: Okay, 104.5 FM, so still live. Transmission from Tema 22, Mexico, AstroTurf, Brussels Cup 2026. Second half, Tema Militia, East Legon FC. Second half, yeah, Tuaso. Now, Tema Militia, Omar Fabono, they are fighting for the equalizer. And Rafi HSA outside and confirm East Legon FC. And so far, so good. I find the kind of a corner where Tema Militia Omo Anshebi is still going to say back. Ruffy substitution.
1: Fortune number 2, Tema Militia out. Ama number 10 in.
0: Okay, Tema Militia, Omo, I am a first change. Number 10, Wono Ena Erem. Ama, Wono Ebetwa, game in a so. It's a free kick for East Legon FC. A long boot from center circle to the far side. Now, Bono Abedi, East Legon. Oma Kuntu Bono, Oma Cross Bono, Nenso Bieno, a contain. I a goal kick, referee change.
1: Change for East Legon. Number 5, Kobe out. Number 6, T. Dompre in. Number 5, Kobe out. Number 6, T. Dompre in. East Legon.
0: 2026, a grassroots cup.
1: Number 5, Kobe out. Number 6, T. Dompre in.
0: East Legon. And yeah, restart the game once again. TM Militia, captain of the side. Wafa Bono, Wakuntu Bono. Pianso, Edekon Finfin. Wajemo Kama. Pianso, Edeko. Wasage forward, East Legon. Oma Cleom Lions, A2. Enkontia, East Legon, Bobokuni. 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So, Ena Ute, live commentary. Sunday, on the 6th September, 2026. Grassroots Cup, Midin Ariel Coach Aji, Ochinquana, Minum Prim, Na Galam Senti, Minum Piota, and we the fifth game of the day, Sunday, yet to us, to come from East Legon, Oma Fabono, Lioness, so they are leading by a long goal, a Pim Abrantana, a contain, Ruffy Chase, a two. And confirm Tema Militia. Come on for Bono, come on. Apprentice Marcelo, Wapia, so the Atuo defense, no, Omo call for Omo Crabono, so say, Emma Bono, a contain, and the go kick echo, Ediama East Legon. Now, what for Bono, what chassis, what to pass, no, Edia Tumfinfi. Aye, apidi, ewo, infinfin ho, ye pianso, edema, East Legon for the Ekrono, omu bokan kwepa, ba East Legon de, kamihuye, en kautimisen kapete, nensu ene, nyasem kitua, omu huwa din, tise, opin for pumem, omu Ekrono, wan for bono, wan lobby bono, tuwa nensu, Tema Militia, wap clay bono, anko, East Legon, maritene, Tema Militia fa, East Legon asian fa, timely time, shot!
1: Yes, so coach, I said your kind. I think said Tema Militia, I will say almost calm me down. Normally, if you go down by a goa, no, I desperate kaka. I think say I'm bench in any players because I said omunya but I'm calm me down because they are playing well, but the goal is not coming. It's the one so said your kind. It's change any minute now. I'm more bonny ding. And to yesterday, share the ebekwa kusi.
0: Goalkeeper of East Legon, Waclean Alliance, Emma Bono, a contain a 2-4 Tema Militia. Omo at the former Kabako, Omotimente, captain of the side, Wafabono, Tempaso, Watubono, Edda Tumfifin, player no, Wakuntu, Wakinemaka, Wakrosubono to enemy territory, chance! Defense on Waclean Alliance, no, empty. It's a corner kick for Tema Militia. They are still fighting for the equalizer. A corner. Of fine to Sobiano and Wasson Egusua Ute live from Plan B. When Egusua here, Ewa Tema come to Mexico. As to Tefunaso, Ayakona for Tema Militia. The referee said, "Munya botre." I say, "When you two are gaming, so you can't corner no tempo. So the ball up in me pa. Ball no a contain. Assistant line one chest say two and confirm a Tema Militia. Number two ball no come on. Tema Militia sell with the ball now. Waffle ball no a down a hole. Wa cross the ball no to penetrate the kadem. Oma retain the ball no strongly. He's still gone. Oma for ball no. The ball at the 25 from. Obey to me a fana. Then so there be. Alex sent me on fire. A 2-4 Tema Militia. Ah. Wafabo na pia Edama ni goki. Wafabo no kama justice. Wachabo na se. Akwakodi aye second friends of the center circle. Back to East Ligon. They are omu e Bobby B. Or the ball na to Edama Alex. Alex of East Ligon. Then so there be. A continuity aye goki can confirm Tema Militia. Goalkeeper Justice Kenya. Pia so area to Odema Ninia. Wafabo no Wachabo na se. Ababedi center circle. Still Tema Militia pushing forward, fighting for the equalizer. Still 5-10. A chance. Good defense of East Ligon. Bono Ako the far side. We catch it. We bet me afana. We beating the marker. Ah, Watiato. And you quota sunye to play. Militia! Goalkeeper name mistake. Once again, what do want to show? I'm watching one sequa. A serious confrontation between the goalkeeper and the East Ligon. Tema Militia player no. Unia.
1: Okocha, Okocha, a very beautiful, good shot from a East Ligon. A Militia for player no. And the goalkeeper spilled it. And look, goalkeeper ni pro once I was playing ball in there. The striker has every right to come for the ball. And yes, Oko, but the goalkeeper recovered well. At the end of the day, the goalkeeper then I casualty. I very unfortunate. Me bon paya chese. But that was it. The same way.
0: Substituting referee.
1: Referee change. Number 7, Neymar for Militia out. Neymar for Militia out. Steven, number 9, in. Militia, Neymar, number 7, out. Neymar, number 7, out. Steven in.
0: Michel Toa game on a Sunday. Tema Militia, Omo I substitution. Omo assistant. Second half, they are still down by a long goalie. Omo FIT for set. Omo Betimia Tomoka. Live forward. Tema come to Mexico. As to tell we so, we still live on Plan B. 104.5 from way. A grassroots cup 2026. A fifth game of the day. And a 6th of September. And the year to a game and so goalkeeper Odem Edema East Ligon. Bono Ena Wacha Bono say Tema Militia Oma for Bono center circle East Ligon. Oma Pia Bono so come on Abrante Muntari or the Bono to Edema Aye Felix or the Ato a chance Nancy Derby defender no while we are no Pim Bono Edeco Tema Militia Oma preparatory or control. What about no atuo edakwa koma Sadiq? Sadiq up control bono. Tema Militia. A long boot from Sadiq looking for help. Wafa bono kama. Tema Militia. Tema come to 2 no more representing. Now, Tema Militia. Wakuta bono. What about no abachi? What am I captain? Captain a control bono. Edaman Nani. Nani a control bono. East Ligon. Oma return the bono strongly. Back to a year in Fifi. Nema. Nani, Wafabono, East Ligon, Womana Econo, Womania Konya, Wafabono Kama, what control bono the atu, a chance, a control, what people on the call, Nancy Rabbi. Unia.
1: Yes, so coach, so far, no, a very dicey game. Your friend said a topsy turvy game, a koha na baha, a koha na baha, but East Ligon 4, Omo LED 1 0 into Sha, Omo, you're more relaxed in the game, and a Militia, so soon you break. Epe equalizer no. Osha Militia aye changes bia. Omo shese changes in bebwa amo makomu in him. Bona omo bono yes aye good. Die aka aye go. Sadiq on omo Sadiq mienu. Baku on the left. Baku on the right. Boni timi bo moha. Mijidi son bet me aye bibi. Amansu swaba. They have beefed up their front line. They are fighting desperately for the equalizer. Omo the Steven swabe kaho. Ye train say o bet me nya equalizer na. And I say, it's Legon, so I want the Omudi Eche with defense, no? A bit to me, Eddie Bibiabana. Beautiful game so far.
0: Beautiful game so far. Now, goalkeeper of a Tema Militia Wapina. So, where he born at the money, or Chabona say, Emma couldn't change Tema Militia center circle. Oma for born, Oma Kutu. Now, Oma. Oma Ibono at the call, a pin bono, Aquena, or Nansu Dabi, easily going defense near tight, and Babadi, a Tema Militia, number 4, Wapianso, Wachabaco, Ibuabi, Wapai short room. But destroy BBI Aminia.
1: Yes, Sade came on, on no shares, I go now. Yet come one referee change, number 6 for Militia, Marcelo out, number 18. Allo in number 18. Allo in number 6. Marcelo out.
0: Live from Plan B 10455. So and wasukutua utieno. Tema Militia omo. Abranto shot number 3. Jesse. Bright to control. But you bought no contain D. Referee chess a two. And confirm. Easily gone, FC. Omo Eli di by Longo. Up throw bono at their 250. Pim bono at the contain. Tema Militia. Omo return the bono strongly. Nansu Derby. Apabedi Militia. Center circle. Wafa bono. Ya to pass on their 2. Abranto shot number 9 Jesse. Abrante ni Bobo. Wafa bono kama. Nansu Derby. Anko Siaga. Easily gone. Omo approach the kama. Oma cross the bono, Militia Sian for bono, penalty reconnaity, was Pepe Bono, so it won't be a shot, bro! Goalkeeper no, up in bono, bono, and say, bono, a gusua penalty reconnum, Isle gone, Oma for bono, Robert Mayre, where he bono, FO, Emma Conchain, NT, A2, this Amara, and confirm Isle gone. A2, Echo, Adiatia, Tema Militia, of Tema come to 2. Emu ayedin ye pa pa pa pa pa pa pa pa pa pa. Tema Militia 0, East Legon 1. Ye tuwa game na so, Tema Militia. Oma fabono, Rafi. Wajifao, edi ama Tema Militia. Quickly. Oma tubono ntemso. Bono, according to Fanfem. Far side, Tema Militia. Ya still looking for the equalizer. At the corner flanks, Wachibako, Wachibiano, and then the Makanawe, empty space, defense on a clear lines, back to Tema Militia, Sanku front of the center circle, still Tema Militia, captain of the side, Contubono, Ada Kokoma, Nani, Nani, Contubono, back to East Ligon, East Ligon, gaining possession. Wakontubono, Kama, Wadibono, Court, Nansu Derby, captain of Tema Militia, why intercept it, Wakontubono, Militia, Omapia, what about number center second move? Lobby Bono at Wasio. When in Saka, Ninian Kama, Benkum Afem, Tema Militia, Omo Bobby B, or the Bono Abba, or the Command Ninia, or Peja Bono, Atubo Nasrebi. Mine, oh, mine.
1: Okocha, Tema Militia, they are still fighting very hard to get the equalizer. Emu Ayadiamo, papa, papa, papa, papa. Osha, I'm a bench, now you're worried because Bono and Timmy and Rapodim. Chance of Munya Yasua, a year is the Gongo Kipano, while diving a pariborn away. A young share said, Tema Militia be bet me if you Nazareth, if you are Abana. But in East Legon, so they have held their own. Oma Bobo, ye papa, Omu defend this so very well, which is good of the team. Where semi final is at stake, young share the ABC so far.
0: Ali, European, Bono, contenting, and fat. I'm a referee, chase. Referee substitution.
1: Referee change. For East Legon number 2, Odame out. 17. Kisintiri in. Odame out. 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
0: Rosemond Kisintiri and so Aram number 17, Jesse. And Otua game and so Emma Raymond Efimo Akonya Emma Pia Tema Militia. Oh,
1: Okocha, that was a glorious opportunity. And Kobenya equalizer for the first time. No, a year East Legon, their defense. No, you are splitting open. A good boy, a dear man, a true pass. Ah, I mean, a sure saw a lefty. But boy, no boy, and Afapo Ninchen, he should have let the goalkeeper at least work for it. But goalkeeper, no, ain't ya shianye, Bonifanchen. It is still 1-0 against Milicia. You heard the MBC.
0: A chance! Baby. Mamma mia, still pressure on East Legon inside the penalty area. Rafi! Aye, penalty! Aye, penalty! Edema, Tema Militia. Unia.
1: Okocha, aye, clear penalty. Of course, said the first situation is here, no. Utimu says, striker near very smart. Again, Yakacha also, Uye defender, you don't make challenges in the box. There is no way you make challenges in the box. Aye, challenging in the box, no. And away in a boho. Aye, clear penalty. Me say two penalties in now. The referee has got it right. Beautiful penalty.
0: Beautiful game by All Standard. 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East Legon 1. Tema Militia 0. Aye, penalty. Edema Tema Militia. Aye, penalty. Edema Tema Militia. Adiana, on betimidi boy aye. Ama Unia.

0: say, stay on your line. Stay on your line. Yen she say I'm also bet me asha because first penalty no almost share. Let's see how it goes.
1: Anti ama energy penalty 94 Tema Militia. A posi for Tema Militia de a posi for number one.
0: Militia de yes you at it don't be sa police it you at it don't be
1: policy for those anti.
0: Yes, yes, yes.
1: Policy for you na hell. Ama a dear now bet my I go. What are you talking about?
0: Okocha, just exactly as a year is the one for the share. Baby, I'm the share. And one, I'm a super share. Goalkeeper, the dive here. But look, he had no chance whatsoever. He had no chance whatsoever. It is an equalizer from a year. You can't send to my militia. But you see, any more because Omako, and after Omenya equalizer, no beautiful goal 1-1. Sisiya game on. Yen Shedia Obenya winning goal, no
1: game on. It's Legon with a ball now. A long boot from the far side to inside of Tema Militia. Oma Kuntuban, Oma Bosambewa, man. Aye Pintain Pintain, and Tema Militia. Oma return the ball strongly. Back to East Legon, fighting for the second goal of the day. Now, Tema Militia Malu Subano, a chance for East Legon. Over ball, Caesar Kick, Nanso, Achete, Yapin Bono, the Atua, Ehu, Intiri, Intiri, Intiri, Debbie, Intiri, when Timian Yabi Biama Bono contain.
0: Yes, yes, yes, Intiri and timing around the year. And Tinaya offside Etiano. What time in Iran here and Kai would have gone
1: Emma
0: to
1: Malaysia,
0: the
1: a mistake. Emma East Legon Fonya Akonya. It's opportunity for East Legon. And so a poor kick. Very poor one, of course.
0: Yeah, very poor kick, unfortunately. Now yeah, it's pretty a cross no baby, but cross no boy no. I'm fat and goal kick.
1: Yeah, to a cave and so Tema Militia. Almost starting one on captain of the side. But the ball not to Pianso, Bono contain. Now, Tema Militia, 14, center circle, back to East Legon. Bono Akwedi, East Legon. Acheste to the wrong player. East, Tema Militia, Omanya Kwenya, Tema Militia, Tema Militia, Tema Militia. Good defense by East Legon. Number 10, Wafo Bono, Wakontu Bono, come on. Abrante Aniti, Ene, Muntari, Wai Bono to all. Akwenya, 50-50, Nansu Derby, goalkeeper. Wapa said in Temso, Edamania, Tema Militia, Omati Omuka, or their following so East Legon. Wafaba no betina recovana, Wapina, Wakakucha, Emma referee said Nyambutre, Nyambutre Kura, Minia.
0: Yes, yes, yes, referee, he's on top of his game. Bono Odini Yepa, Otimi control players in the year, and that is what we are expecting from the referees. So far, 1-1. Yes, I said the echo.
1: So far, 1-1, you heard the echo. A chance for Tema Militia. Defense, you know, Omar Clem lines. Back to Tema Militia. A long put from East Legon. IAPJPJ, captain of the side of Tema Militia. Wakwekra Bono, Swafo Bono. Yabutunu. Emma Ruffy said, AFR. Ajatwo. Wapianso. What a contain. Tema Militia. Omar Kuntu Bono. Wapianso. Ede Konfimfi. Bono. Ababedi. So Tema Militia. Wahwe Nipa. Wabiti Nimaka. Wafleke Bono de Atua, nobody in particular, East Legon. Oma gaining possession, but once again, East Legon. Another chance for Tema Militia. Was set the forward, Nifafem, Abin, Tema Militia. Wabo short, Nanso. Goalkeeper no, short no, Nemunya Ding. And the East Legon, goalkeeper no, fa. We chase here. Now, Tema Militia. Center circle. Oma return the ball strongly. Now, Bono of Fimfi, Wakonto, Wafa, Wakin, Wakonto, Abin, a chance. Then so there be Rafita outside and come from East Legon quickly. It has been taking Omo Echo, Line so, Oma for Bono, Wakonto Bono, come on, where you Bono contain, a chance for East Legon, outside. Assistant Rafi One, Amoa, NK Amoa, Nifrankane Bosse, Papa. What say, I outside and come from Tema Militia, and you have a ball idea here, East Legon.
0: Yes, Okocha, so far, no. Game no more, yes, papa. Na said, yeah, Tema Militia, Bono. Ebia, enye mwa, say, omu bet me, as enya go, because, momentum ni intensity, no. They haven't reduced it one bit. So omo high momentum and omo pressing more as in East Legon. But East Legon said the American omo defense ni eye very strong. And yeah, she said Obi ebetimi a second goal na yen fan conclude the game no.
1: Je to a game na so now. Tema Militia, Oma Kuntubono, or the Atonis Leso, Abedin Fimfin, East Legon, foot up. Ruffy says play must continue. Yes, Tema Militia. Now, Yanakon, 14-14, 14 against 14. Tema Militia versus East Legon, 14 against 14. Tema Militia, 14 to a year. Tema Militia, penalty record. Nanswa Lope, Abi! Watikube,
0: Okocha, any shot, no? 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
1: So far so good game no IFA emu ade Tema Militia onwa se wonka East Legon bako Tema Militia so bako onia
0: okocha enu ane ye hwehwe se ye benya game a ade efe na enika. Game no sa enetie we bona we abona we ashe na we akasa kaka na we asiri we kaka
1: challenge no ma football yede ma time no be kwati amu ma mo bona time no be kwati amu yeah to game no so East Legon wa fa bona online so ya clear no what a game minia.
0: Coach our game no emu aye fed de papa aye physical yegusu ehwe say bibi betimi afi Nazareth aba from each side emu ya den papa yehwe say the ebeko coach so far so good

0: It's a free kick for East Legon. Advantageous. Unia.
1: Yes, so coach, a free kick for East Legon. Tema militia for no almost show mu defense here pa because free kick at this time there emu aye hu papa pa bibia betimi asi anti omo begina is legon for na begina ho me hu say captain no or ba instructions or some mo make omo obi a handle ni nipa mo make sure say free kick no enko bibia yen hwe de daye ebekwa kosi say ebe free pitri ana say obe tumpenten asori aye free kick.
0: Much a free kick and a ton, easily gone on your opportunity. And so there be Tema Militia. 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

0: back to the circumference of the center circle. 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So Tema Militia. 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Ah, then so easily gone. The money boys. Omar returning ball strongly, pushing forward. They are looking for the second goal. Easily gone. Tema Militia. Easily gone. Walking. Or they are two. Ebuabie. Ah.
1: Coach, that was a poor decision from the player, because more attacking, you have numbers, you are attacking from a counter attacking perspective. Now you're the ball, you try to shoot. Also, I only power. Was there a clear chance for an obvious goal? Very poor from the number 8 of East Legon.
0: What destroy BBA? Adiama East Legon, Bobo Kono. And the goal kick. The Pianso Bono, a contenti, Tema Militia, Omar Fabono, captain of the side of Tema Militia, Pianso, what to pass on, Atun, 10-10, and so they are 14. Obey to me, Afana, Anna, Debbie, T, Bono, Atra, Eshiano,
1: lines one into me, two lines, no, why?
0: Yet yeah, I can see this so. Hey, true, you're true, born as in same. Easily gone. Bono Aben Finfin, and so Tema Militia. Woman for Bono. Hey, who the man easily gone? Hey, who the man easily gone? You're pushing. So that you're Juman and so that be. Hey, corner. Hey, shoulder to shoulder. I betray. And I dare him panay. Hey, corner. It has been taken. Shot! Goalkeeper and the Mutiki. By in Tempasso, I have two more being here. It's still gone. Oman Timanko, Tema Militia. Mistake about Emma Muntari. Wafaba on Kama. It's still gone. And Tabia Rafi, and I can see any better than we. And Tabia Rafi, and I can see any better than we. Not just a penalty in the echo. Tema Militia, Omani Bra Bre, Nasam Ketua, Sansuna, it's still gone. Woman so woman abriepa islegon woman lusubono kankwe woman pain ababe di fifi islegon or dantan ho wapase eh who watching what the quality wama islegon the money boys what to pass on the atoll ababe di Tema Militia wabok samba wame e was center circle wajibu anon tuwaboko wubeti mekwana wawo nensu debi ababe di en fifi enchebia refino wabe pong game no emse weya last chance. Mama wanna to change. I'm not telling me no at a form. I want nyanche. Unia.
1: Yes, so far players at the former, yes, Shomo. But Okocha, the two teams have given a good account of themselves. Omumi Nunina Aboboni ye sha ne se eja ebia go bi ebet mi aba enye sadia ye ko atopreko akobo penalty. But 1-1 is a fair representation of the game. Meniaj game ni pa two sides nina achomu bobre. Yenche
0: Jetwa Akensiene so live on plan B 104.5 FM so any. Emoy tight Tema Militia Asebako East Legon and so Asebako Ewo Akensiemo Eto Edema Tema Militia Wafabono across the bono to East Legon Panatara Kadama Kwanya Tema Militia number 14 of Fabono online so Wakontu Bono Fat Nensu Rabi Asabi Tema Militia they are fighting East Legon any Pamir no Makanashe Nenso yet also Bono Ekuta Tema Militia. Islegon for Estramo Munkoma Chica Krama Waye who Islegon Bench no Yesramo Munkoma Chica Kra am I Ya Paja Bono Tre Nansu Rabi or Rini Tianka Bono a contain Islegon Unia Obida form.
1: Yes, fatigue asserting per players no. Only say and no more matches and say bam you know. Oh my dear papa. I am really appreciating the players, no, because

0: two matches a day, and then into fatigue, you know, asserting, you know, but I have to say, it's a player's naya there, and rightly so, young show will be a kama kama.
1: Young first day, more day, and from a Nash, and I didn't hear the Nash, and Nash, oh, Nash, and I am not. Yet, what can say? No, so referee, not point.
0: Referee, Wabana Bendy, I can't say in Nabanere, and your penalty shootout at a prepo. Yeah, qua no, no, but patrol penalty, no, Mobiage, and Hashet, Miss Samo, Mobianco Park, and so, not players, no. Any officials, India Magro, Ewoho, Yeni Nayan Shewa Hadi, Yadasipa, Yadase, a penalty shootout, Atopreko, Atopreko, Atopreko, Atopreko, Grandpa, Michel, Michel, Grandpa, Ubujuma, Ubujuma, my palm, me white, white, me de channel, Grandpa, eh, a penalty shootout,

0: and your penalty shootout. The plan B, grassroots cup. The last game of the day between Tema Militia, Omoni East Legon. After 90 minutes of play, a Tema Militia 1, East Legon 1. And today, a bit separated the men from the boys. A penalty shootout. Now, Yesu, Edu. And now, Fuane Akayanum. Baby Edu, goalkeepers are the heroes. Goalkeepers are the heroes. They are the heroes when it comes to penalty shootouts. And Tiesha. Say, whether the goalkeeper of Militia. And yes, Sebastian, East Legon goalkeeper Sebastian, and now say Militia goalkeeper Justice Kenya, and the Bay Hirana. Mama Mia from Congo. Midi, at the El Salvio Central Campista. Me and I'm take you over for commentary on penalty duties. Supported by comments. First penalty. Mini Pablo. Kwabena Mensah. Bernard comments. First penalty. Mijidi said referee in the goalkeeper Sina Kaserie. Mamma mia. Me who said. Tafa, Tafa, number 12 shattered player for East Legon. Wakuchina Bonechi. Assistant line one, Amwa. Osi, hey, Munyese, ma munyese, wa cheche goalkeeper sinina. Tafa. Tafa versus Justice Kenya. 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
1: That was a poor penalty kick from Tafa. Poor, very, very poor. You could have done better.
0: Goalkeeper Kenya. Watch a penalty from Tafa. Patro Mumbra Mwichi Kaka, yes, Remo. Yes, Remo. Yes, Remo. Mumbra Mwichi na yewu. Oh. Next penalty. Sadiq. Hey, Sadiq. Steven. Wakonechi. 9 times. Baku Mienu Miensa. Steven against Sebastian. Steven. Hey, go. comments, Steven.
1: Calmly done by Steven.
0: Beautiful very, goal from yes, Steven.
1: Very good penalty. Who do say pressure be any require of us? What? Or Tony Boas is converting now. FA Yipa.
0: Next penalty. Number 18, Abe. Abe. Abe against goalkeeper Kenya. We will say bench me and Nina. A wire giddy giddy. Abe Baku Akonechi 6, 7, 8. Abe Konechi 8. Abe against Kenya. Abe. Oh.
1: That's a
0: beautiful penalty. Comments.
1: I had to say, yeah, the other guy, you know,
0: Steven Diano.
1: Steven Diano.
0: Yes.
1: But I just said, where do you know? It was on the low. We're going fast or born now.
0: Yes. Where Junior Panenka?
1: Sir.
0: Junior Panenka, beautiful from Abe. Why, and everybody, next penalty. Ama, Anuna share penalty during the regulation time. Natchez almost sibo for no no omo expect penalty taker no no ama number 10 shattered player for Tema Militia ama against Sebastian ama wakonechi 6 steps bakumi enu miensa ama power comments.
1: That was a powerful penalty kick by Ama. Usher first one, no boy now. And no buffer from then it's too powerful, Papa. But so I know the Ama Kai and Frank Lampard.
0: Yes, yes. Ama
1: so, Ambo penalty, short bumper.
0: Ama Ambo penalty to send me. Sana me bomb me penalty. Me manage have a bomb me here. Next penalty. Bakumienu Akonechi 9 times. Obetmi Ashana. Bakumienu. Beautiful goal. Beautiful goal.
1: Goalkeeper, no way there. Only chance he has to obetmi Ashana penalty.
0: Thomas Dumpre, no chance.
1: He has no chance.
0: Enti Kwamens. East Legon about 3. Omashe 2.
1: Militia so about 2.
0: Militia omo bebo omo 10 penalty but omashe omo about 2. Omashe 2.
1: Yes. To omo to be say we are no advantage na say
0: I think. Mabi mabna mi so bolo no kena anya. Next penalty for Tema Militia. Kangpe. Kangpe. Kangpe. Can Kangpe Kangpe the ball to Kangpe the net. Sebastian against Kangpe Wakonechi 5, 6, 7, 8, 9. Kangpe 9 steps. Kangpe against Sebastian. Okay, Bright. Bright. Bright, beautiful goal from Bright. Beautiful goal from Bright.
1: Oh yeah, Yahoo, fantastic free kicks from Tema Militia. So far, I'm converting on three penalty kicks in Yana. So three penalty kicks are Yahoo. F Yipa, before said, we are sure said, one more 20 Yipa on penalty kicks. And some of them match with my nice home tournament because so far, on the first penalty that I'm going to we said here in the regulation time, no, send your man a converting in any way, it's not with that confidently, no, what we see converting, no, which we say, or more a practicing paper.
0: It is the fourth penalty kick for East Legon number 8 shattered player, Adri Baku, Mienu, Miensa, Enu, Ensia, 6 steps, Adri. Adri against Kenya. It's Adri. Beautiful goal from Adri. Immaculate penalty from Edwi. Comments.
1: Yes, I'm your head. Maybe on the final. I know the heap very difficult for goalkeeper now. So be to me SAV. Or this is a top corner honoma. Top corner penalty kicks in Sudia. Hey Anna, Ed Yeepa. Keeper reflex is a good no. And out to me save a such penalty.
0: And Chiakoma, Grandpa, and Doris. Fourth penalty kick comments. Okay, can't play. I feel like I can't play the one idea. Can't play the ball to can't play the net. Can't play. 4, 5, 6, 7, 8, 9, 10. Hey, can't play. 10 steps. Kankpe, Baku Mienu Miensa! Beautiful from Kankpe. Beautiful, Sue! Kankpe, Ashe, Asama, Sue, comments.
1: With a Sue, I have celebration with FAU, but once again, Yahoo, I have good penalty kicks from Tema Militia. Utwin said, Womo, El Koma. You could clearly see, sir,
0: confidence no, oh, yeah.
1: And on mine, they are practicing very well. It's Womo Kojani Nano. I will probably any. They are so confident when they are taking their penalty kicks.
0: And so far, East Legon above 4, Omasha 3. Militia above 4, Asha 4. Their Chinese say East Legon 20 shirts. Oh, Oma, I was saying, Osha go away.
1: Yes, yes.
0: So when she go away, it's all over.
1: Yes.
0: Oma versus goalkeeper Kenya. Oma for East Legon. Wakonechi, 5 steps. And so we have finished for Bonnie 2 year. For Bonnie 2 year, Oma. For Bonnie 2 year, they are connected 1, 2, 3, 4, 5, 6, 7, 8, 9, 10. 10 steps. Oma against Kenya. Bakumia Numiensa. Powerful shot. And you go. And you go. Kick Nation, Vena, Rafael, Jokal, number 14, Sadiq. Sadiq, never born, Osha, it is all over. And also, they are all power power. Yan Shah says, Sadiq, a bit me and my militia. The much needed winner now. Sadiq. Sadiq. 1, 2, 3, 4, 5, 6, 7, 8. Sadiq. Against Sebastian. Sadiq. Sadiq. Sadiq. Sadiq. Sadiq. Tema Militia. They have qualified for the semi-final.

I could do now worldwide. Tell it how it is. The system we can't. Together, so now we're in the attic. When I am out in the day, and yet

0: All right, Eti Misaka, man of the match, Apprentice Sadiq. Ono Asia Kan Edema Tema Militia. Omo Twedi Kunim Eko PM Ewa the last four and semi-finals. Omo Elinia 5-4 on penalties against Ayetima, who took their friend East Lagos United. 1-1 L regulation time. Congratulations, Sadiq. Mobile game we mu na what was the approach and as a motivation and modi pass I gave you? And then what will come on second game when they come for first one moving here against MCO Professionals by 2-0. Now Mo Samba back in the second game the same day. No, in himself fatigue on na Munya energy band and Munya Mosan Sweet Rock game with me. Any a year East Lagos United echo 2-2 after going down Mo Samba take up echo penalties winning 5-4.
1: So we are footballers here. Anytime here.
0: So far, Marco Piemu, our money zone. Now, me next week, my boss semi finals. More aim, say, more person, more coach. And I say, more try, say, if you have to miss, more aim, say, then sell last for you. For kind of saying, other opponent back on so much JV, Mango as if it was so much JV, Munina more area where you're back. Almost so much JV, Sana was so much JV. What GDS and I saw a show some push out with me. All right, it's the Menasipa, it's Sadiq, and I'll tell you, count the man of the match, it will came with me. I'm a really 5-4 on penalties, I'm a court semi final. I'm a man. One more, any man was in the mission. That was

committee 8. And a Tema militia and so Tema committee 2. And here what Tema committee 2 teams. 2. Tema militia and a Mangwa say Tema committee 2 teams. Omoko semi finals. Afen so yo Bankuman amufi New Town. Ana ewo Real Tema City on free committee 8. Now they attend here Saturday Abbey. First semi final game no aye Bankuman and Mangwa say and a bebo. The Obey win in Oko final. Time on the Yerbetum Omayaway. Here we are.

0: Real Tema City and Sone Tema Militia and Swabo. That's Saturday. And to the baby in the Omoko final, I wrote 10 and 4. Saturday, I bought 2 matches. Now Sunday, you bought 2 matches. Yada, Omunyanase. Uncle Fua Baha, you are appreciating the Omoye and the Adina and Yamin Shramo. 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
1: Plan B and family.
0: So far, so good. Oba e de na obe kan fa competition.
2: Oh, competition is good. We be are okay. We be are fine.
0: Okay, and also fit a new town to be a good man. And yet they have a kuma or therefore, if you have a for a frost, eh?
3: Steven.
0: Sibo, Ufi.
3: So we'll come to 2 here.
0: Come to 2 here, yeah. I can't for Timisu, Yaboboso. Utimum. Anyday.
3: Militia house.
0: Militia. Wow. Anti semi for money zone. Anti idea now. So far, who is it?
3: Oh, I'm expecting more performance from militia house people. They will win.
0: Anti, I say, Tema militia and the baby. Anti Saturday, Bessia. My Yamo, I am easily going for Basso. Nayamo, Obia Basso. Timisino, Yabo Bia Basso. Anti DJ Wazi. Me pacho, me demo, edia mao, na